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1: Okay. 676.
2: Good.
1: Domestic disturbance, 2320, South Manly Court. Flores Ranson was evicted about 8 months ago, is on scene, intoxicated, causing a disturbance. Noah Wright, male white, 35 years of age. No shirt and shorts, breaking things in the house in the front room. I'll get you a code one.
2: I'm clear, I'm in and out.

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1: Sounds great.
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0: 539.
2: If you want, sir, you can code 4. I can take this from
0: you. I'm clear.
1: Dispatch, clear direct.

District 5 season route, non-injury motor vehicle accident from Road 146 and South Street 123 for a black quarter city and possibly a ball split off, hit a tree. Probably believes the driver's possibly. How could you do this?

0: 777. Can I have my report number?
1: It's 777. It's 22,271. 22271.

0: Can I get a couple more in K9?
1: County Unit, good check, possible DWI, State Highway 123, Infirmary 36, northbound at the teen, Chevy pickup truck, 411 on one. With a black toolbox, license plate, John Norris 61, in and out of the ditch, crossing the center line, almost hitting multiple of their vehicles.
2: 411.
1: 411, sending you to 419's residential, 512 East McGee.
2: I'm clear.
1: 493 on one.
3: 493.
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3: Yes. 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I gotta switch computers.
1: Okay.
2: $6.55 I'm out.
1: No way.
2: $6.26 Sam.
1: $2.22 I'm there.
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0: 222 Centennial Pass, stealing 1831 West Carney Street at King Food Saver. Three females ran off approximately 5 minutes ago. Stole bottles of liquor, left in a gray blue Toyota sedan. Plate number David Robert 1, Union 7, William. 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

0: attention, Sunset, pending DWI at Black Sheep, 2420 from Shine. For a caller, we think possibly intoxicated driver in a blue Optima pulled into the location.
1: 525 traffic stop.
0: Go ahead.
1: The Campbell and Mill with a motorcycle, no license information. Campbell and Mill.
0: Okay.

0: 324-224, residential burglary, 1410 North Rogers Avenue. Caller stated the front door of the location is open, the male and female coming in and out with flashlight, no lights in the house. Caller's never seen these people before.
1: Return for clear.
2: 418.
1: 224 clear.
0: 418.
2: In code for everybody coming, he's allowed to be here. 415, if you want to come up here.
0: Okay, 765, 493, and 411, I'll show you all back in.
1: 493, I'm clear.

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Yeah, I mean a 525 stop, and I'll have one to run.

0: Last name is Richards. First name is Floyd. Date of birth is 10/27/82. Social given was 493-86-1432. He's a male officer.
1: Okay.

0: 322, sent you a juvenile call. 112 North Travis Avenue. 4 to 5 teenagers were knocking on the caller's door. Left south on Travis. Not requesting contact.
1: Okay.
0: Three thirteen. 319 PWI 2420 Sunshine, the Black Sheep. Caller advised that a blue Optima plate of extra King 9, Tom 4 Tom, was brake checking and swerving all over the road. They thought driver was possibly intoxicated and they were last seen pulling into location. 6766.
2: 313, clear SDS.
0: 55 status.
3: We're stable.
0: Stable.
1: 39 sound clear.
4: 539.
0: 539.
4: I'm almost out on that. Code 4319.
0: 5319, 25.
1: Clear, thank you.

0: 1726.
1: Yes.
0: Yes. 1726, check will be Brookline and US 60 for two 12 to 13 year olds walking on the shoulder.
1: Yes. Can you out?
0: We're still getting further information from the caller.
2: Clear 324.

0: 222.
1: I'll be switching to channel 3.
0: Okay. 1726. It's going to be a no light, light brown hair, light camo shirt and shorts with a backpack. The other one's a male white, darker brown hair and a teal shirt.
1: Where?

0: 5, 19 years, the bigger church is going to be I'm showing a possible 13. It's going to be out of Dade County for a child neglect, non-support. 215, 413 status.
1: Stable.
0: Match back to the information provided. I'm seeing an additional 13 out of Green County. It's going to be a failure to appear. Driving law suspended or revoked. An additional 13 out of Stratford. 415, stable. It's going to be for failure to appear. No valid license and operating vehicles. No valid license. Matching back on the information provided. Floyd Richards, Mel White, 10/27/1982. Last 4 of the social of 1432. Do you want me to confirm on all 3?
2: Yes, please. And if there's anybody that can transport, that would be super helpful.
0: Is there any gauge card available, guys?
1: 6541, what's the highway?
0: I'm clear. 323.
1: 323.
0: 323, Cynthia Pound's property, 3284 North Beaver Road at Bucky's. A customer found a pistol in the bathroom, gave it to an employee.
1: I'm clear.
3: 777, can you show me back in with the report?
0: Clear, 777.

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1: 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We have one in custody.

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1: Gone.
0: Oh, we got a Miller and a Knight with a black Subaru, Missouri handicap plate, King Paul, 55 Edward.
3: 224, send a check person, call 5.
2: I'm in service, EWI. I'll get locked in whenever I can.
1: I'm clear. I'm clear. Clear, Miller Knight.
4: 16-11, I'll be out with 16-10. 16-11, I'm clear. 13-06. 13-06.
1: Non-injury accident at TA 225 East Evergreen Street. It's a gray Kenmore Solar versus red cab Lupus 7. They look like they're in the middle of the parking lot on the south side.
4: Clear.

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0: 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Total body is going to be 2,840 on all three.
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0: Two twenty-one. Priority one check while being 2636 North Kansas Expressway at Harbor Freight. For a female standing in the middle of the roadway. Call takers attempting to get further.
1: 326, I'm clear.
2: 321, clear. Nichols of Kansas.
3: 322, I can take 221 spot, I'm closer.
0: I'm clear. 221, I'll show you back in.

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1: 1610. 326, 322. 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
0: Left of Lefus, Lincoln, Adam, Frank, Union, Zebra, Edward, Tristan, Corman, Charles, Adam, Robert, Mary, Edward, Nora, middle initial, and Nicole, female, white out of Missouri, date of birth 01/19/1981, OLN, and Nora, 115-104-004.
1: Okay.
0: Go ahead.
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2: 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Probably on a check person at 620 North National and all that.
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0: 322 Century Harassment, 2234 North Lyon Avenue. 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Male's going to be Greg Alger, male white, red hair, unknown clothing description, is sitting in the driveway in a black Dodge Ram. Caller is wanting him to leave the property.
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1: I'm clear. 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I'll start 322 with code one.
2: 326, I'll go with him.
1: I'm clear. 313.
0: 313.
1: 313, assist person at 2861 East Cairo.
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2: Three 13, can you go ahead and start me a good one?
1: You do nothing. Just keep this call stacking me.
0: Clear 13.

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It's going to be in reference to a previous domestic and juvenile call. State of the sun is getting worse and not listening.

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1: Okay.
0: Fifteen oh six.
1: Disturbance. 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

0: In the cemetery, there's a male rolling around on the ground, screaming, pacing. There's also a large dog with him that's charging after another female. Male, white, in his 30s, dark hair, black shirt, gray joggers, possibly on a controlled substance or intoxicated. Do you want additional?
1: 321. You can send me the call on my beat.
0: I'm clear.
2: Affirmative. Who would send somebody from Walnut Grove?
0: Clear. 1401 or 1402?
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0: Can you show me that to my PD with one female beginning mileage 25671?
1: Please.
2: 319.
3: 15 SA, I got one wrong.
1: 312, 319, disturbance at area of Lindbergh and Weller. 1506, go ahead.
3: Oh, I've got one walking up on me.
1: Well, it's advising that there's a male in the area that's threatening him, yelling at caller and threatening their family. It's an older male, white, long beard, no shirt and shorts. 312, I'm clear.
2: 312, I'm clear.

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1: 1506, how long do you think? Why do I?
0: Willard. Clearance.

0: Attention Willard, Fire Medical en route to 201 West Canterbury Lane for lift assist, not requesting assistance at this time. 211.
1: Good.
0: 225.

0: 221, 225, disturbance, 633 South Miller Avenue. Our caller's 12-year-old daughter is in a disturbance with her over devices. Caller stated she's refusing to let her shut the door. It's not physical at this time. Daughter's going to be Alyssa, female, white, red-brown hair, black shirt, black shorts. Have something. He has something silver in his hand, but caller can't tell what it is.
1: 225, clear, repeat the initial.
2: 312, I'm clear. Is the caller in his house?
1: 1506, I got one wrong.
3: 1506, go ahead.
0: Caller is hiding behind the blue house on the northwest corner.
2: 312, I'm clear.
1: Last of Warren, it's going to be William Adam, Robert Robert, Edward Nora, versus Skyler. It's going to be Sam King, Young, Lincoln, Edward Robert. Minute initials L for Lee. Okay, versus 86 of 94. Bowen's going to be Victor 205-267-011. Give me mail item, Missouri.
3: Clear.
0: 324.
1: 324, I'm clear.
0: Clear. 222.

0: 222 Ascension, assist a person, 2336 North Bolivar Road at the Bolivar Apartments. Building A is an Adam Apartment 1. It's going to be in reference to the 14-year-old juvenile. Caller just keeps stating he's getting worse and worse and does not want him there.
1: Okay.
2: Digital, can you check my current? Add me to 312 school.
0: 1610.
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3: Can you put me on a missing juvenile at the Fast and Friendly at Kansas Division? I don't need a good one.
0: I'm clear. 1606, status.
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0: Clear, code 12.
5: We're responding 1 to 222.
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0: 1506, code 12.
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1: Go ahead.
2: Affirmative.
5: I'm clear. Dispatch, can you repeat the log for that?
0: Meet in center out to Lindbergh Weller. Looks like the male is possibly walking southbound on Weller. Is possibly intoxicated under the influence and did have a dog out with him. Your subject is showing valid indicator 2, possible 13 out of Taney County, matching to Skyler Warren Millwhite 86 of 94, Olin ending in 7011 for weapon offense. Do you want me to confirm?
1: Confirm it.
0: The caller believes he brought him out to attack caller. Clear. This is going to be 2336 North Bolivar Road. 2336 North Bolivar Road. Apartment building A, Adam. Correction, it's going to be O Ocean, apartment number 1. The dog is currently unleashed, but it's not actively attacking anybody.
6: 1401 out with him.
5: Clear. Parking lot running.
0: Clear, 421.
7: 312, we're clear.
1: 413.
0: 413.
8: Start a code 1 for 222. It's not going to be a 14-year-old. It's going to be a 30-year-old male and his mom. They're out there recently for a domestic disturbance.
0: I'm clear. Any available unit available for code 1 for 222? 2336 North Oliver Road.
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0: 415-911. 415. Four 15, sitting at 419, check present, rare breed, 301 North Main.
1: Hello, sir.
2: 419. Hello, guys.
0: 324. Clear 415, that's your Viking.
3: Good.
0: 324, would you like a code one?
3: Stand by.

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0: Four 13 is out.
1: 413.
0: First go into vision. It's going to be a black in color, Chevy Equinox, Victor David 5, Young 2 Henry.
1: Clear, first go into vision.

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0: 525 traffic stop.
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0: Scenic and Grand, white male on a motorcycle, no license information.
1: 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Okay.

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1: Go ahead.
2: Four nineteen. Check first, and I believe it's 321 North Main. It's going to be just north of Rivery.
1: 519, just to verify that last letter was KK. 1506. I'm clear. Did you need code one? I'm clear. Coming back on file.
3: 1506.
2: Okay.
0: I'm clear. Thank you.
1: Okay. The 13 for your subject's been confirmed. They will extradite. Bond is 10,000, cash or surety. Court date will be given at time of bonding.

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0: It's going to be the PD on a Saab unknown model, Missouri Custom, Sam Lincoln P. Edward Robert out of Missouri. Unknown knock.
1: Clear. 1908, clear. That's a PD. 312, I'm clear.
2: Stable, both clear.
1: Clear, stable. Four fifteen. Can you put me on a check person? I believe it's going to be 200 North Grant. Non-advised. 200 North Grant.

class of Mitchum, Mary Ida Tom, Charles Henry Edward Mary. First name is going to be Stephen, Sam, Tom, Edward, Victor, Edward, Nora, middle initial P, Paul. The date of birth of 8/15/71. OLN is going to be Union 182-066-006 on a white male out of Missouri.

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3: Attention Southside. Good check, CNAC, I'm going to 65 on Chestnut Expressway, last name southbound on Black F-250, plate of Boy Edward 568 out of Arkansas. Unable to maintain lanes at inconsistent speeds.
1: Clear. 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
4: 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I was stealing from Walmart, 1923 East Kearney Street. 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

0: Attention County units, good check info. See you driving from 65 in Chestnut. Traffic southbound, black F-250 Arkansas plate. Springfield. 5-6 David, unable to maintain lanes and inconsistent speed. Springfield Engine 13, fire outside. West Calhoun Street, North Wabash Avenue. Give me the same power line as previous. Additional caller rise is on fire again and getting bigger. Office 5.
1: 19 away, back in with a warning.
0: Clear 1908.
2: Attention north side. Good check. Attempted stealing 1923 East Kearney Street at Walmart Supercenter. A male attempted to steal clothing. Man, white, blue hat, white t-shirt, jeans, riding a skateboard. Unknown direction of travel. Some are advised they recovered the clothing. Would like him trespassed if contacted. 311.
1: 311.
0: 1907 is stop.
2: 319.
0: 1907.
3: 319.
0: Me, 3rd and Hutchinson Avenue on a green Telluride. Missouri, John Mary 4, Sam 8, Henry, unknown.
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2: You can show me back in. Please. Domestic assault at 2120 South Golden Avenue for caller's ex-boyfriend who assaulted caller by hitting her in the face and...
0: Clear, 13 Hutchins.
2: Refused to give caller their son. Did now say that the boyfriend's no longer on scene.
1: 311, I'm clear.
3: 319, I'm clear. Chestnut and National.
1: 311. The boyfriend's no longer on scene. 319, can code 4 for now.
2: Okay, 319, I'll share my concern.

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2: 419.
3: Check
0: 415-419. Check for being at Golden Girl Rum Club, 137 Park Central Square.
4: District 2, pending domestic disturbance at 3983 North Monroe 143.
0: For a male that's outside, possibly overdosing.
4: Caller and his wife have been in a disturbance for the past couple of days and it's got out of hand.
0: And his head fallen and also hit his head. He seems semi-lucid.
4: Nothing physical at this time, currently separated.
0: Male, white, green shirt, jeans.
3: That'd be Nash Holmdale, Victor King 7, Victor 8 7, Victor 8 Young. It's going to be a blue Honda Pilot.
1: 415, clear.
5: 1610.
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0: 1610.
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0: Clear.
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0: No, clear, I'll show you around. 1908.
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3: 324, I'll stop National High.
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0: Clear, FF in 172.
3: National, sorry. 314. Good. 319. Sorry, go ahead for 319.

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1: 322.
0: Can we at the apartment next to 246?
2: 322.
0: Caller was hearing a lot of verbal between a male and a female.
1: 326.
0: No description of what my hearing at this time.
1: 326.
2: 314 clear.
1: 322-326, hailing 1831 West Army at King Food Saver.
2: 319, I'm clear.
1: Female loaded up a bag of items and left. The female with white shirt, black pants, blue bag. She is in the Hobby Lobby parking lot at this time on foot. She is also with another female who's wearing a white shirt and jeans. Unknown if she stole any items as well.
2: 322 clear.
3: 326 clear. Grant and commercial.

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1: 419, first prepare for medical.
0: Clear 419. County of Skitchuk, Tanner driving 65 and 44 eastbound. The white cab with a blue hood and a white trailer and a license plate making rude gestures at the caller and trying to force him off the roadway.

0: last name's going to be Boy Henry Adam, John Adam, Nora Tom Robert Ida. First name, Nalima. Nora Edward, Edward, Lincoln Ida Mary Adam. The date of birth of 6/11/84. OLN is going to be Charles 205-235-007 on a white female out of Missouri.
1: Clear.
2: 419, refusing medical form.
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0: Clear.
1: C9 driver, U65, I-44, eastbound, white cab with blue on the hood with a white trailer and on license plate was making weird gestures and tried to force the caller off the roadway.
0: 1506.
2: You tell me on the route to Green County Jail, 1 mile, beating mileage is 101-774.
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0: 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You should be back in.
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0: National and Bennett. John Mary 8. 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
3: 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We're pulling into the old Cummingville at Battlefield and National, just north of the Pans way of the Siena.
1: Clear National and Bennett. 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
0: Good.
1: Pass dealing 2950 West Roxbury.
0: Okay.

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1: 321.
0: 416 on 1. Go ahead. 316-413, domestic disturbance, 2645 West Sunshine Communication Solutions.
2: 321, since you installed vehicle division in Kansas Expressway, vehicle is going to be in the southbound lane on the outer right side. Male is outside the vehicle with a flashlight. Unknown description of the vehicle.
1: 321,
0: caller is in a silver Tucson with his 19-year-old grandson who's being belligerent, threatening caller in the vehicle.
1: 316, I'm clear. 413, I'm clear. Carney and Grant.

0: 316-413, male's going to be Jacob Richardson, possibly under the influence or intoxicated. And both parties are still in the vehicle, not separated.
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2: 622.
1: 6941. Go ahead. Send me at 529.
0: I'm clear.
2: If you could add us to the domestic in 2.
0: I'm clear.
3: 222. I'm already out on that.
0: Clear, 222. 322, I can show you back in.
4: 1908.
1: 322, clear.
0: 1908.
3: 676, I'm out.
0: I'm clear.
4: Can you give me a case for case number 4, recovered property, logged at the PD, and then you can show me right back in?
0: 1908, case number 378-378.
4: I'm clear.
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0: 322-222, Cynthia Shaw's call, 2135 North Howard Avenue. 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I believe it came from the south. Nothing further heard.
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1: Springfield Ladder 9. 2704 South Campbell Avenue at the Maverick. It's actually going to be Sunset and Campbell, eastbound lanes for a auto fire. Jeep catching on fire.
0: 314, 319, status.
1: Wind south, 14 miles per hour. Ops 5.
3: Stable, both clear.
0: Clear, 314, stable.
1: Ladder 9 showing you en route, 2704 South Campbell Avenue at the Maverick. It's going to be on the eastbound lanes of Sunset in front of the Maverick entrance. Ops 5.
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0: It's going to be a white Dodge Charger, Edward Mary 7, Frank 3 William, out of Missouri, unknown occupants. 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
1: What's the intersection of 60?
0: For the O'Neill and 60.
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0: Last name Evans, Edward Victor Adam Nora Sam. First name Brandon, Boy Robert Adam Nora David Ocean Nora. Middle initial M Michael. Your date of birth is 10/7/84. OLN is Mary 119226003 on a white male out of Missouri.
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0: 1908, you're subject to showing a valid indicator 2. 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No wants.
1: I'm clear.
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0: 323-326, Central Domestic, 1623 East Kerr Street. 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Says she's scared that he beats her. 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
1: 323 clear.
0: 323 clear. 323-326. 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Is receiving EMS at this time.

0: Extension Southside units pending disturbance, 420 West College Street at the car park. About 5 to 10 subjects in a verbal. Mother's visiting, trying to get her car on the third floor of the parking garage.
1: 214, you can show me in route.
2: 19, we'll be back in with a warning.
0: 214, clear. 655. Clear 1908.
2: Good.
1: 419, I was on 3. What was that last dispatch?
0: 655, joint complaint, 4532 West Brownstone Terrace.
2: Clear.
0: 1735 status.
3: Stable.
0: Disturbance at College Station car park, 420 West College Street, about 5 to 10 subjects on the third floor in a verbal. Clear.
1: I was just asking some of the hers.

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0: 225.
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2: Attention Southside units, pending disturbance 29040 Sunshine at Maverick. There's a male pounding on the windows, throwing trash and making rude gestures.
0: 322-225, vandalism at 1880 North Prairie Avenue. Callers advising two people on foot, a male and a female, attempting to break the gate. They've arrived on foot and some kind of tool. Call takers watching this live on video. We're getting updates. Stand by.
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4: 221, Amanda.
0: 319, clear. 221, clear. They're now moving in the direction of Atlantic Street. The male has a flashlight.
5: 214, it looks like they've all dispersed. I'm not finding anybody.
0: 214, clear. Male's going northbound towards Atlantic. Female's going towards the alley north of the building. Mm-hmm.

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1: You told him we're in an area.
2: 1908. 221, clear. 311.
0: It's going to be the Rapid Roberts on a tan Chevy Colorado. It's going to be a Mississippi Sam 2 John 31 Frank Edward. Hawkins, Sundown.
2: 211.
0: Go ahead.
2: Clear Rapid Roberts. 211, disturbance at Maverick, 2904 East Sunshine. Male white, white tank top, gray sweatpants, been throwing trash around, making rude gestures, pounding on the windows. Caller does want to trespass.
3: 311, we're clear from SES.

0: 419.
1: 419.
0: Assault at Hearst Car Park, fourth level, 230 North Campbell Avenue. Two adults with a puppy, a male assaulting a female.
2: 326.
0: Male is white, older, gray beard, mohawk, cowboy hat, dark long sleeve shirt and jeans, has a backpack and a cart. I'll get you next available code one.
2: 326. If you're still online with our caller, can you tell her to come back to the residence to speak with us?
3: 415. Did they say which floor of the car park they were on?
0: We are not on the line. Do I need to call them back?

0: 323 affirmative. You can try to get a hold of her. She's not here. There's someone on the team who said she just left.
1: I'm clear. Come on. We were in Tanager on a white Honda Pilot, Missouri. Nora, Boy 9, Charles 8, Sam, unknown. Claire, we were in Tanager.
0: 323, you can hang up. Wait down your phone.
1: I'm good. Further for units en route to the Hirsch Car Park. Both subjects went, just took the elevator down to unknown level.
2: I believe that male in the cowboy hat is going to be driving a white Dodge pickup. He was leaving the team at this car park when we left.
1: 419 clear, male involved, possibly driving a white Dodge pickup leaving the scene.

0: 6:30 or something.
1: 6:30.
2: 1908, one to run.
3: 312, was someone needing a good one?
1: 1908.
0: 65 southbound on battlefield. It's Zebra Drone 6, Edward 7, Robert, it's a silver Corolla. I know.
3: 419 at Hers Car Park, 230 North Campbell Avenue, for an assault.
1: There, 65 battlefield.
3: 312, I'm clear. Sunset National.
4: 319-412, you can code 4. We have three other units that are over here.
3: 312, I'm clear.
2: Correction, 12588, your OLN is 0095-18340 out of Louisiana on a white female.
5: 189, contacted the caller. She said they left together in the elevator. That was the right one I'm seeing. I haven't seen them in the area.
1: I'm clear.
6: 1603, I'm in service. Can you let me in when you get a chance?
1: Clear, 603.
3: Three twelve. 316. Check will be 1815 East Primrose Street at Culver's. In the parking lot, female is walking through the parking lot. A male in a green Jeep pulled alongside and demanded the female to get into her vehicle. Green older Jeep, license plate, Lincoln 8, Nora 5, Nora. She is female, white, blonde hair, possibly gray shirt, carrying a gray or black shoulder bag.
1: 12, I'm clear.
0: 1908. 316, I'm clear.
2: 1908.
1: Your subject is showing valid out of Louisiana. No one's.
2: Clear.
1: 329.
0: 324.
1: 329, 324, domestic assault, 2055 North Newton Avenue. Callers advising their mother physically assaulted their fiance. They're currently separated, but the caller is returning to the scene.
0: 329, 324.

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0: Came to some water. Zebra David 9, Zebra 9 Mary on a silver Honda SUV.
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0: Send me 320 lines, call the log, code 4324.
1: I'm clear. 324, should I please?
0: 324, clear.
1: 322, do you want me to leave your vandalism stack to you?
0: Permanent.

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1: Now I'm on the East Sunshine Maverick call.
0: 493, clear.
2: 323, 326.
3: I'm not.
2: We're going to have charges.

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0: 319.
1: Go ahead.
0: Four 13319 disturbance, Walmart Supercenter, 3315 South Campbell Avenue. Irate female threatening to stab the person she is with at the checkout counter, currently at lane 24, with security getting more escalated, possible MHI. Is female white, older, costume turkey hat, unknown clothing.
1: 413, I'm clear. Mount Vernon and Grant.
2: We're going to have Mount Clear, Walnut and Grant.
3: Can I respond to 3 to 413? I'm available if needed.
1: No, I'm clear. You need to stand by for right now.
3: I'm clear.

0: 493.
1: 493. This call is GOA, the other units can code for.
0: 493, clear.
2: 311, we were clear. Add us to the Walmart call.
0: 311, 311, sir.

0: 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The other two units can code 4.
1: 6-41, 611 status.
2: 211, clear.
3: Clear.
1: Clear.
2: 319, 413, I'll show you back in.
0: 13, clear.
3: That sounds wonderful.
0: 1908, back in with a warning.
1: Clear, 1908. 674 status. 224.
0: Stable.
1: Clear, stable.
0: 324.
1: G25.
0: Go ahead.
1: 324, G25, Jekyll being at Glenstone and Kearney. Third party information of a male sitting on the northwest corner threatening to kill himself, sitting by the light pole. Unknown further descriptors. Walmart security only had third-party information and contacted us with it.
0: 324 clear. Just like Grant.
3: 325 clear.
1: 324, did you want us to start EMS to stage?
0: Affirmed.
1: Okay.

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1: Correspond to 3 to 324, I'm available if needed.
2: 312, clear. 369, Jay Beckin.
3: 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You'll just stand by, see if we can look at the subject first.
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1: Can you put me out on the Glenstone and Kearney call? There'll be a subject sitting on the light pole on the northwest corner. I'll be checking out with him here in a second.
2: I'm clear.
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3: 222, he's going to be walking over to the Nipah so he can get out of the street.
2: Okay.
1: 655, stop.
2: 1908. Go ahead.
1: 310, I'm out on 311's call.
2: 310, clear.
1: Bypassing Sunshine, it's Missouri Temp Tag 008, Mary George Shorts, X-ray. It's going to be on a white Nissan sedan.
2: Clear, bypassing Sunshine.
1: Last of Richardson, Robert Ida, Charles Henry, Adam, Robert David, Sam Ocean, Nora. First of Isabel, Ida Sam, Adam, Boy Edward Lincoln, middle initial G George. Date of birth is going to be 8/10/05, and your OLN is going to be 094 Edward 335003 on a white female out of Missouri.
2: Question 319.
7: Go ahead.
2: 214.
3: Go ahead.
2: 319, 214, check mobility, Pebble Creek Apartments, 2835 South 4, building 1400 in the bottom hallway. 1908, return. Call tearing, banging, noises, and crying. Female is up against the wall with no shirt. Male is also on scene. It's happened a couple of occurrences. The last one happened about 10 minutes ago.
1: 1908.
2: She is female white with red shorts. He is male white, 6 foot, no shirt, different colored shorts. Isabel Richardson, age 10 of 2005, last at 5003. Showing a valid driving status. She has no one.
7: Correct. Sound correct.
3: 214, clear.
1: 521, traffic stop.
2: Go ahead.
1: Kansas Expressway, Mount Vernon, southbound, south of, no plates on a black over silver GMC Sierra, two times.
2: There, Kansas and Mount Vernon, southbound, south of.
7: 320.
2: 320.
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1: Georgina 7, clear. 229. You pull me on a check person at 421 East Pacific. Sure, please. 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
2: Three ten. Can you have the co-responder respond out here? She might be staging.
1: 310, clear. Co-responder 3. 521 status.
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1: 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Co-responder 3, you can respond to Walmart, 3315 South Campbell Avenue.
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0: going to be Harrison 60 with a Tom Ida Tom 969 Oklahoma plate on a red Lexus. 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

0: 321-221, Triple Beam, 2133 West Calhoun Street. 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Could hear the female screaming stop.
1: Units unseen at the South Campbell Walmart. Status?
2: 321 clear.
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0: I'm clear. Two 22, 320 status.
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0: 1610, you can disregard. Caller forgot her husband rented a vehicle to go on his work trip.
3: 319, negative. Caller wants to be anonymous.
1: I'm clear. You can show me back in.
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0: 655 disturbance, fire with mobile home park, 4950 West Permit 156. Lot 22 is going to be for a male and a female, and a disturbance, screaming and beating on the door. 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
2: Last of Victor, Ida, King, Nora, Young, Adam, Nora, Sam, King, Ida, Young. First name, Frank, Edward, David, Ocean, Robert. Middle initial, N, Nora. Date of birth is going to be 01-02-58, and your OLN is Tom, 181-234-022, on a white male out of Missouri.
3: 676, I'm out.
1: I'm clear. 324.
0: Good.
1: 225.
0: Good.
1: 925. 324, 225. This is from the agency. Polk County is requesting you check the address for a suspect.
2: 1908.
0: 324, clear.
4: 254. Your subject has given, I can't pronounce his name, 12058, last of 4022, is showing a valid driving status. He has no one.
2: I'm clear, thank you.

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1: Sorry, first up.
0: 229.
2: 24, call.
0: 74, go ahead. I'm clear.
1: Kansas and Bennett, John Mary 4, King 4 Boy on a white Nissan Xterra.
0: Clear, Kansas and Bennett.
3: Six, I said he can make me power in code 4685.
0: Okay.
3: 6525, clear direct.
4: 1908, back with one.
0: Clear 1908. Three twelve, past vandalism, 519 East Arrowhead Street. 312, I'm clear.
5: Mm-hmm.
0: 610.
5: I'll be in service with the Overland Brothers. Can you close out the incident at the mall and log the unit off?
1: 212, I'll take care of the checkers and pull up.
0: I'm clear. Give me a moment, I'm on the 911 line.
6: 223, I'm back in.
0: Clear, 223. 313.
1: 333.
0: 316.

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1: 224, I'll take care of the checkers and call by.
2: I'm clear. Give me a moment, I'm on the 911 line.
1: 223, I'm back in.
2: Clear, 223. 313.
1: 333.
2: 316.
1: Go ahead.
2: 313, 316, check person. In regards to your previous 313 at Maverick, 2150 South Flintstone. The subject is over at Red Lobster going towards the vape store.
1: 225, you got one to turn, I'll be contacting Cole Kent.
2: Okay, 225, one hoodie.
3: He is plain male black, 5'6", dark hoodie, unknown color pants. The girlfriend, female black, face mask, white jacket.
1: 765.
4: 313, clear.
2: 765.
1: 316, I'm clear. Can you contact keyholder? 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
2: Is there any available unit? Code 14765, 2407 North Flintstone.
1: 323, I'll head that way.
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2: I'm clear.

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1: 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Can you get EMS in or out?
2: I'm clear. 322.
3: 320, clear.
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1: 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I'm out online.

0: 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I'll be out with a male and female at Seminole and Clemson.
1: 313, clear. /775/674 status. 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I'm route to 7568 Westbourne Road 68.
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3: Willard.
1: Okay. Caller's mother's been sick for a few weeks, is now immobile and speaking gibberish. 765.
3: Willard Station 1, medical emergency, 7568 West Farm Road 68.
1: 323.
3: For a female who's been sick for a few weeks, now immobile and speaking gibberish, Ops 3.
2: 323.
1: 323, I spoke to the key holder of Echelon, advised him of the open door. He stated he was receiving another call and had to disconnect the line. Would you like me to recontact him and have him en route to the location?
4: 635, stop.
1: 635.
4: 765, that was me calling. I just got done talking to him. You're good. Thank you.
1: I'm clear.
5: Eastgate, Nora. Don't make a four call to Lincoln.
1: Black
5: BMW,
1: type 5, man. 326,
4: I'm out with
1: 765. I'm clear.
4: Eastgate, Nora. Can you come on our side? So we can clear this thing.
5: 322, code 4.
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Officer 3.

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1: 312. 319. 1908.
4: 319.
1: 321, can you respond code 1412, Long Row and Scenic?
4: I'm just in myself, 655, back athletic servants and funds. 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
3: 212, 319, vandalism, 3431 South Glen Avenue.
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1: I'm clear.
4: 611, I'll be around front from State Highway T and Parma 71.
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7: 225, that was Rose, we're stable.
1: Clear, stable.
7: 311. I'll be en route to 1118 East Greenwood, reference this call.
1: 628, District 3.
0: Springfield Ladder 3, fire outside, traffic way, and Fremont.
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3: 311, I was on public service, can you repeat that address?
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0: East of Caller states there's a small fire near the roadway, about a 3x2 foot.
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0: Unknown, what's burning? 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
1: 324.
5: Dispatch, Springfield Ladder 3. I'm picking up my rider for the night, so it may be a little bit better having to set some stuff up.
0: Ladder 3.
5: We transformed the subject to 3545, West Parma 34. It's going to be the landfill.
4: Show Ladder 3 en route.
6: Okay, I'm clear. I just thought this might be a good one for you, 12.
1: 324, are you wanting me to change that address on the assistant agency?
0: Ladder 3, showing you en route, fire outside, traffic way in Fremont.
5: Negative, I'm transporting a subject there.
1: I'm clear.
0: East of, for a small fire near roadway, about a 3x2 foot, unknown what's burning, Ops 5.
5: 225, I'll be pulling.
1: 313. Clear, 225.
4: 650.
8: Can I get a report number for trespassing, please?
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0: 1908, one run.
1: 1908, go ahead.
4: 652, in service district 2.
1: Okay. 635 status.
4: Stable.
1: Clear, stable.
0: First of Fury, Paul Henry, Ida, Robert, Ida. Sorry, last. First of Joseph, at John Ocean, Sam Edward, Paul Henry, Adam Tom. Date of birth is going to be 5/16/77. OLN is Sam 182-348-021 on a black male out of Missouri.
10: 658 in service, District 5.
3: Zoom clear. That's fine. Further 3 units en route to the vandalism. Subjects have left in a black sedan, unknown plate number, last seen northbound. 3 females, 1 white, 2 black, around the ages of 17 years old. Not sure if these subjects are related to 312 call.
5: 212 clear.
4: Ground count clear.
11: 1907. Can I get a plate read back, please?
1: West from Rose, standby.
4: Master. 26.
1: I'm clear. 329.
10: 650 in Alpha 1.
1: Clear, 658. 1908.
4: Traffic for 329.
0: 1908.
1: Your subject is valid, no wants.
0: I'm clear. Can I get a plate read back?
1: That's already same way.
5: 212, 319.
1: 226, 329, disturbance, space 2 location of 1623 East Kerr Street. Caller can hear a female yelling. Can also hear a male yelling in the background. The female is mentioning the name Jarvis. Previous call is confirming the address of 1623 East Kerr Street. Female is now stating that someone has choked her.
5: Since subject's left, unless you're close, you can probably cut for it.
1: 1907?
4: 226 clear. West bypass and Chestnut.
5: So, 4 and Sunset.
1: Go ahead.
5: Side traffic stuff.
4: 329 clear. Turning close.
1: 525, go ahead. 326.
5: Big Carney in Delaware. Motorcycle, no license information.
1: 326. Your plate of Nora Lincoln 8, Henry 9 Lincoln, expiration of July 26, checks title and registration to a 2008 Saturn sedan, VIN ending in 0878, to Matthew Clore out of Ozark, no stolen.
11: I'm clear.
1: Could support both of them. Myself and 323 ago. Clear, Carney, no way. I'm clear. 226. 329, I'll show you back in.
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11: The caller on my call, does she indicate if she lives here or is she just a neighbor?
3: There is no parenting plan in place. The caller left all the children about 30 minutes ago.
1: She lives there.
3: There with her father.
1: Your plea of Charles Eugene 8, Nora 2, Adam, expiration of February of 27, checks title and registration to a 2017 Chevy 4-door, VIN ending in 6272 to a Just Fat and Amanda Fury at Battlefield, no stolen.
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5: 3-9, I'm clear. You can change this to civil on code 4314.
1: I apologize. She lives there.
3: 319, clear.
11: Okay, I'm clear.
1: 229, traffic stop.
3: 314, I'll show you back in.
1: 229.
4: 314, clear.
1: Party in Missouri on the silver SUV, no place. 229, can you repeat your location? Party in Missouri, east of. We'll be
0: 635, we closed my stop. How much for B&B?
1: Parking lot. Clear, thank you. Clear, Carney, Missouri.
5: 655, I'm out.
1: Clear, 655.
12: Green County Land, this is Springfield Weather.
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5: Dispatch, Springfield Lighter 3.
0: Ponder 3.
1: Go ahead.
5: We're in the area, unable to locate anything. Do you have a more approximate location?
0: Negative. All we have is that it was trafficway in Fremont east of 1908. Back in with the warning.
5: Copy. We're unable to locate. We're going to return to service.
1: Clear 1908.
0: I'm clear. Showing you back in.
13: West is Ocean, Sam, Tom, Edward, Robert, George, Adam, Adam, Robert, David. First of Xavier. X-ray, Adam, Victor, Ida, Edward, Robert. Initial R for Ryan. 0519 of 08. Male white. 278, D. George, 605-824, Missouri.
1: Okay, what call are you on?
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17: Right in front of the Hillcrest 90 apartment on Delaware. The blue Toyota Camry. Expired 10 tags, Edward 170253.
1: I'm clear. Hillcrest apartment.
13: 329. I'm out with 7225. That full plate will be X-ray Robert Tom 8099.
1: Clear 329.

0: 229 status.
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0: Unstable. Very stable. Go ahead.
1: Kansas, Mount Vernon. To Adam Henry, Young 99. It's going to be on a white Ford F-150.
0: Okay, Kansas, Mount Vernon.

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1: 322. 224. 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Unit B is in void. Girlfriend just hit caller. Female's going to be a Samantha Dotty. Female white, tank top, shorts. Possibly intoxicated.
2: Go ahead.
3: 322 clear. Turning Broadway.
0: 213.
2: 244 clear.
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0: Chesterfield Village Apartments, 2310 West Belt, 2310 West Chesterfield, Apartment C, 204.
2: It's up to you, I'm not down any.
0: Caller's texting saying they're having an issue with an old friend that has been cloned.
2: 214, I'm clear.
4: 213, I'm clear.
3: 630.
5: 321.
0: 313, 316 status.
1: 321.
3: Code 12 to the rider, and float.
5: Speaking code 4, 322, female lock.
1: Okay. 321,
3: 322,
1: clear.

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0: Male mixed, blue shirt, jeans, tan boots, walking back and forth, acting strange with garden shears in his hand.
3: 311, 211 status.
1: 765, 329 status.
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1: Thanks.

0: 1735, we've got an additional employee on the line advising that he's walking around the gas pumps looking into a white 2008 Trailblazer, possibly on controlled substance.
1: I'm clear.

0: 1726-1735. The original caller is the person inside of the trail lizard that the male keeps walking around. 214.
1: Go ahead.
0: 326, guys.
2: 214. The texture had gone on to state that they are aware they could be having an illness-related illusion. Are you wanting me to start EMS?
0: We're stable. We're stable.
1: Affirmative, you can have him stage.
2: I'm clear.

0: 319.
1: 319.
0: Here's an apartment number.

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1: 312.
0: Is there a unit with media card?
1: Any available unit with a media card, advise.
2: 219, give me that call.
1: 219, clear.

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1: Good. 635, stop.
2: Go ahead.
0: Is the individual from last night for the U-Hauls?
3: Yeah, I'm on his way to get his mom.
4: 222.
0: I'm clear, thank you.
1: Is Carney at Maverick? Yeah, Maverick and Carney and Easy. Victor in the 7, John 1 Young on a gray Oldsmobile.
2: 222. Claire, Maverick, Carney, and Eastgate.
4: Can you put me on a stall vehicle at Carney and Glenstone, East House?
2: Claire, Carney, and Glenstone.
1: 223, traffic stop.
2: 223.
3: Division and Glenstone. Lincoln, George, 8, Tom, 3, Lincoln.
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0: 211, 215, disturbance, 1512 West Maplewood Street. Caller hears people in the front yard yelling. 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
1: Clear. 215 clear.
2: 311, I just cleared. 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

0: 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I'll put some comments in.
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2: 630, I'm clear.
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6: 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Just cleared.
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0: D23. I'll make phone contact with 559.
1: Okay. 628.
0: Go ahead.
1: 628 traffic control, apartment 213 and 112. 321, 224 status.
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0: 521, traffic stop.
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0: Main in Tampa with Robert Mary 2, Sam 9 Lincoln, and all white Honda CRV unknown.
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0: 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I call her a commotion from the backyard and boss it smells like marijuana. Not able to see them for a description. I'll start you next available.
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3: The caller's at 1512 West Maplewood Street. They were mainly hearing it.
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3: Stating possibly 1518 West Maplewood.
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2: Go ahead. 1908 plate.
0: 1908. Sent you a noise complaint, Park Place Apartments, 3040 West to Farmer 164, apartment C. Charles 8. It's going to be below them.
2: Nora David 4, Victor 5, Edward out of Missouri.
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0: Clear. 1908, Nora David 4, Victor 5, Edward, expiration July of 26, checks title and registration, 2011 Nissan 4-door. VIN ending in 1633 to a Patty Oglesby out of Republic, no stolen.
2: Okay.

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0: 311, 311, check person in the area of 3860 West Washita. Female had been checking door handles in the parking lot, made entry into a gray car. She's walking westbound on Sunshine. She's female white, dark clothing, black backpack, and carrying a Walmart sack.
1: 311, clear. 311, clear.

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0: 322, 329 domestic, 815 North Cedarbrook Avenue at the Evergreen Apartments. Apartment number 1, ex-girlfriend, possibly leaving after a verbal. Female has been stealing from the caller. Female, white, 40s. Cynthia Crow, black hoodie, white shorts.
1: 322, clear. 329, clear. 324. You can send me that call with a lock. Go for 322.
0: Clear, 322. I'll show you back in.
1: 322, clear.
2: 635, plus 9, stop with comments for P&P.
0: Okay, thank you. District 4 EMS is in route to 3140 West Wick Street for a male with a high fever. 324, 329. Caller stated the Cynthia left on foot, is going northbound towards Division. Caller stated she's still close enough and is yelling at her. 222 status.
1: Stable.
0: Clear stable. Seven 732 on 2 status.

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3: Go ahead.
2: Is the Ram missing a part of the back glass?
3: I couldn't tell. All the pictures I had were of the front. I'm looking up the plate now.
2: Okay. There's one at the Phillips 66 at Kearney and Pickwick.
1: 521, I was playing your traffic.

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0: 316, check person in the area of 4347 South Weller Avenue, Polo Club Apartments. 312, I'm clear.
2: 316, I'm clear.
1: Springfield Ladder 3, fire alarm, 1217 North Glenstone Parkway, at Zimmerman Hall, at Evangel University.
2: 320.
0: 320.
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1: Alarm company, I originally gave 1111 North Glenstone, but provided Zimmerman Hall, Ops 5.

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0: Units on scene at the check while being at Chesterfield Village. Status?
1: We're stable.
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2: Six thirty.
3: Pulling into the Oasis, North Glenstone, over Mary 7, Charles 1 Paul. It's a blue Mustang. I don't know.
4: 329.
0: Clear, Oasis. 329.
4: I believe I'll be out with the female caller. Just north of Cedar Brook and Pythian.
0: I'm clear.
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1: Clear and Larkin, Timber Creek.
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1: Co-responder 3, please. 413-02.
0: Go ahead.
1: 415.
3: 415.

0: 413, 415 domestic assault, 4418 West State Street. Male on the line stated that his wife and him were involved in a physical altercation. She slapped the claw on the side of the head. They are attempting to get separated at this time. Female is going to be Estrella Field.
1: Hurricane clear. College in Lexington.
2: 415 clear.

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0: 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Have you managed to locate?
2: Not yet. I'm at the log right now.
0: He's possibly at the apartments on the southwest corner, Cedarbrook and Pythian.
3: 311-211. She's gonna have a white shirt and dark pants and a black backpack.
2: I'm clear. I'll head that way.
3: Okay. 765, you need some check billing. 493 is going to go with me.
1: Okay.

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First is 7. Sam, Edward, Victor, Edward, Nora.

0: going to be Nelson, Nora Edward Lincoln, Sam Ocean, Nora. First is 7, Sam Edward Victor Edward Nora. Middle initial Z, Zebra. Date of birth is going to be 11-23-02. Then OLN of 205 Adam 070023. The female out of Missouri.
1: 313. Concord. 14.
2: 314.
1: 313, 314, check while being 3347 East Swallow Street.
3: 1908 years of Jackson Valley, no one.
1: Caller just told male to leave. However, he
0: I'm clear.
1: He has a mental learning disability. He cannot drive and can only walk a short distance, so now caller is concerned about his well-being.
0: Can I get a read back on the plate?
1: He is Scott Salvage, male white, Filipino, black hat.
4: 313 clear.
2: 314 clear.
4: Responder 3 to 314, I'm available if needed.
2: I'm clear.
3: 1908 boy George 4, Victor 8 Robert, expiration January of 26. Checks title and registration to a 2016 Hyundai 4-door, VIN ending in 5751. To a 7 Nelson out of Springfield, no stolen.
1: Units and wraps up, check while being. He was last seen going westbound on Swallow, unknown from there.
0: Clear.
4: 313 clear.
0: 600 first out.
5: 211.
1: 211.
3: Go ahead.
0: Kansas and Broadmoor, 7 Paul George, Victor 4-1, just came me out of a black Ford SUV.
5: You have me on AVL, just saw someone walking in the ditch westbound off of Sunshine. By the time I flipped around, I'm not sure where they went. Possibly into the woods or underneath this overpass here.
1: 211 clear, just to confirm, westbound from your current location was last seen.
5: Perfect.
1: I'm clear.

0: DWI, Kearney, Unit 65, westbound on Kearney. Possible intoxicated driver in a blue or black Nissan Rogue. And then license plate, driving under the speed limit, not maintaining lanes.
1: 321.
0: 321.
1: Do we have a female officer available for a search?
0: 658. Any available Northside female officer available for 321 for a search? 326, I can have that way. Kearney and Glenstone. Clear 326.
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3: 611, you do not need to start City Utilities. 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
0: 313. Okay.
4: 313.
5: Due to the comments about the medical conditions, do you want me to have medical stage? 313, clear.
0: 229. You can go to incident 589. I'm clear. Would you like to code one? Affirmative. I'm clear.
1: 226, I'll go with her.
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1: Clear 765. Central County, good check. Hospital DWI from Carney, US 65, last seen westbound. A blue or black Nissan Rogue, partial plate, ending in 25 King. 225.
2: 92.
1: Driving under the speed limit and unable to maintain lanes.
0: Clear division, Fremont.
2: That's clear, 19 OU.

Attention County, get check suspicious activity from Springfield from 3860 West Ouachita. The Burlington Coat Factory for females checking doors and acting suspicious. She was a female, white, dark clothing, and a black backpack. Possibly last seen westbound near the Wilson Creek Greenway Trail.

0: Sunshine and Glenn. Paul Lincoln King 088. Paul Lincoln King 088 out of Iowa. It's a dark colored Silverado. Looks like one time.
1: Sunshine Glenn.
2: 657 traffic stop.
1: 657.
2: Bernie and Grace on a blue Sunfire. John George 7, Adam 8, Adam.
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0: 60 Indian Sugar with a Black Nissan Rogue, Robert King 0, John 3 Young.
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0: Gaines and Broadmoor, Indiana, Tom Henry Edwards, 597. It's going to be on a white Mazda 6.
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0: That's clear.
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1: That's clear. So I needed 26. Is it US 16, James River on traffic stop?
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3: Six 57 status.
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3: 765 status. Good, Joe.
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0: Division Cedarbrook, Tom Mary 3, Charles Lincoln, Maroon Pontiac, G6.
2: 321.
1: Division Cedarbrook. 321.
3: 412, stop.
4: 525, traffic stop.
1: 412.
3: I'll be transporting a female to county. Sorry, mileage, comments?
1: I'm sorry.
5: Phelps Sherman on a moped.
1: 525. Phelps and Sherman.
4: 525 will be Webster and Concord, Victor King 5, Victor 0, Paul, a purple Mazda 3, occupied one time.
1: Webster, Concord.

0: Switch off.
1: Three twelve, three sixteen,
0: disturbance near National and Cox South near the bus stop. Male and female in a seem to be in verbal. Male pushes roller down into the grassy area, unknown if it's occupied.
2: 312, I'm sorry.
1: 316 clear.
3: 5076 Larry.
4: What?
3: Hey, are you near Concord and Western?
4: Commercial in Jefferson.
3: Okay.
5: Five of seven. I'm in the area. What do you got?

0: No, I'm good. That, Mazda, it's not going to be hearing it, but the male driver's kind of fidgety.
1: 419.
2: Check person at rear breed.
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0: 311, missing person adult, 2021 West Kingsley Street, room 315. Caller's waiting at the front door for contact in regards to her daughter, Caitlin Cross, female white, 25 years old, Midwest Technical Assistant School. 322, 326, disturbance, 855 East Turner Street, for a male yelling and kicking trash cans. 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Call takers attending get further.
1: 322, clear.
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3: 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LR-124, showing you en route, medical emergency, 3955 South Farm Road, 223, cross of Terra Lane and Loganwood Lane, for a seizure, OS 4.

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0: 320, she'll be out on 322's call, I'll be out the mail, just west of Kern Kellett.
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0: Brandon Scott, Boy Young William, 0389 out of Arizona. Pull to out of Issa.
1: Battlefield fire.
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1: 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Bleeding is controlled, unknown where the knife is currently. 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
1: 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That's clear. 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

0: 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Missouri, white 300, another.
1: 137, 164.
2: 624, south.
1: 624.
2: 724. Sunshine, Jefferson. Tom John 1, Tom 0 Zebra. It's going to be on a Silver Butte.
1: Sunshine, Jefferson.
2: Yeah.
1: 539. Jefferson.
3: 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It's going to be a gray infinity.
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3: 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Denied. History.
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5: Three-23 says.
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5: 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Edward Nora 1, Henry 1, Zebra. 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

0: 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I got a good one over here.
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be a black male out of Missouri, last name Henry, common sign, first name Andrew, comment. 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

0: 519, we're back in.
1: Clear 519. 324, 329, Triple Beam, 1610 North Broadway Avenue at Victory Mission. The caller is wanting a friend, Colton Terry, checked on. Supposed to be at the log point. He's been making suicidal statements since 2215. Unsure if he's currently at the log point. It's going to be a male, white, 23 years old, black hat, green shirt with pineapples on it, gray shorts, and has a bandage on his left knee.
2: 324, clear.
1: 657, Quintal.
0: Go ahead.
3: 329, clear.
4: 322, I'm out with 323.
1: I'm clear. Subject is revoked. Showing Officer 13 out of Greene County, matching on Andrew Dwayne Henry, male black, 1013-92, last four of the 3942. On driving under the influence, DWI persistent. Would you like me to confirm?
0: Affirmative. Can you tell me what the bond amount on that is?
1: Bond is showing $2,500 open court only.

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0: 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Would you be able to come to my call?
1: Affirmative.
3: .765, can you enter into their call, sir?
2: Sounds clear. P8 status?
3: .493. 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
0: Thirteen is active for felony DWI persistent, 2500 open court only.
1: Clear, someone in custody.
2: Okay. 312, will you put me on as sister person? Campbell and Sunshine.
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2: 1908 back in.
1: That's clear.
3: Nineteen oh seven, same traffic.
1: That's clear.

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2: You put me in 737 on a check building at the football stadium on MSU's campus.
0: 1735.
3: Illinois 60, Robert Mary 0, Paul 4, William on a white Ford Fusion, unknown.
0: That's clear.
1: 319, to clarify, is that the substation?
2: Daniel Bobby Ellis. Daniel Bobby Ellis, the full stadium.

Pigeon Republic, good check, CNI, James River, double M, marrying northbound. Have a great Toyota Tacoma, unknown plate, no lights, driving 40 miles per hour.

Attention County to check possible DWI from area of James River and State Highway MM is a Mary. Last seen northbound a gray Toyota Tacoma. Driving with no lights. Partial plate possibly looks like Sam Ocean Sam 113.

0: Attention Northside, pending disturbance, 3957 West Billings Street at the Beacon Village Apartments, apartment 205. It's going to be for a 10-year-old having an episode. I advise that he can get violent. Screams and throw things, slamming doors. It's going to be a female, mixed, red shirt, black and white shorts.
1: 321, I just cleared. You can send me that.
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0: 411, it's a black mini bike. The rider's wearing a helmet, black jacket, gray pants. He's not stopping for me.
4: That's clear.
1: Are you in pursuit? Apartment A, caller's boyfriend's trying to break into the caller's bedroom. Call taker hears the male yelling in the background. His name is Chris, male white, black shirt and shorts.
0: Negative. He's stopping National Apartment right now.
2: 313, clear.
1: I'm clear.
5: 316, I'm clear.
1: Further for units en route to the domestic. Per call history, subject has been known to have weapons in the form of a hammer or hatchet.

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1: 313, clear.

0: 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Is refusing EMS at this time.
1: Clear. 662, traffic stop.

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1: 313 clear, I'm almost out on it.

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0: You can send me 610. I'll make phone contact.
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2: Four 11
1: status.
2: 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Can I get a quick one? And I'll be on channel 3.
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1: That's clear.

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0: going to be 60 in Farm Road 107 on a temporary tag 008 Nora Lincoln Boy King. It's going to be a red Kia Soul unknown.
1: That's clear.

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0: I have a Southside unit. Check the address that I called on it first.
1: I'm clear.
0: Three twelve. 311. 311.
1: 321. You can send me incident 3. I'll advise for now. 312, 311, shots in the area, 4005 South Delaware Avenue. I'm clear. To the west of caller heard 2, we've had one caller so far. 312, I'm clear.
0: 311, clear.

0: 450. 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
0: 415, 319, check while being 608 West Edgewood Street. The caller's needing us to check on Colin Terry, male white, 23 years old, black hat, green shirt with a pineapple on the front, and gray shorts. He also has a bandage on his left knee, black socks, and blue shoes.
1: 628 stop.
0: He was in an accident on Sunday. He hasn't been doing well since. 6-8.
1: Clinton 7 Atlantic. No place in a gray Pontiac vibe.
2: 415, I'm clear. Coming from West Chestnut in Phoenix.
3: Correct, I'm clear.
0: Clinton 7 Atlantic.

0: 322.
1: Go ahead.
0: 329.
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0: 322-329, domestic 1704, West Norton Road at Maverick. Caller stated a male named Robert broke into the caller's car, damaged it, and took some items. The male is male white, brown baseball cap, has a torque wrench on him, currently walking southbound through the diverging diamond. Caller's going to be in a Champagne Buick on scene.
1: 322 clear. 329 clear. Division Benton.
2: 1714, check vehicle.
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0: Attention Northside units pending domestic assault. 2156 West Central Street. Caller's uncle and roommate are in a physical.
2: I'll be at Owens Park with a dark colored passenger car.
3: 324. You can save my current, send me that.
4: That's close.
0: Clear, I'll search next available.
5: Reference SPD's call number 7. The domestic disturbance, that male is already southbound through the diverging diamond, and he does have the torque in his hands.
3: 321, send me that with the log.
0: I'm clear. Okay. 413, status.
2: 1714, of light. Sorry.
0: Clear statement.
4: Go ahead.
2: Missouri, Nora Mary 6, Boy 2 Charles.
5: 610 further. The sleeveless shirt is black.
4: That's clear.
3: 319, is there a patrol unit in Fast Night Park?
0: I'm clear.
3: 13, disregard. Keep my current static. I've got a car doing donuts through the park on the grass.
0: 319, clear.
4: Fleet Nora Mary 6, Boy 2, Charles, expiration at 26 on a 2014 Chevy passenger, last 4 of 1736. Registered to a Jessica Simmons out of Springfield, Missoula.
3: I've got Ford Bronco. I don't have a plate right now.
2: I'm clear.
0: 319, clear.
3: I think they're on the south side of the pool. We're trying to get back to them.
4: They will.
3: They might end up in that water ditch.
0: Okay, 6-22. 319, clear. South side of the pool.
3: You would start me a couple more this way.
0: Any available unit, code 1 to pass that part. 14. 415. You can keep my card stacked and I'll head over there. 415, clear. 314.
1: 539, I'm out with.
0: 539, clear.
1: 314, I'm clear.

0: 319. 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It's not readable.
1: 322, 329. Your subject with the torque wrench is going to be wearing a black sleeveless shirt.
2: 319, clear.
3: 322, clear. 539, we got it stopped. It's got three out of
2: 539, clear.

0: 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There'll be a Florida temporary tag, I believe. Edward Boy, Henry, 4259.
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0: California to stop. 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
1: Sunstone Plain.
2: 329, I believe I'll be out with the idle pass, Ridley.
1: 329.
3: 74, I'm with him.
1: 319.

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1: 411.
0: White Dodge Ram, we're pulling in at the Shell station on Northwest South. White Dodge Ram 0, David John, call 47.
2: They're
1: at the Shell.
3: 6-10, I'll be out West City at the Shell at Northwest South.
1: Okay, 6-10.

0: 1726.
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0: Since you're a missing juvenile, 204 Eastbury, caller's 14-year-old daughter left approximately 20 minutes ago. Doesn't have a phone.
1: Where? Fortune, you can have me, please.
0: That's clear.

0: 1907 is up.
1: 1907.
0: FF and Walker on a gray Honda. 3 Robert John 1, David 3 King 1 time.
1: That's clear.

0: 1735.
1: You get code 4, 1726. I'll take that call.
2: 313.
0: Clear, 35, 26, show you back in.
1: Clear.
3: 313, I'm going to start you towards this check well being that was previously 324s and 319 had stacked. Check well being needing to check the address of 608 West Edgewood Street.
4: 411 status.
3: We have a possibly suicidal subject, Colton Terry, male, white, 23 years old, black hat, green shirt, fine up on the front, gray shorts, bandage on the left knee, black socks, and blue shoes.
5: Stable.
4: Clear, stable.
3: Have been making suicidal statements. Per call history, there's been previous attempts. I'll get you next available code line.
2: No, I'm clear.
0: You need some reaction to the missing juvenile. Looks like we're going to be looking for an Alice Lawrence, female, white, 14 years old, in dark-colored sweats. The ring camera shows her going eastbound on Berry. Call her advice. She has a friend that lives on Hampton, possibly 1810, correction, 1018 or 1010.
2: 419. I can go from commercial and national.
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0: 319. Can you just change this to a check vehicle and pull a report number?
1: It's 22,301. 22301.
2: 507.
1: 507. I'm out of service. If you can log me off, please.
2: Okay.
1: 1610 traffic stop.
3: 1610.
1: I'll be at 160 in Hughes with a red Cadillac, Missouri plate, Zebra King 3, Adam 2 Sam.
3: That's clear.

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1: Code 1 for 312, check person 3431 South Glen Avenue. Excuse me, Glenview Avenue.
2: McDonald's with a maroon Chevy, no place.
3: I'm clear.
1: 312, all I've got.
4: That's clear.
1: 312, clear. 316, I'm showing you back in.
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0: 319, clear. Three 329, 320 status.
1: Stable.
0: Clear, stable.

0: Makes sense. Is there any echoes?
1: Two Charles, Nora Adam. One Frank Edward, Charles 6 Boy, 621-5955. I actually believe that first one is going to be an L in Lincoln.
2: 635, Glenstone, Bennett.
3: 312, I'm 8,
2: I saw it. 6.8, close.
4: 312, repeat traffic. 1610.
0: Did you just stop out with us? We've got three out and he's wanting to search for sure.
3: I think like I'm seeing.
2: Can you log field?
5: Oh. 316, I'll be route to 312.

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1: 618 is close.
2: 312, repeat traffic. 1610. Did you just stop out with us? We've got three out and he's wanting to search for sure.
0: I think like I'm seeing Triple.
1: Can you log field?
3: Oh. 316, I'll be route to 312.
2: 316, clear.
1: Mm-hmm. 1603, I'll be out with him.
2: Clear 1603.

0: 316.
1: 1908. Can I get a non-emergency ambulance here for a disoriented male who wants to go to Cox North?
0: 316, clear.
2: It's going to be the Rabbit Roberts on a silver Hyundai unknown model, Missouri Charles Union 0, Paul 9 Mary, occupied one ton.
0: Clear, Rabbit Roberts.

0: 1908, one to run.
1: 1908.
0: Six on your first down.
1: 674.
0: Kansas and high for young John Edward 6-8. This is going to be on a white Ford Flex.
2: It's going to be Daniels, David, Adam, Nora, Ida, Edward, Lincoln, Sam, Evan, Edward, Victor, Adam, Nora. Middle initial M, Mary. Date of birth is going to be 8307. OLN is 175. David 297003 on a white male out of Missouri.
1: Claire, Kansas and I. Claire. 1908, your subject is showing expired. No wants.
0: I'm clear.
1: Night. Correction 1603.

0: Who's that traffic for 1603?
1: Affirmative 1603, just letting you know that there's a pending alarm at the high school.
0: Clear.

0: 1908, Charles Union 0, Paul 9, Mary, expiration February of 26. Correction, February of 28, checks title and registration to a 2010 Hyundai sedan, then ending in 4087 to a Marty Daniels out of Battlefield, no stolen.
1: Nice, in a way. Are there any priors for driving while expired?
0: Negative. He doesn't have any other priors.
1: Okay.
2: Seventeen thirty-five. Child's been returned home. You can check me back in HVL.

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1: 413. Check vehicle, 2701 East Sunshine Street at Schweitzer United Methodist Church in the parking lot. It may be related to a previous incident 402, however, the vehicle is running.
2: Clear. Coming from Nichols and Broadway.
3: 313.
1: 313.
3: Any 413's calls a lot good for them?
1: 313, clear. 413, I'll show you back in.
2: I'm clear, thank you.

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1: Attention Southside units pending disturbance in the approximate area of 1821 South Kings, male and female on a verbal, line disconnected. Thomas, 313. We're stable.
2: You can stack my current. Start me towards that.
1: I'm clear. 313, clear.
3: Three eleven.
1: Code 1313, approximate area 1821 South King Avenue.
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0: I'm not sure if you're near your computer. There's an update with the ping showing out of our county. Call checkers getting notified.
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3: I'm Glenn Sun, Chestnut.
2: There's a red 2500 that's southbound from our stop. All four windows roll down.
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0: Clear.
4: It's going to be Jackson and West on a Comm-George 1, Union 3, Paul, on a red Hyundai Sinatra. Looks like three times.
0: I copy Jackson and West.

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0: 6:30, 6:10.
1: Bingo.
0: Could you tell if they turned off or continued through the line?
1: I couldn't see closer to the dogwood. They were still going southbound, though.
0: Okay.
2: 16:10, you can jump back into the warning.
1: Okay.
0: Go ahead.
3: 19:08 back into issue.
4: 30 towards this residential, 2950 West Roxbury. Caller, please, there's a male standing in her bedroom, and John Eric Carpenter.
1: 19:08.
4: It's a male, white, unknown clothing. Caller's going to be in Unit A. Caller can only hear movement. I'll get you a code one.
0: There you go.
2: 6:58 all. Start towards.
4: Okay.

0: 629. What kind of call history do we have there?
1: There's not much call history. There's a past stealing log from yesterday at 0742 claiming that this male also stole her grandmother's wedding ring. Then we have another stealing on the 1st.
0: Okay.

0: So she let him in, he's in the bedroom, and she's in the living room. Do I understand that right?
1: Correct.
2: 313.
1: 313. She's just telling the call taker now that he didn't break in, and she's let him in.
2: We're not getting an answer at the door at the residence provided. Do we have any call history with that number?
1: 313 negative. The caller did call back.
0: Okay, about 30 seconds out. Would you ever be in the outside, please?
1: Okay. Or they did accept a call back stating there was no emergency and something about a flat tire, but they hung up immediately again.
2: No, I'm clear.
1: 3-10-4.
3: Good.
1: 3-10-9.
3: Good.
1: Three J 4 3 9 Jack Grayson, 620 West Coast, Francis Gondola.
0: 3-10-4 clear.
3: Three 20 clear.
0: Three 22.
1: 3-10-2.
0: 629 I'm out. My cat is frozen, can you lock me out?
1: I'm clear.

0: 2019 at A, correct?
1: Affirmative. I think the cold digger's still trying to coax her out of the house.
2: You can send me the past vandalism.
1: Okay.

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1: 313.
0: You can stack incident 16 to me. I'll make phone contact with the caller.
1: 313, clear.
0: Good.
1: Caller did decide to cancel and does not need any contact.

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0: Clear, nothing seen back in HBO.
1: Okay.

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2: Or 15, I can have that one.
0: Quick, perfect.

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2: 311.
1: Code 1 for 316 and the 13.
2: 311, I'm clear. 313.
1: 313.
2: You can send me a 316, code 4311, just keep my other ones back.
1: 313, clear. 311, I'll show you back in.
2: I'm clear.
1: Three eleven.
2: I'm gonna be out with troop on their stop. Camel and Sunshine East of.
1: 311 clear, Camel and Sunshine East of. 629, 658 stop.
3: Stable.
1: Clear.

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1: 324.
2: 312.
1: 319.
0: Yeah, 326, call. Very nice team.
1: I'm good. 312, 319, disturbance, 3623 East Sunshine, Maverick. Caller's yelling at the staff because they won't sell him over 21 products. His girlfriend has his...
3: Attention Willard, fire and medical en route to the Willard Care Center, 400 West Walnut.
1: Stores refusing to sell to him, continuing to yell.
3: Room 405 for a possible cardiac event.
2: 312, I'm clear.
0: Clear. 1735, can I get a code 1? 26, I'll be in room.
3: Clear, 1726. Willard Station 1, respond 400 West Walnut Lane for a medical emergency. You'll be on Ops 3.
4: Three thirteen. You can send me in 316 as a servant.
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0: Clear.
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0: Further Phoenix en route to the disturbance. The caller may now be across. His rapid is showing him by St. George's Donuts. He is still yelling. He's now in front of Sam's Club on New Sunshine. He may be wearing a black shirt.
1: 313 clear, I'm in the area.
2: 5:39 to 3:16. Were you guys able to check on the alarm?
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0: 313. 313. Is the caller wanting contact, or is it the gas station that's complaining?
1: The caller is who called. They stopped answering questions for the call taker, just continued yelling. He's upset because the store refused to sell to him because his girlfriend did not have ID.
0: I'm clear. I'll check out at the Maverick, and if they're not here, they don't want contact.
2: 1735, I have one to run.
1: I'm clear.
3: 615, driver's up.
1: 1735. Go ahead.
3: 164 on Ridgecrest. Edward David 0, Nor 8, Sam. It's a silver and color Volkswagen Jetta. Unknown.
1: Clear.

0: last name is going to be Cantrell, Charles Adam Nora, Tom Robert Edward Lincoln Lincoln. First name is going to be Millie. Is going to be Mary Ida Lincoln Lincoln Ida Edward. Middle name is going to be L as in Lynette, and also K as in K. The address or date of birth is going to be 9/24/82. Be a white female out of Wyoming.
1: Claire, do you have a social or OLN?
0: I apologize. OLN is going to be 106-894-637.
1: Claire.

0: 313, there's no active disturbance at the gas station. 316 can code 4.
1: 313, clear. 316, I'll show you back in.
2: I'm clear. Looks like we just got an update for the call.
3: 1735, your subject Cantrell is showing licensed out of Wyoming, expired out of Missouri. No wants.
4: I'm clear, thank you.
1: 316 negative, that was just dropping in the phase 2 from the same call.
2: 316, I'm clear on the code 4.

0: 前的伤。突然Kansas College, Bowman, St. Maverick, 12M2 Henry 7 Frank. It's a red Toyota Camry. And then,
1: I'm clear.

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0: 312, 316, noise, 3351 East Wallace Street.
2: 312, I'm clear, all at 5.
0: 312, clear. 316, I'll show you back in.
1: 316, I'm clear. You can send me that alarm.
0: 316, clear. 314.
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0: 1610, Jeff, get out.
1: 1610.
0: I'll be at Megan and Hughes with a silver Toyota Camry. Here's your plate, Lincoln Mary 2, Paul 1, William.
1: Clear, Megan and Hughes.

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0: We're going to check person at Mexican Villa on South Campbell.
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0: 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Any available unit, code 1?
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0: Okay. Five 579, I'll be out with 3:15.
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1: 4:13, we stop the one by circle. Kearney and Concord.
2: Go ahead. Kearney, Concord.
0: On the pending check person, how long ago did that occur?
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0: 311, 316, priority check well-being, sunshine and more. Person walking in the lane to travel eastbound, female, white shirt, black shorts.
1: 311, clear. 316, I'm clear.

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0: 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It's not showing up in Google.
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0: Yes.
1: Pretty sure it's like with Mobile Home Park, 2710 North Front Road 137, because that's pulling a valid in CAD, but it's mixed in with the, like with Mobile Home Park.
2: It's probably that brick house or stone house that you get for stuff like this.
0: Okay.

0: 3:26. 3:26. 3:29.
1: Good.
0: 3:26, 3:29, check building, 1610 North Broadway, Victory Mission. For a male that's having a schizophrenic episode, he's a male, black, blue shirt, tan pants. He's currently at the front desk with caller. They haven't been able to keep him calm or get him to be able to go back to sleep. We do have a call in for EMS. 3:26, clear.
1: 3:29, clear.
2: I'll be on 3.
0: Chrissy,
3: 311, 316 status.

0: 311, 316 status.
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2: We're stable.
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1: 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David Victor George 371.
0: Justin Grant.

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0: Shit, person that just sent me.
1: 419, clear Chestnut Main. Check person, any available unit code on?
0: All of us.
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0: Glenstone and Independence, Nora Mary 1, the King 9, Tom. 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
1: Sorry, Glenstone and Independence.

0: 610, 657. Have you made it on scene there yet?
1: Not at the check person. We're at the brick / stone house now.
0: You might actually go to the log and make sure they're still there.
1: I'm clear.
0: 311.
2: I'll be out with a stalled vehicle just west of Sunshine and Marion.
0: Sunshine and Marion. I'm clear. Sunshine and Marion east of stalled vehicle.

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1: Kansas, Erie, it'll be just west of.
0: Kansas and Erie, west of.
1: It'll be Missouri plate, Victor Lincoln, 0, Victor 6, Lincoln.
2: 1735, stop.
0: 539, clear. 1735.

0: So we had Old Stone and Republic with a George Nora 1, Paul 6, Victor. Going to be on a black, like four-door, I know.
1: Clear, Old Stone, Republic.
2: Trying to stop one on a bicycle at Wallen, Maine, westbound. I think he's running funny.
1: Walnut in Maine, westbound.

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0: Sunshine and Enterprise. No plates on the Silver Chevy Cruze.
1: Where is Sunshine and Enterprise?
2: Three eleven. We've got the vehicle out of the roadway.
1: 311, clear.

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0: In front of Chevy with a white Colorado, we call Henry Robert 63.
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1: Yeah, from inside the pork.
0: Yeah, the taxi was dropping somebody off, so it's unrelated.
1: Okay, we're out at 117.

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1: Okay. Do they match our suspect?
0: No, we're trying to understand why they're stolen AirPods showing up in their house.

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0: So you and noise complaint, 3237 South Leewood Avenue.
1: Fair enough.

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I'll be following. 326, okay.

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2: 319.
0: 313, 319, noise disturbance at 1857 East Marsha Drive. Be aware that the target apartment was the caller in the civil calls involving her children earlier this evening.
3: 1735, stop.
0: 1735.
1: 313, clear.
2: 397, clear.
3: 60 and 174, 8 David Henry, David 83 on a white GMC Sierra, unknown.
2: 316, I'll take 319 spot.
0: 316, clear. 319, I can show you back in.
2: I'm clear. 630, 628, just one of you inside, flashlight.
3: Updated location is going to be the parking lot of Bombers.
0: That's clear.
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0: Three three four, pass ceiling at 1423 North Jefferson, I click 4.

0: I may have the spelling wrong, but I think the last name is Victor. Mary Charles, Victor, Ida, Charles, Thomas, and Robert, Chris, Jeffrey, John Edward, Frank, Frank, Edward, Robert Young. Date of birth he gave is 07, 11, and 93. 491, 08, 57, 66.
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2: 610, the last is Mary Charles, Victor, Ida Charles, King, Edward Robert.
1: For a 35-year-old female with difficulty breathing, they're there for contact in a black Jeep Patriot.
3: I appreciate you for that.
1: Should be in there in 10 to 15 minutes per Webster County. House 4.
3: 311. 311. 312. 312. 311, 312. Check holding 1248 South Willow Lane. Caller is wanting her 17-year-old son, Aiden Stewart, checked on.
1: Caller 621, showing you en route medical emergency, 409 South Mill Street at McDonald's. 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
4: 311, clear.
3: 312, clear.
1: They're going to be waiting for contact in 10 to 15 minutes. They are currently driving there. You're going to be in a black Jeep Patriot, Ops 4.
0: Go ahead.
4: Stop.
3: Jeffrey's going to be revoked. Caution indicator 2 showing at 13 out of Greene County, Valley 2 up here, DWI, Jeffrey McVicker.
4: 1726.
3: Middle line of 7-11-1993, 5'4", 120 pounds, left for the social of 5766. Do you want me to confirm?
4: And then in 168, just north of Black Motorcycle, John Victor, 8 French Corner.
0: Stand by for a sec.
3: No, Claire, also, do you want to return on that plate?
5: Yes, Claire.
0: There's a check back to them.
4: 311.
3: Checks back to an ENG.

0: 1726.
1: Middle line of 7-11-1993, 5'4", 120 pounds left for the social of 5766. Do you want me to confirm?
0: And then in 168, just north of White Motorcycle, John Victor, 8 French Corps.
2: Stand by for a sec.
1: No, Claire, also, do you want to return on that plate?
3: Yes, Claire.
2: There's a check back to them.
4: 311.
1: Checks back to an ENG. 311.
2: Okay.
4: Just to clarify, is the log going to be the address of the person we're checking on, or is it going to be the stepbrother's address?
1: The log is the address of the person we're checking on, Aiden Stewart.
4: That's clear. 652.
1: Go ahead.
4: Are we out on the check person number one?
1: I'm clear. 311. Not sure if you see the updated comment from the call taker. You may want to contact the caller prior to responding.
4: 615, we're on driver's side.
1: Go ahead.
4: I'm clear. High and dirty. Unreadable plate. Silver colored Buick sedan on them.
1: I'm clear.

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1: LR 621, go ahead.
0: We're on scene, 11 Mill Street Command. We will advise if the patient arrives.
1: That's clear.

0: Wednesday, sorry. Is there a bond on the 13th?
1: Showing 500 cash or surety.
0: Okay.

0: 319. I'll be on a check vehicle at Fortin College, just north of the park.
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0: 311.
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0: Do you have that order of protection number?
1: Affirmative.
0: Put it in the comments for me.
2: Okay.
1: 323.
0: Three twenty-two.
2: 319. Can you have a plate of Tom, Mary, 9, George, 5, Tom, on a black Volvo to the vehicle tab?
0: Go ahead.
1: 322, 322, set an alarm. 319, clear.
2: 323, sir.
0: Dispatch, Mill Street, command.
1: Can you repeat the vehicle type?
2: 322, clear.
1: Mill Street, command, go ahead.
2: Volvo.
1: 1735.
0: We've been advised by law enforcement on scene that the patient has actually stopped in Fordland, and this will be a Southern Webster call.
2: Can you place down a check vehicle out at Walmart?
1: That's clear. I'll call over to them and notify them. 1735, clear.

0: 311. Has that action been served?
1: Affirmative.
0: I'm clear. Would you put service info in the comments as well?

0: Anthony Hughes, Henry Union, George, Henry, Edward, Sam, first name to be John, comments on initial, middle initial B for Brad, who will have date of birth of 03-28-1963, will be a white male in Missouri with a social security number of 497-78-0235.
1: 319, clear.

0: 311.
1: 311.
0: Bell Vehicle Sunshine National, the blue Honda Civic.
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1: Go ahead.
0: Subject 2 is showing as valid. Caution indicator 1, possible 13, out of Travis County, Texas. Matching to John Hughes, male, white, 32863, ending in 0235. For date, possession of controlled substance, methamphetamine, non-extraditable, no further.
1: That was clear, thank you.
2: 313. Going on a traffic stop at the Fast and Friendly by Cherry and Glenstone.
0: Cherry and Glenstone, Fast and Friendly.
2: I will be on a moped.
0: 313, clear one on a moped.

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1: You can confirm on the 13th.
0: I'm clear. Three 13 status.
2: Stable.
0: Very stable.

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1: 610.
2: Unfortunately, the check person is going to be unrelated to the original call. Could you just create a separate warrant arrest for 652, and he'll have the McVicker subject in custody?
1: Okay. The 610, you want me to look at Lakewood Mobile Home Park?
2: Yes, lot 117. That's where we're at right now.

0: 652, I'll be right to the jail, one mouth.
1: 7-3.
2: 314, Jake Person, on bike.
1: 314.
2: Grant and Grant, cell phone.
1: 652, 1315, is it active? PWI 500, cash or surety? Granny Grant southbound, check person.
0: I'm clear.
1: Three 16. Code 1 for 314, Granny Grant southbound.
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0: VIN ending in 0730 does not decode in mules. No record, no stolen, as either a vehicle or an article. According to the VIN decoder, it does decode to a 2007 Kemco.
1: I'm clear. 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
0: Okay.

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0: It looks like it's going to be occupied 5 times. Take code one.
1: Any available unit? 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
1: Good. 313. 313. 6 for 313. Check vehicle, round mile marker 78.6, eastbound I-44.
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0: D23, just advising you, we have an additional caller on the line. He's just our original caller. It appears it's possibly going to be a whole family. I don't know exactly how many of them that will be in the vehicle.
1: No, I'm clear.
2: We're going to have one run.
0: 319, go ahead.

0: I think it's going to be Birch, Boy, Union, Robert, Charles, Henry. First thing is going to be Kaylee, King, Adam, Young, Lincoln, Edward, Edward, Milnishel, M for Marie, show date of birth of 09, 08, 2009. Be a white female in Missouri with the O and a 44, George, 995-840.
1: Your name, Jennifer?
2: Six, seven, eight, one around.
1: Six, seven, eight. Springfield.

0: from the very last one, Wilson, Common, First of Jason, John, Adam, Sam, Oceanora. Dead Earth is 2/23/1980. Nine digit provided is 498-82-2768. So white male in Missouri.
1: 2/23, they have just advised that they aren't in lane of travel. They were not able to pull off to the shoulder.
2: Streetfeld Engine 8, smoke investigation call to face the location of 1394 West Bennett Street.
1: Where's my...
3: Excellent.
2: The caller can see a haze of smoke and also smell smoke in the area. Officer 5.
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3: 316, I'll be checking one Hawthorne Park. 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

0: Springfield Engine 8, you're onto the smoke investigation call, showing the area of West Bennett Street and South Newton Avenue. Officer 5.
1: Jason Wilson, 223 AVU, last to 2768, is showing three possible niche items, all out of Republic for miscellaneous moving violation, driving while license revoked or suspended, and no insurance. Is showing caution indicator 3, suspended driving status, descriptors 510, 145, and Hazel. Did you want me to confirm on the niche?
2: Affirmative.
1: Question mark.
0: 313.
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2: Can you tell me my in-custody time, please?

0: 652. I don't have it in custody. Standby.
1: 657
0: to 652. Read public units. I have a warrant confirmation request. Who wants it?
2: Go ahead.
1: It would have been no more than 2 minutes prior to you saying you were en route to the jail.
3: 1722, check it.
2: I'm clear.
0: 1722, I'm clear. I found you.

0: 678.
1: All right.
0: 319, 314 status.
1: Stable.
0: Clear stable. For public niche items are confirmed, 675 cash only.
2: Say 675, 675.
0: Affirmative, 675.
2: Clear, thank you.
1: Three 316 is out.
3: Can you inquire with Henry's to see how much it'll cost for them to come out here and change tire?
0: 316.
1: Campbell in Portland, east of, stopping George Paul 9, Charles 3 Victor. It's going to be a white Paula.
3: You can let them know. They have a spare. They just don't have to change it.
0: Camel in Portland, east of.
1: Occupied 2 times.
0: 316, clear.

0: Strength of Ladder 9, fire outside, 703 East Morningside Street. The caller's neighbor at that address has a fire going in the backyard. Officer 5.
1: J24.
0: 316 status.
2: Good.
1: J26.
2: 316, code 1.
1: 326.
0: 312.
3: 312, okay.
1: 324, 326, domestic, 543 North Bellevue, apartment A is in Adam. Caller's husband's intoxicated and has threatened to hit her. He's going to be on Michael Emmerich. There's a history of domestics at the log.
2: 324, clear.
1: 326, clear.

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1: 324, clear. Need a description.
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1: 316 to 310, you're being requested out here.
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1: 310.
2: You're being requested at 316's call, Campbell, Portland, east of.
1: No, I'm clear.

0: 323.
1: Did they want Henry started?
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1: Okay. 678, then ending in 4790 to go to 2011 GMC pickup to a Jason Wilson out of Marionville. Should be bearing license plate of 7 Paul Frank Miller 02, expiration August of 25, from the stolen.
2: No, I'm waiting for you to answer the vehicle tab, please.
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1: Same units on the check person are going to be in the wooded area, just east of Lakewood.
0: Okay. Are you also on that call?
1: Yes, ma'am. 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
0: 629. LR-523 medical emergency, 4926 East Luella Street.
1: 29.
0: For an unconscious male on the floor who's also covered in vomit, officer 3. 652-629, check well-being, 4926 East Luella Street. Coming for a male, covered in vomit, unconscious, is breathing, floor response and route.
1: 652 is clear. 29, clear.

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0: caller's 38-year-old daughter seems to be having hallucinations, possibly from new medications.
1: Willard.
0: Had used an EpiPen earlier for ant bites
1: that
0: may not have actually happened.
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3: 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LR-523, clear showing you in route radio only to the medical emergency, 4926 East Luella Street, cross streets of Farm Road 197 and Verdella Drive. Be for a male who's found unconscious on the floor, covered in vomit, is now groaning but not responding. Officers 3.
1: 57 to 10. There's no fresh activity back here. Okay, you can come back over here.

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1: PG4, 326, status. We're stable.
0: Chosen route.
1: Space 2, back. Crossing to Pershing Street for a 38-year-old female who's having hallucinations. We do have PD en route. Ops is 3.

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1: Go ahead.
0: Reference the last update. As far as we know, the subject's still breathing, correct?
2: Dispatch, Willard Brush 1.
1: Willard Brush 1, go ahead. As far as we're aware, yes.
2: Do we have law enforcement routed this call?
1: When we got off the line with him, he was still breathing fine. Affirmative.
0: Okay.
2: Copy, thank you.

0: 772, it's 22,314. 22314. Six ten. Apologize. Go ahead.
1: On 28, do we know how old the patient is?

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1: 1603.
0: 1603, is the mother on scene?
1: I don't believe so.
2: Six twenty-nine.
3: Six twenty-nine, clear.

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1: Andrews has been trucking around to the jail with the mail.
0: 1603, confirmed. Mom is not on scene and is unable to respond at this time. 678, clear.

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0: 322, 326, residential burglary, 1718 West High. Caller's not on scene, but they have cameras, and they're seeing people attempting to break into their garage.
1: 322, clear.
0: 326, clear.
1: Three 329, you can send me with 322.
0: 327, clear.

0: Yeah, the high the god of advice, they're seeing lights in the shape of people, possibly two people.
1: 313.
0: State they saw this the same time around last night. Last night it appeared to be three people.
1: I'm going to check person at Sunshine and Campbell and all that.
2: 313, Sunshine and Campbell.

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1: Go ahead.
0: Are you over here in Odessa Hills?
1: Negative, I'm on Norton.
2: 323. Did Henry give an ETA?
0: Okay. You're probably going to have another one off of Grandview.
1: Clear.
3: 323 negative. This is why I say we have one driver right now, and they'd be en route after their call.
2: No, I'm clear.
0: I'll get you in the numeric in just a second. Six ten. Can you put me back on the ceiling, and then the comments have another address for another possible ceiling from a vehicle?
3: Go ahead with that.
4: 311, Mile 13.
3: 311, fire.
0: 3076, Grandview. 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
0: 10-57, it looks like at least four in the driveway.
3: 16-03.
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5: 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He's getting loaded up now.
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0: 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I'll give you a number when ready.
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0: Police 10-4, 329, Jefferson, 1420 North Jefferson, Cox North. It's possibly going to be a mail from earlier from Victory Mission, per description.
2: 324, clear. 329.

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1: 324, 329
0: status.
1: If you see Henry, let them know that I've got one. No, it's at Walnut, basically at Jefferson as well.
3: Understood.
0: Understood.
2: I'm clear. I've got one right here, so I'll go in there.

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1: No, I haven't. 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
0: Have a disturbance, 1304 East Bonnier Drive. Someone outside the car's house banging on the door refusing to leave. It's a white male, short gray hair, tank top, and shorts.

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1: Six fifty-seven.
0: Can you repeat?
1: Email me this call.

0: 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Check this.
1: 312.
0: I'll be out again.
2: This special, Willard Engine 2 responding.
1: Just verifying, did you say you got engaged?
0: Affirmative.
1: Copy check the person engaged.
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0: 313.
2: In code 457, I'll take the code one at the PSA.
4: 313.
0: And 319.
3: 657, you said 4.
4: Okay.
0: 319. At 313, I'll go ahead and start you toward an alarm. I'll start you another. At 319, I'll show you around 313 to an alarm.
4: Sure. A few hours ago, were you able to try to get a hold of the key holder, see if we need to go back?
0: The key holder's been attended. There was no answer.
4: Oh, clear.

0: 674 mile 28, 29, you can code for?
1: 319, my cat's frozen. Did 313 say we were, but not this alarm was?
2: Okay. 603 out with one at headquarters.
3: Oh, affirmative. There was a response out there a few hours ago. It looks like it was around 225.
4: 1603, clear. Clear, 674.
1: I'm clear up 310, look at it.
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0: 310, what call are we talking about?
3: It's 313 and 319's alarm call. There was another call out there earlier tonight at 225, and 319's wanting you to look at it.

0: Every time my cat worked, I would. 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
1: 1603.
2: I'm going to respond to 786 Hughes for a motorist assist.
3: Basically, the one earlier was General Berg, and the one now is a warehouse motion. I'm assuming they're the same thing.
1: I'm clear.
3: /313/319, would you like me to show you both back in?
4: 313, affirmative.
3: That's clear.
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0: Longmont, Missouri, last of, by spelling, Henry Adams Sam, King Ida Nora Sam, Percy Dwayne, David William Adam Young Nora Edward. Date of birth gave me is 12/26/1967, 492-72-3738.
1: Okay.
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0: on I-44, just before the West Bypass exit, there's a 15-passenger van that's on the side of the road with several people out of the vehicle. They just have a flat tire, if you get any calls.
1: I'm clear.

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0: Dwayne Haskins is showing revoked a violent offender hit with indicator 2 on probation and parole for violation of protection order. No one?
1: Do you have a way to see if Springfield contacted him tonight?
0: Okay, bye.

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He's claiming that Springfield dropped him off here, but he also said he's surrounded by dead snakes, so I don't know how much of this is real.

0: 652.
1: 652.
0: I'll be giving an encouraged ride to Commercial and Grant.

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1: Okay.
0: Okay. 6:32, your lights are still on.

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2: Go ahead.
0: 311, 316, set you both an alarm.
2: Clear. 316, I'm clear.

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1: 321.
0: Traffic control, bypass and division.

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0: Arnie England, 7-5 Adam, 7 Henry Tom. It's a, I think it's a Buick passenger car.
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0: James River, westbound in between Campbell and Kansas. Young Lincoln 3, Victor 1, George on a white Jeep hatchback.
1: James River, Campbell.
0: 631, go ahead and change that to James River in Kansas. We're still rolling.
1: Tumblr.

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1: Received, do you need off channel?
0: Not right now. This will turn into Park Central Command later in the day.
1: Received.

0: Kansas and Woodland. 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
1: Affirmative.
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1: That's clear.

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0: Honey in Washington, John, George 1, boy 6, John, on the charcoal and base on Ultima 2 times.
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0: 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I just had a passenger try to jump out on me.
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2: Where are we?
1: Pigeon Northside, quick check information for stealing from 501 West Chestnut, Bass and Finley. As a female Hispanic or Indian with colored hair, black jacket, brown pants, white bag, who was trespassed and then came in and stole a Four Loko. She left southbound on foot. They're going to call telecom for the report.
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0: Tom Adam 7, William 6, Sam. Comes back on a 2009 Chevy Utility, VIN ending 0669 to Milton King at 507 East Ritter in Republic, September 27 is stolen.
1: I'm clear. You can associate that to 23's call and show me out with him.
0: Clear.
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1: I'm out with
0: 31. 125. 111. Clear, 6:30. 6:08,
1: I'm back in.
0: What time does Green County civil units come on? Clear.
1: Good.
2: And 119.
0: 125, I believe shortly. I'm not exactly sure on the time.
2: 119.
0: I was about to call records to see if they've already given this to someone.
2: 111 and 119, domestic disturbance area of Ouachita and Zimmer. That's Ouachita and Zimmer should be just west of at the bus stop.
0: I'm clear. If you end up needing us, then I can go on it. That's fine.
2: Caller's a female. She's yelling, thinks that she wants to press charges on who she describes as her old man, says he stole her stuff, and that she's wanting to seek an order of protection. Male's name is Matthew Walker. We're still trying to get further.
1: Well, I'm clear. Stay with the sunshine.

0: Zimmer, that's Ouachita, and Zimmer should be just west of at the bus stop.
1: I'm clear. If you end up needing us, then I can go on it. That's fair.
0: Caller's a female. She's yelling because she wants to press charges on who she describes as her old man, says he stole her stuff, and that she's wanting to seek an order of protection. Male's name is Matthew Walker. We're still trying to get further.
2: Well, hello, I'm Claire. Stay with the punch up.
3: 1603.
4: 1603?
5: 119, Claire. Can you start 1606? You should be on at 7.
1: I'm clear. Brooklyn.
0: Well, 11 to 119, Matthew subject to white male, 54 years of age, with a gray shirt, blue shorts. Caller said he's possibly intoxicated. It's unknown if there's any weapons involved. Call taker's trying to get the caller to stop yelling at the male. She keeps repeating, quote, touch me again. She is now saying that the male hit her, but she is refusing EMS. I'm going to change it to a domestic assault. Looks like the Matthew subject just left on foot. Last seen going inside the McDonald's.
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0: 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It's the 778 East Osage, Apartment J.
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0: 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Mercy.
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1: 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Republican Fremont.
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2: 113, I'm out.
3: 113, clear.
0: Just wanted to make you aware, we've received another call out there at 778 East Osage. RP is from apartment G, but she's saying she hears a female crying and screaming. She's concerned about her. Figure it's possibly related to your threat.
1: That's affirmative. It is. It's the mother.
0: I'm clear. This other party's not requiring contact, so I'm going to go ahead and close that out, HPC, if that's okay.
1: Yes, thank you.

0: 119.
1: Republican Golding.
0: Well, 19, can you start towards the unknown injury motor vehicle accident, Battlefield and Kimbrew? Two vehicles involved, air vents deployed on one. Looks like now there is one patient who's complaining of abdominal pain and requesting EMS.
1: Okay.

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1: 111.
0: You can send me the action to come a lot closer to 119.
1: Well, I'm clear. Are you done with your transport to Mercy?
0: Affirmative. You should be available.
1: Clear. 119, try it again.
2: Well, 119 clear. Are they blocking the roadway?
3: Sprinkle.

0: 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I'll see if I can find out. It's a possibility since vehicles aren't drivable.
1: Okay. I'll continue in case he needs traffic control.
2: Springfield Engine 6, Ladder 9, motor vehicle accident, Battlefield Road in South Kimbrough Avenue for a black Chevy Equinox. Was subject to a pain. Officer.
0: 119, clear.

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1: Can you show me check the person at 2138, I believe? East Thelman. Can you start me a good one?
0: 123 clear, 2138 Thelman.
2: Springfield Engine 6, Ladder 9, showing your match to the motor vehicle accident, Battle for Road in South Kimbrough Avenue. It's going to be in front of the Mavericks with a subject that has abdomen pain, flex of Ethan Ox and Gray Nissan. On off to.
3: 645.
0: Any available code 1 to 123?
2: 645.
3: I'm having CAD issues. Can you sign me out on your end?
2: Affirmative.
0: 120. 120, would you be able to code 1 with 123 and tell someone freeze?

0: I'm going to be a minute. Just have him stage.
1: That's it. 122, are you clear on that?
0: I'm clear.
1: Clear. Oh, 125.

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1: 122 negative.
2: 669.
0: Okay.
3: Go ahead.
2: Installed vehicle 164 and 135 east of.
3: I'm clearing now.
4: 113.
0: Right.
4: 114.
2: 114.
3: 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Can you send me the stall vehicle, code 469? 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
4: 113, 114. Check will be at 2010 East Page, Town and Campus Apartments. Caller's in apartment B, boy, 17. A nearby apartment has packages that have been in front of the door for 3 weeks. Caller knocked on the door, and no one's answered.
3: 113, I'm clear. I need that 110 now.
0: 122, I got one in there.
1: 122, go ahead.
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0: Last name, Armor, Adam, Robert, Mary, Edward, Robert. First name, Zachary. Zebra, Adam, Charles, Henry, Edward, Robert, Young. Date of birth, 10-2-97. Social provided, 497-13-7093, white male out of Missouri.
1: That's it.

0: We have both number one lanes of eastbound and westbound of Battlefield blocked. The outside lanes are still open.
1: 190 clear.
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0: armor showing is valid. 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It's out of Clinton, PD, Missouri, to Zachary Pierce. Armor, male white, 10-2-97. 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

0: 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I'm actually going to be doing a traffic stop in the same area. 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

0: 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We'll end up on Link.
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3: Thank you.
2: 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I'm Division Glenstone.
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1: 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Can you let me know when you're freed up so we continue to 113's call?
4: One fourteen. Can you add a plate to my call and run it and see if any of your back on who it belongs to?
1: Go ahead.
4: It'll be 706 X-ray William Boy out of Arkansas.
1: 114, I'm clear.
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5: Clear 1-6.
0: One
1: 120, 123.
0: Go ahead.
1: Is that your guy,
0: Zane? That's
1: how I'm clear. You need me up there.
0: Well, I think we're okay.
1: Clear.
2: 121, I'm out with him.
1: 114.
5: I'm saying I'm clear. Go ahead.
1: That plate out of Arkansas, 706 X-ray William Boy, as a November 26 expiration. That ends 4720, 2019 Hyundai Santa Fe, and it is registered to a Yi Tang out of Russellville, Arkansas. No stolen.
4: I'm clear, thank you.

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3: 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Date of birth 7/26/87. Social of 255-633-809. What mail was her?
1: Ashley.
4: /113-114.
1: Good.
4: Subject may be on vacation. I'm getting a number for the complex manager that may be able to verify that.
1: Okay, thank you.
0: $675.
5: Could you please start Henry to this owner's request? Pretty sure the transmission is shot. It will not go into neutral. 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

0: not pulling Nixon as our DOR, but I am showing him as his indicator 2, and I'm showing 4 possible 13s. The first one's going to be out of Simpson County, Kentucky, matching to a James Nix, male white, 726 of 87, matching social provided. That one's going to be for failure to appear. An additional one out of Kentucky that matches all that same information. That is also for failure to appear. Third possible 13 out of Cole County, Missouri. Going to be for failure to appear driving while provoked. Those three are going to be non-extraditable. I have a fourth possible 13 out of the FBI Kansas City, which will be extraditable. Matches that same information. It's for possession of a weapon. Do you want to confirm on the FBI one?
1: Affirmative.
0: That's clear.

0: 505.
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0: 125 to 122.
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1: 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I'm just leaving comments.

0: 稳直接。
1: Go ahead.
2: One 22.
0: 125. Go ahead. 122, 125, chairperson 650 West Kearney, the White Oak.
2: 122, I'm clear.
0: 125,
1: Clark. 123. Go ahead.
0: 13's been confirmed active. Is another advisable bump?
1: 1606, can you put weather conditions in the call notes, please?
3: Of course.
1: Who's in custody?
0: Clear one, custody.

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0: Domestic disturbance, 808 East Walnut Street, apartment 7. Caller's ex girlfriend is threatening to break things. Her name is Gretchen, white female, gray shirt, black shorts.
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0: 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Follow up to 1118 West Division.
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1: I'm fine. Roadway's open.
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1: 124.
2: 124.
1: I apologize. I'm away from my phone. Can you give our caller a call and let him know I'm at the door?
2: Affirmative.
1: One 124, you can disregard. He's here.
2: 124, clear.

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1: 124, person to run.
2: 124, go ahead. 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
0: I'm having computer issues. Can you show me out of service, please?
2: Affirmative.
1: Only thing provided in the report's name and date of birth. Last name is Vaughn, Victor Adam Union, George Henry Nora. First name is Travis, common spelling, and date of birth is 1/14/2011.
2: Yes, sir.

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0: Lincoln, Sam Young, Tom Charles King, Adam Victor X-Ray, Paul 112H270. It's going to be on moped.
3: Janina's Highway Patrol being route to an injury accident. State Highway Double K King and Hidden Lake for a single vehicle off the road with an injured female.
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0: Correction, Engine 2. You can show us the route for the NBA.
4: Go ahead.
3: I'm not pulling up anything matching that information in Mules or in CIC. I tried directly as well.
1: Casey, show your routes to the motor vehicle access to Howie KK and hidden like lane for blue truck off the roadway. Pops 2.
5: I'm clear. All clear. All clear.
6: I'm clear. I'll check with our Mules desk. I'll talk to them direct.
3: That's fair.
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0: 113 on an injury by revive, 1845 East Sunshine, the vibe, Best Western. Caller said there was a male driving over curbs and hit a vehicle, unknown injuries.
1: 1606.
2: Go ahead.
0: It's a red Ford small SUV, and I think you might have been under.
3: Springfield engine 13, turn your route to the outside fire, 425 Northwest Bypass at Burger King. Apparently a battery that caught on fire in the back of a vehicle on Op 6.
0: Impaired. Edward Mary 1, George Adam. George 8, Adam.
1: That van is provided ending 8270. I could not get it to decode and got no return. No stolen from his radio.
4: 113, I'm clear.
2: I'm clear, thank you.
0: Caller saying that the suspect left northbound on Glenstone now. Yeah, the vehicle he hit was a black Ford Escape, and the caller wasn't sure where that vehicle went, but the bumper was still on scene.
4: 113, I'm clear.

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1: 119 clear. 112. 112.
2: 170-99. I'm down the street.
1: Clear, Camel 101. I'll start next level.

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1: 124.
2: Okay, Rogersville.
1: Ten units medical now to District 3 at 5755 South CMI double N Nora for stomach cramps.
0: I was just letting you know, we figured it out. It looks like it was never tasked appropriately.
1: 124, that's clear. Attention Northside units, good check information for leaving the scene from 1845 East Sunshine.
2: LR 523, medical emergency 5755 South State Highway in for subject having difficulty breathing and stomach cramps. Synops 4.
1: So, yeah, red Ford, small SUV, Edward Mary 1, George 8, Adam, hit several vehicles in a parking lot and then left northbound Glenstone.
0: One load.
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0: I can go with 112.
3: 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Campbell 1 at 1.

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1: Well, can you start towards the domestic disturbance, 1532 East Crestview Street?
4: Receive, LR 523, showing you Mass, a medical emergency, 5755 South State Highway, in. For difficulty breathing, cross your ferry, eastbound 186 and East Kelly Spring Lane, for...
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0: 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Can you add me to 113's call?
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0: once all sent me the domestic disturbance and was 111 at 1532 East Crestview Street, causing a verbal with their husband, Skyler Lewis, white male, wearing a work uniform from pool and spa.
1: 112 clear. Campbell Walnut Lawn.
0: Apparently the male left in an unknown vehicle. Caller refused to ask further questions and disconnected with call taker.
2: Dispatch, Fairgrove Engine 2 will be arriving on the scene. One vehicle off the roadway. Engine 2 will have KK Command. We'll be out on Office 2.
3: 111.
0: 111.
3: If the caller's still all at Washington, I'll contact.
4: Lisa, you show you KK Command on Office 2?
0: 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They disconnected before advising it, before we could specify.
4: 669.
3: Oh.
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0: 1606 to 1603. 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
1: 110 to 113. Go ahead, sir. I've located the other vehicle here at the address in the call notes.
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2: Pass trespassing, 1138 North Hillcrest.
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2: They're wanting in person officer contact.
0: Domestic assault.
1: Okay.
3: One 14, case number is 22,325-2325. 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
0: I'm clear, thank you.
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4: Stable.
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1: 675.
0: Correction on the last time, 805.
2: Go ahead.
1: Noise disturbance in the 4400 block of Brownstone. Mr. Vice, the caller is requesting contact.
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1: 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One ball.
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3: 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National Grand.
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0: Clear, 617. 123, assault at Campbell and Chestnut Expressway. Male is assaulting a female. We'll start next.
2: 110 or 113, status change.
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0: 121, code 1123, please assault at Campbell and Chestnut Expressway at a VEV southwest corner. Male assaulting a female.
3: 1730.
2: I've given the courtesy right back to the address in the call comments. You can show me back in HBO.
1: 121 clear. I'll be caught.
0: Okay, good.
3: I'm clear.

0: 113, I'm clear. Can you get Henry's en route for a custody tow of a Ford Escape? One of the wheels or one of the tires is blown. I do not have the keys.
1: 113, I'm clear.
0: Just to clarify, I'll be at the Portland address.
1: Clear. Texas outside officers, good check information. James River, US 65 southbound for a car changing lanes without signaling. It's a white. Vehicle license David Robert Zero Lincoln Young.

County can check James Urban, 65 southbound, and saw white passenger car license, David Robert, Ocean, Lincoln Young. Naked Vet passes and unable to maintain lanes.

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2: All right.
0: Is there a training channel available?
2: That's affirmative.
1: I'm getting called from a Ford dealership. They said they received a call from Deputy McMillan. They didn't get a callback number. If he's still out on that check vehicle, if he wants to give them a call back, they can take the call now.
3: I apologize, from a Ford dealership, is that correct?
4: 111.
3: Go ahead.
1: Yeah, it's going to be Don Vance Ford. Looks like he had called them.
4: 114.
0: We'll be doing some training this morning. Which channel do you want us on?
2: 114.
4: I'm clear.
2: Can we training channel 1?
0: That's clear. Training channel 1.
4: 111-114, priority check will be in Kansas Expressway and Sunshine for a male that keeps walking out into the intersection. Currently on the sidewalk, the caller thinks he's possibly impaired.
0: 121.
4: 111 up.
0: Clear. 114, I'm clear.
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5: Were you trying to reach out to Don Vance Ford?
3: Affirmative.
5: They called back in and they're available for a phone call now.
3: Hungry.

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1: We've got anyone available with a PVT. Can they start this way to the Portland address?
0: Hold on. I have a PVT coming out for 114. We just need another code one. Well, I'm clear.
1: 131-3.
2: Negative.
1: One run.
2: Cut.
1: Last name Sloan, same ocean, Adam, Mary, first name Robert, common spelling, date of birth 1/28/84, social 593-364816, white members here.
2: Okay.
3: One 124, can you have me to 121's call?
2: 124, clear.

0: Go ahead and assign me to 100 Park Central Square, and I'll have Route 66 come in. Engine 10 will also be on scene with us.
1: 112.
2: Perfect.
3: 112.
4: 125, 129. We just had an additional call at Mount Vernon and Jonathan. I believe it's going to be that female walking eastbound.
1: Go ahead and stack mine and send me with 114.
4: So same description. Caller did it, but she also looks pregnant.
3: 112 clear.
4: 125 clear. That's clear. 121.
1: 131.
4: Is it possible that he's out of a different state? With all that information, I wasn't able to find anything.
5: You attempt Florida.
4: Clear.

0: KK Command, dispatch.
1: KK Command, go ahead.
2: One thirteen.
3: You can cancel Henry's.
0: There. Can you contact Green County, the officer on duty that's working this accident on KK, and have him shut the east side of this accident down on the highway? We're shutting down the highway to get the wrecker in.
1: 625.
0: Good.
1: The fire command on scene is wondering if you could shut down the east side so they can bring in their wrecker.
4: Affirmative. I saw them walk up the west side. East side is blocked as well.
1: That's clear.

0: 121.
1: Did you have traffic for the subject that I ran?
0: Logan Marshallsville.
2: Affirmative. I was just showing him his ID only out of 4, no wants.
1: Okay.
2: Were there any injuries on the MVA?
3: Negative. Okay. 119, I'm leaving headquarters. Am I needed anywhere?
4: I'm going to phone around to District 3, 4840, Skyhopper Lane.
0: LR 523, medical emergency, 4840 East Crab Apple Lane for a subject that has dementia. He's hallucinating. Off 4.
5: Well, it's negative.
0: Code 4.
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6: 112, I'm clear.

Miller 523, shorty right to the medical emergency, 4840 East Crab Apple Lane. Subject has dementia. He's hallucinating, talking to random people. Cross streets are going to be South Cedar Hills Terrace and South Pin Oak Drive. Hold off for Miller 523, be advised. We have full response and out.

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0: An assistant agency, 4840 East Crab Apple Lane. 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Nurses requesting law enforcement due to the male hallucinating.
1: 1730, stop. Okay.
2: 1730, location.
1: Man in Colorado. The dot collared Subaru. Robert Lincoln 4, boy 1 Edward.
2: Clear, man in Colorado.

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1: 124. 502. Can you give me the log on the crash?
2: 502.
0: Clear.
1: Get out of my city, I'm out to Greene County Court.
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0: 工程。
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0: We start EMS here, whether it needs to be a supervisor or whatever, to do a voluntary blood draw.
1: Affirmative.
0: And it'll again be at the Portland address.
1: Is that going to be Unit A or B?
0: Hey, Adam.
2: 123 to 124. Victim is not wanting to hang around.
1: That's clear.
2: I'm clear. That's fine.

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2: 645.
0: 645.

0: 645. I was thinking the assist a person for phone contact. 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Caller's not at that location, but believes that someone put a tracking device on his vehicle while he was at that location.
1: I'm clear.

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1: One fourteen.
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0: I've been using showing you route to the medical emergency 3632 North Arc Court for subject with back pain. Cross street's going to be West Beverly Hills Drive on Oxford.
1: 114.
2: He said he's across the street. He can come over and meet you. He just wanted to know if you were at the front door.
1: Yeah, I'm at the front door. If you can have across the street. There's a ton of people downtown.
2: That's weird.

0: I'm going to write the county as a male. Changes to a domestic assault and notify the jail. I'll be in relevant combative male. Break 121 to 123. Can you meet me at the jail?
1: 114.
0: Affirmative.
2: 114.
1: Can you pull me up a separate call, same log address, same incident, make it a commercial burglary, and pull me a report number for both?

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1: can you give me a case number for this incident that I'm on?
0: 放床 is going to be 22,332, 22332.
1: 放床很快。

0: 114, did you need to read back on those report numbers?
1: Affirmative.
0: So the first one, incident 132, that report number will be 22,334-22334, and the second one will be 22335.
1: I'm clear, thank you.
2: 669.
3: Go ahead.
4: One ten. On the disturbance, that's going to be Colton Hubbard.
2: 669, past commercial burglary, 3672 West Battlefield. Caller's a welder, someone forced entry into the job site and stole welding equipment.
0: That's clear.
5: Dispatch, KK Command.
0: KK Command, go ahead.
3: 712.
0: All
5: units will be clear, back in service.
0: I see, show you back in service.
3: I know you guys are busy. Would I be able to get at least two officers to assist me with a building search at 9:30? That's going to be for a pretty big house. I don't know if anyone's inside or not.
0: I might be able to get a couple. Can you give me the address that you're going, or do you want to call in?
3: I just initiated a call at 3924 South Belvedere for a BDS emergency board up. We just need to make sure there's no one outside.
0: That's clear. 119.
6: 491, send me that.
0: That's clear.
5: 119, I'm in route.

0: 1630.
1: 1630. 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
0: I'm clear.
2: Pinch Tessa pending. Assault, Charleston, and Cardinal. Four road rage incident that turned into one male trying to run the other male over with a car.
0: One eleven.
3: My current call, dude. The caller happens to still have eyes on the male.
2: Unclear. She was a passerby. I can call her back if you like.
3: I don't care if you just call and find out, or she had a better direction of travel.
2: That's clear.
0: Seventeen thirty location.
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0: Clear 16-0.
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0: Good.
2: The passerby actually used another lady's phone, so the lady I spoke with didn't know anything about it. She never saw the boy.
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5: 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We're attempting to check on an Anthony Rector, callers with Children's Division, who received some possibly suicidal threats from the subject.
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2: Checking the location for Anthony Rector, sent suicidal messages to DFS. They advise that he's known to be aggressive with law enforcement.

0: 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Caller had an unknown child come up onto their porch, possibly autistic. It's a mixed male with a gray adult shirt and a diaper.
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1: 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En route from Chestnut and Westgate.
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1: Go ahead.

0: I removed that male subject from that address on Charity Lane yesterday. He has an active ex parte barring him from that address and from having contact with the female.
1: Uh-huh. $669.
2: $669.
1: Hey, Casey, repeat that, please.

0: 669, case number is 3437-3437. 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
1: Clear, thank you.

0: 647, you can close the assistant agency that's that to me.
1: 542, status.
2: 647, clear.
0: 542, can you close it? 112.
1: Affirmative.
2: 112. I just cleared. Go ahead and send me 151, unless somebody needs a code 1.
3: Not aware of anyone needing a code 1. It looks like 156 is going to be the same. It's just the mail party is now at home calling about it as well.
2: 112, I'm clear.

0: 647 at 317.
1: Go ahead.
0: When he left yesterday, was he on foot or did he have a vehicle?
1: He was on foot.
0: Okay, thank you.

0: 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Can you put the contact information in the persons tab?
1: Affirmative.
0: One follow. Thank you.

0: 634-675. The caller called back to say that they found a mother and two brothers and who returned the child back home, but he's not sure what lot number that was.
1: 113.
2: 113.
1: You're out for the property room at SDS.
2: Clear.
3: 635, I'm clear. I'm already here. You can code 434. I'll take primary.
0: Clear. 634, you can code 4.
3: I'm clear.
4: Teacher Battlefield Officers, medical is going to be in route 5122 South Ashwood. 96-year-old female that has fallen, needing lift assist for back pain. Medical en route 5122 South Ashwood Battlefield for a 96-year-old female that has fallen, experiencing back pain.

0: 111.
1: 111.
0: The caller gave a vehicle description.
1: The suspect was in a silver, newer model Ford Ranger, license 2 David Frank, Zebra 98. I do not have a vehicle description for the victim. And now they're saying it's a gray Chevy Colorado that was actually the suspect, not a Ford Ranger. 125.
0: Okay, thank you.
2: Go ahead.
1: 122.
3: One twenty-two.
1: DSS assistant, 2156 West Center. Central.
2: 125 clear.
1: Attention Southside, pending check while being at Lone Pine and Barton.
3: 122 clear.
1: EMS is en route for a female that appears to be lying in the ditch on the east side of the road.

0: No plate information on a black Ford Edge, southbound 65 at the 56.2.
1: 625 clear, 56.2 southbound US 65.

0: 143. You can send me one of those calls on 23.
1: I'm clear. I think it's a past residential 246 North Benton.
0: 143, clear.
2: 1603.
0: 669.
3: 669.
0: Not back in. You can send me the pending.
4: Last one, Peter, I didn't go ahead.
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2: 1603, I'll relocating to headquarters.
4: I'm clear.

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1: 111.
0: They might be out with a suspect vehicle.
1: That's clear. Showing you Swallow and Charleston.

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1: Go ahead.
0: Total one, have a

0: 625 status check.
1: Have a found property. It's listed as 270 East Saddle Club Road. 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Caller is requesting contact. I believe they're available for phone contact if possible.
2: I'm stable.
3: I'm clear.
0: 625, I'm clear.
4: 1630, I'm okay.
1: 1603. Caller 1603.
2: 119.
3: 119.
2: Was anybody needing a backup?
5: 1603, what's my case number?
3: Northside Ave, pending check will be in the area of Italy. I'm taking Missouri for a female outside yelling and screaming.
6: Negative, I'm stable.
3: That's clear. 119, negative.
1: 1603, the case number established was 663-663.
5: Clear, thank you.
2: Okay. I can start towards the column, One Pine.
3: That's clear, One Pine and Barton.

0: 122.
1: We're around the back of the house when you're in.
0: Level 3. I'm clear. I'll be around shortly.
2: 503.
0: Can you send me 169, please?
2: Affirmative. 542 status.
3: Stable.
2: Attention Southside. Pending check while being at 753 West Catella. For a subject was making suicidal statements.

North Side, I'm sitting Jacob Bing, 1446 East Kearney for a female in a vehicle for several hours. Also have a pending disturbance, 2310 West Kearney for a male threatening employees.

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1: 120.
0: I'm in the area of 143.
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2: 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I'll be in for a special assignment at the independent Walmart Supercenter until 20 hours. The sign-in's Jay Miller.

0: 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Can you show me on an assistant person at headquarters?
1: Of course, 16-6.

0: 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Are there any 1,400 units on right now?
1: Negative.
0: Copy, thank you.

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0: Yes, ma'am. 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
0: 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We will be working off training channel 2.
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2: I was close to that Coachella call, but is it going to be canceled?
1: National Weather Service, this is Apollo.
3: It does sound like it. I did confirm with Cox patient registration that she is already gone.
2: I'm clear.
1: Good morning. We are up and running at the fair.
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1: 634.
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0: To a Jeremiah Brewer out of Marshfield. No stolen.
3: No, but I have a person when you're ready.
0: Go ahead.

Last name is Brewer, Boy, Robert, Edward, William, Edward, Robert. First name is Jeremiah, John, Edward, Robert, Edward, Mary, Ida, Adam, Henry. Initial R for Robert. Birthday is 9/6/2007. He has a Missouri OLN 205 Edward 174054. You can open this call at the Mill Building for a check person.

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1: 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I guess you don't have to code 4 ambulance. They had already come and checked on her, and didn't tell us.
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0: Okay, thank you.
2: 634, I have a check well being. 650 North Farm Road 89. They have a 1-year-old that got locked in a bedroom and they're unable to open the door.
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1: 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It's a 60-year-old white male with a red shirt. His pants are dropped down to his ankles.
4: 112, clear. Battlefield and Luster.
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2: 647.
1: I'm worried you have an extended ETA. Can you start towards the check moving at 1446 East Kearney? It's a female that's been in a vehicle sleeping for several hours.
3: Give me a current stack. I still need to contact the RP, but you can start me to the check moving in 3.
1: Look at Rogersville. It's a white Buick LeSabre. She's a 50 to 60 year old black female in a gray ball cap with braids and a purple shirt. I'll get you next available. I'm good.
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7: 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Go ahead. LR-124, medical emergency, 3305 South Farm Road, 219, for a male unconscious. 4.
5: Are you on anything right now?
2: Lips are blue all. And they're starting CPR.
5: Negative.
2: 607.
3: Hi, copy, Rick.
5: I just got a report of a non-injury accident at Washington and Stan Harriman. I'll be in route as well.
3: 647, I'm okay.
2: 647, clear. Dispatch square on that. Central to call.
7: LR-124, showing you map to medical emergency, 3305 South Proverbs, 219, for a subject unconscious with CPR in progress. Cross is going to be east of Seneca Street and east Proverbs 162. I'm off 4.
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0: 543.
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1: Robert Lincoln 5, Paul 5, Edward.
3: 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I'll try again, but if you'll sign me that.
2: That's clear. That's Incident 184, the assistant person.
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2: Clear.
4: 917.
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2: Affirmative.
1: Go ahead.

0: 5-3. Robert Lincoln 5, Paul 5, Edward expires August of 28. Title registrations on a 22 Kia sedan with an ending 4178. Registered to a Kyle Tharp of Rogersville, Missoula.
1: That's Kyle Tharp. I'm clear, thank you.

0: 669 and 13 for Lawson's. For failure to appear for trespass is confirmed. Active. Cash only bond of $10. Also, he's going to be revoked caution negative 2 on PAP for stealing times 2.
1: I'm clear, and to confirm the bond amount was $10.
0: Stand by while I make sure that's correct on there.

0: $669. The bond amount on the actual 13 says $50 cash only. I'm going to call over to record to verify.
1: All right, well, he's in custody.
0: They're in custody.

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0: 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It is supposed to be $50 cash only.
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0: 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Do you have an ambu bag?
1: That's clear.
2: Say again.
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0: an injury, motor vehicle accident. James River and Campbell.
1: 923, I'm back in.
0: For a one party saying one car, one party saying two car accident. A silver SUV is flipped on its side and there's one lying on the ground.
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2: Endeavor.
0: That's clear.
6: 529, I'll be in route.
0: Clear.
1: 524, I'm clear.
0: Just an update, 524, 529.
7: 18-4.
0: Did you hear someone screaming that they're trapped?
7: 18-12.
0: It looks like it's going to be three total vehicles involved. Did you guys want additional?
7: Check a person, 318 East Main, Walnut Grove. Please advise if Greene County has any units in the area.
6: 529, is it on James River?
1: I can send over and ask them if they've got anyone.
0: It's going to be on Campbell, just south of the overpass.
2: Springfield.
6: I think we could probably get a parent that we can assess.
0: That's clear.
1: 524, I'm going to be responding code.
0: Clear.
2: And
3: Ladder 8.
2: In Rescue 1, motor vehicle accident, James River Freeway and Campbell Avenue for a one vehicle rollover with entrapment. Off 2.
1: 1812, I apologize. You said 318 Main in Walnut Grove?
7: That's correct.
1: Clear, I'm not showing that as valid. I'll try to contact them though and confirm. Actually, disregard. I think I see it. I think it's just listed. I think it's just plotting weird on the map.
7: Copy. Please advise Greene County, eyes on wanted fugitive with back in the house. There's another wanted fugitive inside with felony 13 as well.
1: 524, are they north or southbound on Campbell?
0: Southbound.
8: 765, code 4.
1: I'm clear.
0: Clear, 121, I can shoot if I can.
8: I'm clear.

0: sprinkled two responding units to a vehicle accident, James River Freeway and Campbell Avenue. It's going to be a south of two vehicles involved. One vehicle rolled over with entrapment on Ops 2.
1: Attention Southside Group Check, CNI driving westbound Sunset from Fort. Faded red-colored Jeep Compass, license X-ray Lincoln 6, Robert Ford Charles, swerving and almost hitting other cars.
2: 111.
1: 111.
2: Can you just let fire know that female is still trapped? I need to expedite faster.
1: Fire's already in route. I will let them know the update.
3: 520.

0: Let's go ahead and get a couple more units there. One for the off-ramp for eastbound James River there at Campbell for the northbound turn lane. Let's get them to shut that down and then somebody go further north in the number one lane and move everybody over.
1: That's clear.
2: No, 11, I'm blocking southbound at Campbell right now at the intersection.
3: 12-09.
1: Could you show me in service? I'll log in shortly.
4: That's clear.
5: I'm clear.
4: 112.
5: 112.
4: Go ahead and send me that way.
6: That's clear. Meeting one at the northbound turn lane.
7: 525, myself, 526, also available.
6: 525, 526. I'll go ahead and send both of you the call.

0: 505-01, I'll start that way.
1: Clear 505.
2: Okay, what? Dispatch, Springfield, Fighter 9, we'll have Campbell Command.
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1: 110-112.
3: Receive Fighter 9, showing you Campbell Command.
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3: 121-124, check all being for possible all reviews, 3403 West Mount Vernon at the Wilson's Creek Rehab.
1: If 111 is going to be out on that crash, can you send 112 with 119?
3: Affirmative. 112. The caller is concerned for their father. He was refused medical transport for some conditions by the nurse. They've tried to make contact with the nurse on duty who hung up the phone.
1: Well,
3: our check will be in for a Sylvester Smith.
5: 121 clear.
6: 112, I'm going to divert you to 119's call as 111's already out at the crash. It's at 2530 South Campbell.
4: 124 clear.
5: 112, I'm clear.
7: 1812.
8: 754, I can take 124 spot.
7: 1812.
3: Clear, 124, shoot back in.
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10: 125. 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
3: Negative.
8: 524.
3: 524.
7: Copy. Or if Ash or if Walnut Grove has anybody that can come, if we can make that happen, that'd be great.
8: I can clear myself from the scene. 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
5: Attention County units, good check information, northbound Kansas Expressway from Sunset for a faded red Jeep Compass, unable to maintain lanes, X-ray Lincoln 6, Robert 4, Charles.
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5: 625.
0: You can assign me 87. I'll be en route.
8: 764, I can en route to 177. And if the original party's gone, I'll advise.
5: See if I'm clear. Show you en route.
3: I'm clear.
8: 524, can you pull my report number to read back also?
6: I-24, that report number is going to be 22339,
7: 22,339. 647, when did we initially get a 911 call?
11: 520.
3: 520? 125, can you advise agents?
11: We have any updates on the person that's trapped in the car?
5: 647, call came in at
4: 9:59. 111, the fire is actively working on extraction now.
10: 14, 11, and 9.
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2: 123. Can you show me checknet with one Talon International?
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0: 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Do we have 3?
1: No, you have 5-24.
0: Can I get Henry's hours request for a blue Subaru Forester that's going to have heavy front end damage?
1: Okay, Henry's.

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2: 113, decent exposure. Avis car rental, 1210 West Sunshine. White male, blue hat, red shirt with no pants. Same male from earlier. I'll see you next.
3: Campbell, come in, go ahead.
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3: 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Campbell, clear.
4: 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Just get me next.
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0: 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Sammy and George. George Sam versus Kenneth. Thomas Bang. He's going to be a junior. Did with 10-18 of 87. 10-18, 1987. 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
0: Signs are showing valid indicator 1 on PNP for possession with double 13s. All information matching to a Kenneth Ray sub male black 1018 of 87, socialing an 8062 match which provided. Person is a probation violation possession on a Greene County felony. The second one again to a Kenneth Ray Subs Jr. All same information matching is for narcotic equipment possession out of Springfield if you'd like to confirm on both.
2: Attention Southside pending check while being at Sunshine and Glenstone.
1: Affirmative.
0: Clear.
2: For a male that appeared intox stumbling westbound through the intersection.
3: The comments. You can confirm it.
4: Attention County units pending disturbance call in District 3, 1657 West, correction 1657 South Blueberry Avenue. 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
2: That's clear.
4: And also with a neighbor who's trying to prevent them from cutting down a tree on their property that, on his mother-in-law's property, that he says the neighbor convinced her to have cut down.

0: 520 to 529. Can you give me a call?
1: Six or seven, I'll be in route to the disturbance.
2: Six or seven clear, 1657 South Woodbury.

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1: 121. 129. 6SM to 617.
0: Yeah, I'm ready to start that way.
1: 121, 129 on assault, 2830 West Scott Street for the 11-year-old juvenile pulling the mother's hair.
0: Actually, if you would start to the AAA in District 1, I'll take the call in 3.
1: Okay. It's been a Marie, white female in a pink sweater. We're still trying to get some further.
2: 121, Graham.
3: 29, Oscar.

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0: Can I just get one more unit to help me at eastbound Campbell and James River?
2: Clear, 129, tree American.
3: 505, where do you need me to go?
0: Perfect.
4: 505, it was eastbound Campbell and James River needing assistance with traffic control.
3: Okay.
5: 125. Are they able to give you an answer yet?
4: Negative. They were checking staffing and advised they would call back.
5: Okay.

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1: 123.
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3: Right, 110,
2: I'm clear.
1: Affirmative.
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0: 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They're not seeing my cones around the curve. Maybe you can just be just before the curve so they can understand to get over.
1: So on James River eastbound, correct?
2: Green County Republic Rescue 1.
0: Affirmative.
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1: Springfield Battalion Chief 2, Engine 2, Engine 4, Engine 5, Ladder 3, Tower 2, House Fire 1939, east of Smith Street, closed, advising subject burning items inside the residence.
0: Give me one second, sir.

0: 123.
1: Good. Is that Springfield County 2?
0: Springfield County 2, go ahead. The 13 for Kenneth out of Springfield was confirmed active for 200 bond. The one out of Greene County was also confirmed active. It's KBS, no bond.
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0: Arthur. Let me see if it's time to.

0: Circle, Battalion 2, Engine 2, Engine 4, Engine 5, Ladder 3, Tower 2, shorting route to the house fire, 1939 East of 5th Street, laws en route with for domestic at the location. There's going to be potential firearms inside their residence. On Ops 2.
1: This is Southside Pending Circle being. We have medical en route to 2456 East Michelle Place for a juvenile that swallowed a marble, is currently breathing and able to talk.
0: Correction, PD is not en route. 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
1: Go ahead. 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
2: 669, clear.
0: I'm clear. Just take out the number 4 lane where they would be using to exit onto Campbell. If you could start at about the middle of the curve as it comes from Kansas to Campbell in between James River there, that will, I think that'll help 529 out.
1: Clear.
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1: Yeah, they're just going right around me and right back into the four lanes. That's why.
0: Okay, you may have to shoot a little bit further up there. That's fine.

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1: Five of five, we have three.
2: Negative.
1: Check the boat out, see if they've got one of their emergency responders that gets set up west of me. I've got about 10 cars stacked up behind me. They just keep falling in the four lane.
2: That's clear.
4: 29 to 520. I'm sorry, 29 to 505.
1: Good.
4: They're already on scene. They're blocking westbound traffic on James River.
1: Clear. 505, you can disregard the request.
2: That's clear.
5: 1812 status. Stable. 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Walnut Grove or anybody?
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0: 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You can send me into that 193. 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
1: Clear. 523.
2: 119.
1: 119.
2: Two oh three. I referred him to Delcom and gave him all the information. You can clear that.

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1: 874.
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1: Negative.
0: Clear, I'll call him.

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0: PMP 1812 to 607 on that one.
1: The 617 to 1812, you might be a little tired of what you got.
0: Just trying to get confirmation, sir, that we have some units en route to Walnut Grove.
1: Yes, you've got three en route to you.
0: Copy. I have a number. You can give me a call if you would like.
1: Deal with it.
2: Clear. 526
3: to one of the units blocking the eastbound off ramp.
1: 1903.
4: Oh, go ahead.
5: 1903.
4: 529, go ahead.
1: We'll be out at 5100 Old Wire Road. Got a daughter calling in, says she hadn't heard from her mother in a couple of days. The mother's going to be Christina Elliott.
5: Clear 1903, 5100, Old Fire Road.
3: There might be a guy in a Dodge pickup coming through. He's part of this. He's picking up some of the stuff that was left behind.
4: I'm clear. Do we have a caller?
3: I do not.
4: I'm clear.
6: If Isabel's house calls back, you can have them disregard.
4: That's clear.

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2: Delta Unit told me a domestic, Crescent Apartments 2620 West Sunshine.
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2: Calling guys that his daughter has taken his keys and locked herself in the bathroom.
3: 1906.
0: 1906, are you with 1903?
3: Negative, I'm in the office. I can head his way to check on him.
0: I'll clear 1906. If you can also obtain the spelling of that female's name and a date of birth, I'll check local hospitals.
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0: The female said her daughter had her car keys and won't return them, that she's locked herself in the bathroom. Nancy's a 56-year-old female, and that's the daughter, I believe, white female, unknown further.
3: Logan Rogersville. 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
0: Courier 114.
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0: 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You can open it.
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3: 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Cross street's going to be South Farm Road 237, on Ops 4.

0: 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Just be advised, I'm in Roscox South.
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0: Infant Cell Sign Officers, Pending Assistant Agency, Cox South. Cox is requesting PD. They've got a combative patient at the, I believe, the north entrance.
1: 111.
0: 111.
1: Phone belts are clear. You can send me that.
0: Five 24-1. 5-24.
2: 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I'll go check out with Cox Security until a patrol can get there.
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0: Angels Outside Units, pending check while being Independence and Fremont, Independence and Fremont, male laying on the ground next to a gray car, call a good knowledge and complete.
1: 1812 to 1818.
2: Do you hear anything in there? Any confirmation she's inside?
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3: Springfield 669. Springfield Engine 4, fire alarm, 1100 East Kearney Street and former Robertson Elementary. Hold on, fire.
4: Sorry, into the check all being, it's 2950 West Roxbury for an unconscious female, unknown if breathing.
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0: Dot, I'm in Rock Cove, bypass Grant.
4: Clear.
5: 119, is there traffic for me?
1: Affirmative, are you in the apartment?
5: I am.
1: Okay.

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1: 124.
2: 124. We questioned about engine B, and that's a medical emergency on Roxbury. CPR is in progress.
1: 125.
2: On all four.
0: I need to be put on an extradition. I'm going on an extradition. Can you find somebody else?
1: Affirmative.
3: 122. I can go with 124.
1: That's clear. 124, 122. Check a person with a weapon. 504 East Commercial Street. For a male that's walking with an axe and ranting, not actually threatening anyone with it.
3: 124, Claire.
4: And 10, you can send me the check while being.
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6: Tetrick Republic, EMS en route 2130 East Hamilton, diabetic emergency.
3: 121. 121.
5: Fremont Independence, we received another call on the same subject that placed him possibly closer to the McAdoodles entrance. Male laying on the ground, caller didn't try to wake him up. 20 to 30 year-old male, dark colored hair, possibly black male, white tank jeans.
1: 129. And check a person with a weapon at area of 1835 West Nichols. Could see a white male walking northbound on Wabash with a taser that appeared to be active. He's wearing a black shirt, black jeans, a backwards hat, has a brown beard and a ponytail.
3: What's wrong, right, Claire?
1: Attention north side. Good check. CMI driving on I-44, mile marker 72, westbound. Black smaller SUV driving 90 miles an hour and weaving through traffic, passed on the shoulder.
0: AT-12, please respond to the camper.
1: County good check, mile marker 77, westbound I-44 for a black smaller SUV speeding approximately 90 miles per hour, making bad passes.
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3: 520.
2: Stonehill Command, go ahead.
3: 523, I'm stable.
1: Clear, stable.
3: 520.
7: Yes, ma'am, you can cancel the EMS. Patient's going POV to the hospital.
8: The crash downtown on the square, is that involving a city vehicle?
3: 122, 124.
2: That's clear, Stonehill Command.
3: Go ahead. I've talked to a couple of people walking up and down Commercial. They haven't seen anything like this.
8: Affirmative.
9: I'm clear. Dispatch, can you give him the log and we'll clear this?
10: 1812, I want a gunpoint, taser point with a knife. Hold the channel.
1: Affirmative.
9: Is that?
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2: 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That former Barney.
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0: Corey, you're stacking incident 210 in the past MVA 221 parked on south involving a city vehicle.

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Pinch cell site units, pending unknown injury accident. Just got a crash notification from Lincoln Services showing a possible parking lot of Barnes & Noble and Olive Garden, 3101 South Winston.

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0: I made contact with them just up the street. You can let EMS know they can code 4.
3: That's perfect. Anyway.
2: I'm clear.

0: exercise arguments. Update to the previously announced unknown injury accident. Now confirmed injury, parking lot of the Olive Garden, 3105 South, Cornerstone. One is requesting EMS for evaluation. She's pregnant.
1: For a female that's pregnant involved in a vehicle accident, off to.

Clarified 20, Olive Garden, 3105 South Cornstone, 3105 South Cornstone. Two vehicles occurred in the parking lot. One party is a pregnant female requesting EMS. The other party seems very confused. Cox is en route, rescue en route.

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1: 1072.
0: I just got flagged down for a 2-car in the VA Republican, Farmer 131. Do you guys have state route yet?
1: That's for me.
0: I'm clear. I can stand by until somebody gets here.
1: I'm clear.

0: and just outside units pending priority assault, 1335 South Glenstone, 1735 South Glenstone, Retro City. Female tried to run over our reporting party with her vehicle. Now leave. We're trying to get this direction of travel.
1: 119. 119. Clear in this. I can interrupt that from Sunshine and Sea.
0: Clear 119. Address again. 1735 South Glenstone at Retro City. Still trying to get more information. Female tried to run over our reporting party with a vehicle. They're leaving. The subject that tried to run over them is leaving in that vehicle. Trying to get a description and more information.
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0: 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Interest outside units pending DFS assist, 2303 West Spring Lane.
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0: 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No obvious injuries.
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1: That's clear.

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1: Texas Southside units pending possible stealing from the Wendy's, 2125 East Independence. 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Subject is just taking those items and is running off on foot towards Walmart.
2: Fairground, Captain 2, go ahead.
0: Yes, ma'am, you can release Training 2.
2: Yes, sir.
1: Attention Southside units, additional pending call. 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
2: Springfield.
1: Caller reporting a white female in a black shirt appears to be curled up in a ball screaming.
2: Springfield Engine 4, fire alarm at 2320 North Packer Road, on off 5.

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1: Glenstone Command, go ahead.
0: Both occupants are requesting Henry's for a tow. One truck running damage and one SUV with running damage.
2: 520.
1: That's clear. Glenstone Command.
2: 236, how many calls have you gotten?
3: Just the one at this time.
2: If CRC has been notified, go ahead and cancel it.

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2: One twelve.
1: Roxbury Command, you're on scene.
2: Yeah. I just cleared my left. Go ahead and send me 245. I'll head out there.
1: At 11:23. 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
1: Check will be at McDonald's, 3510 West Chestnut Expressway. Reporting party saw a male and female fighting in the parking lot. The male then drove off in a gray older Chevy van on College Street. The female is crying, saying, please don't call them.
3: One time, one clear. What's wrong with this?

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0: 124, I'm the truck while being at Franciscan Villa, 620 West Scott Street. Requesting that one of their patients be checked on. Approximately 14, his name is Robert Anderson. They haven't been able to reach him since the 29th, and he has not shown up for his dialysis appointments.
1: I'm clear.

0: dispatch from Walnut Grove Brush 2.
1: Walnut Grove Brush 2, go ahead.
2: Staging, folks.
0: We'll be staging with Mercy.
3: 1812.
1: That's clear. Brush 2.
2: I'll be in route to the jail. What's your email?
3: 131129, clear 1812. The employee did call back in and report that the female requested medical because the male had tried to run her over. It does not sound like it was successful. We have Fox and Rep.
4: 131 clear.

0: -1 4 2, I can be called in.
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2: One, we're still for medical.
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2: She doesn't appear injured. She's saying she has some kind of infection.
3: That's clear.
0: One thirteen. I sent you with 112, Joe Colby and James Sherman, 65.
2: I'm clear. Be coming from Chestnut, Boonville.

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1: Okay. 114. 114. Caller is no longer on the scene. He had to go to work. He's requesting phone contact. He said he had seen the female drive back towards Retro City just a little bit ago.
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3: Make sure this is classified as an injury accident. And do we know if fire requested Henry's times two for this?
2: Essentially, I'll double check.
1: Six seventeen, give me a call.
3: I'm clear. Both will be owner's request. One's for a Lincoln Corsair heavy front end damage. Airbag deployment. The other one's going to be for a Dodge Ram pickup truck. It's going to be heavy passenger side front damage. Passenger side front tire and wheel is down on it.
2: Okay.
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2: 526.
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1: One on. No one else is closer. I can start that way.
3: Okay, I'll show you now.

Last name, Medlin, Mary, Edward, David, Lee, Knight, and Nora. First name, Drisco, David, Robert, Ida, Sam, Charles, Ocean. Middle initial, D, David. Birthday, 2/2/88, a white male.

0: Last name Medlin, Mary Edward David, Lee Kenai Denora, first name Drisco, David Robert, Ida Sam Charles Ocean, middle initial D David, birthday 2/2/88, a white male, showing a Missouri ID card of Paul 064-008-002, showing a 13 out of street code.
1: Okay.
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2: Good.
0: Pass 20, your subject is showing suspended. 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

0: All three are for Drisco Medlin. Male white, date of birth 2/2/1988, matching last font, OLN 8002. Do you want to confirm on all three?
1: All right.
0: Okay.

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0: US 60 in J. John, Franklin Dorf 2-1 George, on the blue Subaru action, 1-7.
2: 505.
1: 505. 60 in J. John.
2: Go ahead and log me out for a minute. I'll log my call here in a second.
1: Okay.
2: One eleven. Right. Agency assist. Can you just clear that HPO? And you can put the pass the message back in the stack, please.
1: Okay.
3: 1072.

0: Potential cell site units pending. Check will be. Possibly James River, Glenstone. Report of a white female sitting on rocks under a billboard. 112, is that possibly your same subject?
1: Can you repeat the last traffic?
0: We just got another call for a check while being dislodged. James River and Glenstone for a white female, short, spiky hair, black shirt, sitting on rocks under or near a billboard. Is that going to be your subject?
1: Affirmative.
0: I'm clear. I'll go ahead and associate and cancel the duplicate.
2: Was that by chance Cheyenne Hicks that you were out with?
1: Negative.
2: I'm clear.

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1: My cat is frozen out. Can you log me out on your end while I restart it?
0: Call your 503, log you out.
2: 149.
3: 129. 1723.
1: Good.
2: 388 for EMS.
3: Affirmative, I'll call him. 1723 sent you an agency assist for a niche confirmation.
4: I'm clear.

0: dimensions of a unit additional pin and call, check well-being, primrose and clay, female laying in the grass near a tree, caller's concerned she's possibly intoxicated or suffering ill effects from the heat.
1: And they said less than 1 minute.
2: Okay. 122, I'm out.
1: Clear 122.

0: 520, do you have any read back here?
1: I apologize, 520, standby one.
2: 1812, out of the jail.
3: Clear 1812.

0: 520 spoke to that previous dispatcher, and she's advising that she's still working on it, has not received confirmation or anything yet.
1: Okay, I'm clear.

0: Attention Southside units. Pending priority check while being Sunshine Kansas Expressway. Sunshine Kansas Expressway have a male on foot walking in the middle of the road, nearly struck by a vehicle. White male, white hair, heavy set with a dark shirt, jeans, and then weapons or intoxicants. 113, the showing is the only available patrol starting immediately.
1: I'm clearing route. Glen Cemetery.
2: Go with him.
0: Clear 110.
1: 124, you can send me 258.
2: That's clear.
0: 520.
2: Good.
1: 765, I'll go with 124.
2: That's clear.
1: 617.
0: 520, other dispatches advising the 13 on Medlin from SPD confirmed active, 500 bond. They're still waiting to hear back from Republic.
2: 617. Clear.
3: Can you reopen the AAA we were on, make me primary, pull case number, and close it? I don't need to read that.
2: Clear. 617, did you already cancel medical?
3: Sorry, yes, you can cancel them.
2: I'm clear.

0: 520, would you show one at Gustin, please, for 111?
1: Clear 520.
2: One 22, I'll advise on this.
3: That's clear. 765, I can show you back in.
1: I'm clear.

0: 110. I'm clear on the update. I'm going to have to get turned around. Can you update the log for the call?
1: I'm clear. I'll change that location. Updated to Kansas in College. Kansas in College.
2: 1723.
0: 491. Both of those 13s are confirmed active. 450 cash only.
3: I'm going to be going through there in a second and code for at least one of those other units.
2: Clear 1723. Is that 450 total?
0: Affirmative.
4: 607.
2: I'm clear.
1: I'm clear. 607.
4: 607. Can you give 669 case number, please?
5: It's 3,440.
4: Yeah.
0: Clear back in.
1: Clear 110. Five 520.
0: Go ahead, Paul.

0: Proceeding further, the other dispatchers advising reference the subject Midland, the two out of Republic are both confirmed active, a total of 450, cash only.
1: 631 south.
2: 631.
3: 124, you can go for it.
4: 111, I'm clear. Can you just create a separate form? Describe.
1: USX AM 213, no plate info on a silver vehicle cross. One time.
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4: Good.
0: 1730 domestic, Stone Creek Falls, 2269 North Stone Falls Road, apartment A, Adam 306. RP is attempting to get keys. Female, active verbal disturbance, call to your tone line.
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4: Sub 1709, if you're not with him.
0: Okay. Clear 1709.
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4: 1709. You can go 41730 and show me his primary.
0: Clear 1709, 1730, I'll show you back in.
6: Hopefully, thank you.
0: 113.
6: Go ahead.

0: Nice, Richard. Heard that check well being primrose and clay, primrose and clay for the female laying in the grass near the tree. Caller concerned she's possibly suffering influence from a heat or possibly under the influence of alcohol or a controlled substance. White female, floral top, jeans, blue bag.
1: 113, I'm clear. Sunshine Campbell.
2: 119.
3: 129.
2: Almost out on that call.
3: You can put me on as well.
4: 529.
0: Clear 119.
5: You can see me in your crash on Chestnut.
4: That's clear. They pulled into the truck entrance at Flying J.
6: Co-responder one. Could you sign me in, please?
4: Affirmative.

0: 520.
1: 520.
0: Can you pull me a separate case in time for a warrant arrest, please, and make sure these two are linked together?
2: 1709.
1: 1709.
3: Time,
1: course, standby. Looking at the call notes, is that the RP that's leaving, or is that the other party?
2: 1709, I believe that's going to be the female involved, leaving in a white 25 Chevy Silverado, unknown direction of travel.
1: 525 a plate.
4: 525.
1: Charles Adams 0, Lincoln 2, Paul.
3: 520, I apologize. Is that the warrant arrest? Is that report number going to 111 or yourself?
0: No, that'll go to me.
4: Charles Adams 0, Lincoln 2, Paul is an 05 Dodge, been ending in 8150 to a Gregory Brayfield out of Springfield, expiration at 27, no stolen.
1: I'm clear, thank you.
3: Clock 20, the subbridge for case and time for warrant arrest. The case number established will be 22,354-22354. The current time, 12:19.
0: Can you give me the in custody time from the accident that I gave you?
3: Affirmative, that time is listed as 12:12. 12:12.
0: Clear, thanks.
1: 111.
3: 111.
1: I'll be right to county with one now.
3: Clear, county with an L.

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1: 119.
0: You sent an ambulance over here. She's not responsive.
1: Fine, quite conscious or breathing.

0: Oh, she's still like breathing, but she's just not responding to me.
1: Fine, clear. Confirms that non-emergent as well.
0: I guess it will be whatever their policy is.
1: I'm clear.

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1: I'm clear.

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2: 631.
0: I just put someone in my comments. Can you run them for me?
2: Affirmative.
1: Medical emergency for Springfield Bladder 9, Primrose and Clay.
3: Attention Southlake units, additional pending call. Another check will be in this 838 South Blumstone. Female laying down on the sidewalk.
1: Female laying by the sidewalk by the stop sign. Confirmed unconscious. Up 4.

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2: Using resources, I haven't seen a white Chevy Silverado leave in that area, so it's a good chance it's still in the apartment complexes. Clear.
0: Your subject is coming back non-file through Missouri. I am showing a couple possible 13s matching to a Sarvincia D Mint in female black 927 of 86, associating in 2649, matching the information provided. The first one is larceny out of Springfield. The second one will be a non-extraditable out of Webb City if you want to confirm on the Springfield only.
1: Affirmative, and my apologies. You got a driver's license out of Kansas.
0: Okay, stand by. I'll run around to Kansas. I see it in there.

0: Is there anyone?
1: 5, you can send me 268.
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0: 226.
1: Okay, that's medical ground to District 4 at 5118 South Burroughs for difficulty breathing.
0: 226 and 29 assault at Pleasant Friendly 501 West Chestnut, two males in a physical, white male hat, black shirt and shorts, a black male heavy set with a black clothing.
2: 703009.
0: A black male was last seen out Browerman in Maine. Other male still in the parking lot.
3: Good.
1: 226, I'm clear.
2: If you get a chance to find out who the registered owner of that vehicle is, I probably got a good match on the plate.
1: 29, I'm clear. Mount Vernon, Benton, Glenn.
4: 229. Code 4129. I can go with him.
0: Okay. 129, I'll show you if I can.
1: 29, clear.
4: 765, I'm clear, I'll cancel.
0: Okay, 765, I'll show you back in.

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0: The alarm's not going off at headquarters anymore. You can let fire know. We're not finding any smoke.
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2: 113. Dispatch, Springfield Division 2. 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
0: 113.
3: Hi.
1: Good.
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0: Hi, I'm clear, 113. 215, I'll show you back available.
1: I'm clear.
4: Stand by, I'll clarify. They should advise that they're not hearing the alarm anymore.
0: 214.
2: 214? Sydney, 255, all apart.
0: Clear, 214.
5: 201, unless fire needs to respond to reset an alarm, they can go for it.
3: Okay.
0: I'm going to.
3: I'll shoot, go ahead.
0: 215.
4: Engine 2, that's affirmative. They advise that they are not hearing the alarm anymore. They believe it to be a false alarm.
0: I'm going to. Can you put me on a stalled vehicle at Commercial and Grant? 215.
3: Okay, 122.
0: And 212.
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4: That's clear. 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
0: 215, 212, disturbance, the Wendy's 225 West Sunshine, 225 West Sunshine. Female on scene, yelling at employees, white female, tie-dye hoodie and green shorts. Ongoing issues with this female frequently. She's walking eastbound on Sunshine, but RP would like her contacted and trespassed.
1: 215, I'm clear.
4: She's all clear. Battlefield engaged.
0: 525, go ahead.
3: Northside, good check information from 1930 East Kearney, white convertible, T-top, doing donuts in the parking lot, big shots. Possibly a Mustang, left northbound, Glenstone.
6: 525. If myself or 526 is on anything, can you clear us and make sure we're available?
3: I'm clear.
0: 229.
3: 229.
0: Pull me out. 122.
3: Okay.
4: 211.
0: 211.
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0: 6-1, I got one female detained.
1: 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I also just received your confirmation it's confirmed active with a $500 bond, and she is suspended out of Kansas.
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0: Last name, Chavez, Charles Henry Adam, Victor Edward, Libra. First, Marcus, Mary Adam, Robert, Charles, Union, Sam. E for middle E, Eugene. Date of birth, 1/30/2004. Olin, 205, Adam. 3050. Male, White, Missouri.
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2: 227. 223, 227, a general disturbance at Carrie of National in Norton. A female is making threats to harm people. Call taker still getting information, but she's going to be a white female in a brown heavy coat and long green pants that's possibly intoxicated.
0: Thank you. Can I return on my plate?
2: She was screaming at people to get out of her reality and just walked into the White Oak Station.
1: 112. 112. Go ahead and send me incident 272. I'm right here.
3: Clear.
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1: 209, your plea, John 2, Sam 9, Sam 27, expiration on a 2019 Volkswagen passenger vehicle to Marcus Chavez out of Ozark, VIN ending in 5, correction, 9443, no stolen.
0: Now I'm clear.
5: Traffic for 227.
6: Co-responder 1 to 227, do you want me to stage nearby that call?
5: If you want to head that way and stage, yeah, that's fine.
6: Okay.
2: Dispatch copies, I'll send it to you. 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
6: Clear, park him over.
4: 111.
1: 111.
4: Robert County.
1: I'm clear.
2: Units en route to the disturbance at National and Norton. The female has left the store and is walking southbound on National on foot.
3: Excuse me, I'll be out with this female on time camera.
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1: Two twenty-six. A disturbance at Fast and Friendly, 501 West Chestnut. For a male that threw their money at the staff, being verbal with them and refusing to leave, the white male in a blue jersey and shorts.
0: 224, sir.
2: 226, sir.
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2: Yeah.
0: Well, disregard.
1: Clear.
0: Two twenty-seven.
3: 113. Show me on 213's call.
0: Clear 113. Are you able to see the female? We have a report of a female walking eastbound on Norton in the middle of the road.
1: Did you say eastbound on Norton?
0: Affirmative. I was trying to determine if it's the same female or not.

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1: 227, it's not going to be the same female because I'm going to be out with her at Fremont and Evergreen.
2: That's clear. Clear.
3: 1209.
2: 222. 1209.
3: Right. 229. Can you show me back in with one issue, then can you issue me a report number for a traffic violation?
4: Franklin, so.
2: 222, 229, priority check will be eastbound Norton. Two parties have now confirmed from Summit. It's going to be a white female.
4: 1209, your report number is going to be 9797. I'll show you 10.
2: With a long sleeve gray colored shirt and pink shorts, has blonde hair, she.
3: Okay.
2: Told one of the passersby that someone stole her phone and she was trying to find him.
0: 214.
2: But she is in the middle of the road.
0: 222 clear.
4: 229 clear.
0: 214. I just heard approximately 4 gunshots. I'm at 523 South New. I just spoke to the residents. They said they heard them too from the west, potentially on 4th. If you could start another unit this way.
2: Clear, 214. 211.
5: I'm quick. Can't walk one.

0: 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I'll be giving a female courtesy ride to 501 West Chestnut.
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2: K19, send me both of the independence calls. I'll advise for now.
3: 223 to co-responder 1, you can code 4. She doesn't want any assistance.
1: Clear, 219.
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0: Your traffic control, is MoDOT able to respond?
1: Affirmative.
0: Okay.

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1: Go ahead.
0: The check will be phase two location at 5460 East Armored 112.
2: 214, do you have me on AVL? I'm going to be on Elm, just west of New.
0: Be in the field to the southeast. Child heard on the line.
1: I'm correct.

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1: All right.
0: The check will be in phase two location at 5468 East Armored 112.
2: 214, do you have me on AVL? I'm going to be on Elm, just west of New.
0: Be in the field to the southeast. Child heard on the line.
1: I'm clear.
3: Affirmative, showing you Elm west of New.
2: I'm clear. I spoke to several residents over here. They said somebody was potentially throwing fireworks in their backyard. Two alone can go for it.
1: 675.
3: Clear. 211, show back in.
0: 675.
1: I'm clear. You can stack up to 111 to me. I was on the missing juve, and I recovered her last night.

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3: 222.
4: Female is walking on the sidewalk at the mill near Cedarwood apartment. She's not on the road.
3: Okay.
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1: I
0: just saw the update on MoDOT. I can be en route.
1: Good check, Phil and Scooter from Parkview Place Apartments, 1400 South Campbell. The white Magnum 49cc with no right mirror and a hole in the transfer case.
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3: 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If I haven't already cleared, you can clear me. I can go with 227.
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3: 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Cross streets are North Colt Road and South Maple. 96-year-old female, laying on the floor, is confused, unable to get up, obstacle.
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6: 3 Nichols in Kansas, 1 on a moped, all advice.
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2: I'm clear, I see the most recent update, no further.
5: 525.
6: 525.
5: Leaving the scene, Campbell and Battlefield is where it occurred. The caller followed them to the Monarch apartment just north of. With an older female in a gray Chevy Equinox, version of black Chevy Equinox that sideswiped them.
6: 525, I'm clear. 526 is with me.
5: I'm clear.

0: 527, 526, you've been code 4, they're going to exchange information. It was just accidental.
1: 525, we're clear.
2: 124.
3: 124. 129. 124, 129, disturbance at Boyd Aluminum, 3248 East Division. RP hears people screaming from the woods to the west of near the railroad tracks. Can hear one male and a female. Advise they are walking northbound on the tracks. Be a female with blonde hair. Is limping and crying. Does not have a visual on the male.
2: Dispatch LR-124, the patient's requesting you respond to the back door, the location.
4: 124, clear.
1: 129, clear.
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3: 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Clear, 224, 129, I'll show you back in.
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0: 221-765, check well being 2623 West Walnut. Male collapsed in front of the log on the sidewalk. Has not been checked on. It's a white male with a black t-shirt, shorts. EMS is en route.
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1: 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We've given him 2 Narcan.
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Narcan's been administered twice. 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
1: 25. 5-5-5.
3: Reference the previous that we closed out. They are no longer exchanging. He was with emails confused and requesting a report. It's going to be Campbell and Sunset. They're at the apartment complex.
4: We're clear.
5: Last name, Lincoln, Edward, Frank. Ida, Nora, George. William, Edward, Lincoln. First name, Richard. Date of birth, 04-06-1966. OLN, Mary, 205-04-2002. Should be in Walkville, Missouri.
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2: 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Question's going to be South Limerick Lane, on Oxford.
8: 675, go 7.
1: 520.
6: 625.
1: 520. 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
6: Were you code one was 112 to the check we're being at Delaware and Battlefield?
10: No, perfect. 47 to 75, do you need expedited response?

0: 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I'm going to go head towards the woods and start checking around that area. 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
1: 1072.
0: 1072.
1: I'm clear. We're both on our house, but both extended. When you get a moment, can you put me on 1076's call if this is as well?
0: Clear, 1072.
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1: 617,
0: that's 634. 222, I'll show you back in.
1: Go ahead.
0: There's a red Kia Soul westbound on 160 entering Ash Grove. You might want to stop her for failure to yield.

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2: 1723 is stopped.
0: Republic. South Line could check. 5000 Sunshine southbound with a green Chevy Silverado pickup. 1 Young 8, X-ray 82, speeding and swerving.
1: Six thirty-four.
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9: 675, I'm going to be out on foot south and west of my car's ABL, checking the area for this juvenile.
5: 223 clear. 123 clear from HQ.
6: Clear 675.
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2: 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Deck is on fire. 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
2: 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Street B, an egg spot for further having numbness around the mouth. Cross Street's going to be, correction, no cross, Cross Street. On up 4.
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3: 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I'm going to be taking Highway 174.
0: 7523, clear.
3: Deerfield Court heading westbound.
9: Dispatch, Brookline Battalion 3.
2: Brookline Battalion 3 going.
4: Clear, Deerfield Court westbound.
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9: I've got both engines out on a call right now. 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
11: 607 Green, can you also start a perimeter?
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8: 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I don't believe 47 is needed. We're in the additional.
2: Op 6.
4: Clear, I'll cancel the request for SPD.
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0: public units, CNI, good check, information, eastbound from the Lyon Elementary 201 East State Highway 174 for a white truck. It was unable to maintain lanes. No plate information.
1: Green County Prevention 2, you can remove for public truck 2. What's the call?
2: That's clear. 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
2: Republic Chief 1, go ahead.
4: Just information, it's going to be a propane barbecue grill. Most of the fire's put out. It's just got a small flame underneath the grill itself. Deck is seeming to be under control.
3: We're responding. We have two trains blocking every crossing in Republic, so we're going to have a delayed response. We're going to have to go clear around town.
0: That's clear.
2: That's clear. Good check, possible DWI at 201 East State Highway 174 near Lyon Elementary School. It's a white pickup, possibly eastbound, failing to maintain lane. 634 status.
5: Unstable.
2: Clear, stable.
5: 647, I'll take the check on pavement 4.
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1: 19-06, I'm clear.
3: 75, can you start an emergency EMS to my location just to get over parents' request?
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2: Engine 1, there's going to be a false alarm on the Calvary Baptist Church.
4: That's clear. We've already cleared. We're on the way to the Broad Street call. My MDT's down at the moment.
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0: 524, unknown injury, MVA, I-44 in Kansas, eastbound, west of. Three vehicles. Semi appears to be blocking traffic in the middle lane. Unknown injury.
1: 524, I'm clear. Can we get MoDOT out there to assist with traffic control?
0: Clear 524, I'll get them started. 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
2: I forwarded you an email. 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
4: Okay.
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2: Down there, do you?
1: I don't think so. Everything appears to be controlled here.
2: Clear. Break 1709. I'll be back in.
7: Show Engine 2 on scene. We have a single story, wood frame, residential. We do have smoke showing from the rear. Appears to be the deck fire in the rear. We'll be stretching the line. Engine 2 will have proud come in.
5: 7-9, clear back in.
4: 607, I'll take that call on 1.
6: Clear 607.
8: 211.
2: Good.
8: I know, sorry, towards the motor vehicle accident, Gloomstone and Erie, one party bleeding from the head. It's a blue Nissan Rogue versus a city utilities bus, and I'll get inaccessible traffic and another traffic unit.
2: No. Fill up, not clear. We have glitch control.
5: 1870, clear.
4: 219, I'll take his spot and he's getting next traffic.
6: Well, engine 7, ladder 9, motor vehicle accident, Glenstone Avenue and East Erie Street. Command male bleeding from the forehead on off 2.
8: Clear, 219.
0: 221. 129.
4: 12.
0: 221, 129. Check will be at 2642 West Olive.
6: Springfield.
0: Unit A, Adam. RP was difficult to understand. Something about having trouble. Declined EMS. Said yes to police.
1: 221, clear.
4: 129, clear.
6: Sprinkled engine 5, tower 2, motor vehicle accident, I-44, North Kansas Expressway, for a subject that's bleeding from the head. Ops 1.
4: Go ahead.
0: I-24, we have an involved on the line who is requesting EMS for head injury. She's confused about where she's at. So do have a full response in route. I'll get you a code 1.
4: I-24, I'm clear.
9: Dispatch, Sprinkle Tower 2.
6: Sprinkle Tower 2, go ahead.
9: Ian Joe's responding.
0: East of westbound.
4: 326, clear.

0: No.
1: Turbo Engine 5, Tower 2, showing you an accident. Motor vehicle accident, I-44 North Kansas Expressway. It's going to be just east of, in the westbound lane. Three vehicles involved. Subject bleeding from the head. Pops one.
0: Clear 221. Fire Marshal 4 on 2.

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0: Keep this crash stack to me. Send me 219s on Glenn. 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
1: Attention Shopper Dunes, good check information for speeding. State Highway OO, Farm Road 249. According to Highway Patrol, westbound Black Camaro. Unknown plate information.
2: Can you please run the juvenile to call comments and confirm on the missing?
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2: 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Missouri plate, Edward Nora 5, Henry 9, Henry. I'm at White Oak Station.
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3: 12-9, Travis, up.
1: 12-9.
3: Sixty-five northbound, 65.6 mile marker, Kansas plate 9011 Adam King Young, a black Subaru 4-door.
1: 12-9 clear, 65.6, 65.

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2: You are out with the Guardian, correct?
1: Correct.
0: 113 south.
1: 1817 arrival at the GR.
2: 113.
3: 1817 clear.
0: Glenstone and Stewart. It'll be a blue Acura. No plates.
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0: You are out with the Guardian, correct?
2: Correct.
1: 113 south.
3: 1817 arrival at the GR.
0: 113.
4: 1817 clear.
1: Glenstone and Stewart. Will be a blue Acura. No plates.
0: Glenstone and Stewart.
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0: Affirmative.
1: Six thirty-four. I'll be out on the assistant person on 4176.
0: Okay.

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3: 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Date of birth 9/23/2000. OLN King 03805101. Mel White, Kansas.
2: 12-9, I'm clear.
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0: Fire order at 3416 South Newton Avenue for a burning smell. No smoke or flames at this time. That's fine.
1: Good. When you get a moment, can you review incident 346 and advise if you would like somebody sent out again?

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1: Go ahead.
0: Telling I'm guilty is valid out of Kansas. No one's.
1: Okay.
2: Two 14. Can we ping the number in the call comments, please?
3: Affirmative. You believe her life is in immediate danger?
2: Affirmative.
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0: 523. Can you pull me a case number for this, please? Make sure I have the log.
1: 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Again, 22367.
2: Go ahead. 127, 129. Domestic 1623 East Kerr. Originally was an open line with a female screaming. Screaming that a male threatened her. Males are X. I believe of I believe both subjects are in area, or call figures still on the line trying to sort it out. I'll update you with further.

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0: 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This will be division command.
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1209, it is... ...2025 Black Subaru Legacy, and ends 3857. Looks like it's registered to a Julissa Martinez Bravo out of Topeka. And looks like it I believe it says it's registration is active, so I assume that it means it's valid.

0: 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I'm stable. 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
3: 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Shane, clear from the jail.
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4: 326.
0: 524, 226. Do you have the roadway open up out there?
2: We just have one lane open right now.
0: 607.
5: 607.
0: What vehicle's blocking the other lane?
6: Can you show 634 primary on this call, and I'm going to be back in GOA.
5: Okay.
6: One thirteen.
5: 215.
7: 215. 113, 215. Danford Street. The caller was in a disturbance with her neighbors across the road and they're continually harassing her.
0: 524, 226.
7: It's approximately 4 juveniles.
2: Go ahead.
7: The parties are currently separated.
0: What lane is open? Number 1 or number 2?
8: 113, I'm clear. Linstone and Barrett area.
2: 1 and 2 are closed. They're going into the turn lane to bypass the number 1 and 2 lane. And then it's open from after the off-ramp.
4: 215, I'm clear. Chestnut 44.
9: I'm back in with one issue. Would you issue me a report number for traffic violation?
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3: Use.
4: 308, have a call at 631 West Stanford, 631 Stanford, requesting an order of protection be served.
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5: 229, clear.
4: 312 is needed. 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
5: Negative. I'm familiar with it.
2: Reporting at 350. I'm checking with Green County Civil. We'll see if they want to handle it or if they want us to.
6: I already phoned the call. They're en route.

0: 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I believe the male with a firearm is no longer on scene. 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
0: 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There was an intoxicated subject that came inside and was asked to leave. He slashed a couple tires on his way out. He's currently at the building next door behind it. He's a white male, dark hair, and a tank top. Mostly has a knife and some other males with him.
1: 212 clear. Battlefield and Glenstone.

0: 几车出？
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0: 224-221, check well being 1405 North Concord. RP is saying he's feeling weak, very agitated on the phone, very agitated when transferred to Cox. We do have hazard information at that location, officer safety. EMS will be staging.
1: 755, well, take the good one on that. Keep 221 in me.
2: 221 clear.
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4: Four.
5: It's a bumper pool camper, black, gray, and silver, Forest River. It says Patriot on the front, was stolen sometime between Saturday and now.
4: A black, gray, and silver-colored Forest River bumper pull camper with Patriot on the front. Stolen sometime since they parked it last Saturday.
6: 3 North, correction, 3803 West University Street in Springfield, Menards West.
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4: Clear 113.
6: Sometime after last Saturday, a bumper pull camper, black, gray, and silver Forest River with Patriot on the front. No plate number.
3: 202.
4: 202.
2: Reference that camper. Has the owner made a good attempt to really see if the store had it towed off their lot?
4: Unclear. I will recontact and attempt to clarify that. That's clear.
0: 24. .524, your report number is 22,371-22371.

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0: I'll be out at Ritter Springs Park with Zebra John 6, Sam 5 Young, on a silver and color Ford SUV.
2: Attention Southside, pending domestic at Mercy, 1235 East Cherokee. Caller's brother is attempting to attack her and her mother, he has schizophrenia. I'm public service with public safety right now.
1: 653.

0: 211-210, it's going to be a priority assault at 856 South Glenstone at Zur Auto Sales. Reporting party watched a male hit another male with a wooden pike and then get into a purple Dodge Charger and drive off. License plate, Victor 8, Paul, Robert Union, Frank. The reporting party is with the male on the scene. We're getting further to determine injury.
1: 214, which way did that Dodge go? I'm right here at Glenstone and Grand.
0: He's still public service, trying to get direction of travel.
2: Two ten, I'm clear. It was not clear. Get on battlefield.
0: Vehicle left southbound, Glenstone.

0: Neil White down in Missouri, last name Maggard, M-A-G-G-A-R-D, first name Stephen, S-T-E-P-H-E-N, middle is O for Oak, with the date of birth of 6-7 of 93, OLN is Union 068-183-002, Neil White, Missouri.
1: Okay.

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0: Central Public Units, CI good check information, northbound Main from State Highway 174, black Dodge pickup with a ladder rack, unable to maintain lanes.
1: Good check, CNI, High Republic, State Highway 174 and Main, northbound. Truck unable to maintain lanes, black Dodge pickup with ladder rack.
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5: 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Why do you have co-responders available?
6: 211. Sounds like the male has a broken nose and is bleeding.
7: I'm clear.
6: Medical's in route already.
0: 1723, you have a domestic, past domestic assault. 442 North Century Place is caller's location. They want to report the assault occurred a few months ago.
7: I'm clear.
8: We're left not clear. We're not fully patrol.
6: Affirmative. It was at this time. The reporting party is staying with him at their auto sales.
7: Okay. 214.
6: 214.
7: Based on the description of 211's victim, that might be our suspect on 212's call. I'll go check out and see. I got video footage.
6: That's clear.
3: 607.
1: 607.
3: That subject that I ran did not come back on federal PMP, did he?
7: 214, it is going to be the same male.
1: Negative. I can recheck.
6: 214, that's clear.
3: Can you try running him by social and see if he comes back on PMP that way?
1: Affirmative.

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1: Go ahead.
0: Do you need an additional?
1: Negative. I think we're good right now.
0: Clear. I'm back in for mine.
2: Attention South 5, pending check while being at Battlefield in Delaware for a male laying on the corner. Hasn't been checked on.
3: 317 is clear.

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1: 605.
0: The manager was somehow hit in the head with a pan.
2: 605.
0: Was briefly unconscious. Not really sure exactly what happened. We have medical en route to that as well.
1: I'm in service evening supervisor. I'm going to try and turn around on a crash on the interstate off the Lawrence County side. It's probably about 58.6. If you want to start state, and I'll check on injuries.
2: Was it eastbound or westbound?
3: 119.
0: 119.
1: Westbound, just west of the Halltown exit.
2: Okay.
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1: First up.
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1: 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I was on the previous.
0: I'm clear.
4: Friendly assistant in person. I assist a person at the sheriff's office, please.
0: 3645. Lucy, Pizza Issue 3 showing you in route. The fire service call 319 East Battlefield. 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
0: Two-21, unknown. Also, do not have a description, a name, and he called from a 911 only number.
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1: 1723 clear, straight out. Attention, north side, good check, C9 driving, Grand to bypass, eastbound, red pickup, driving erratic and speeding.

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1: 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There, code 2.
0: No, just a code 1, sorry.
1: 215.
2: Good.
1: Jefferson and Silsby for a code 1 for 491.
0: 765. I'm going to be at High in Benton, not Kearney in Benton.
2: I'm clear. Sunshine and Empress.
3: 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High in Benton.
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0: 211 and 214. Traffic for 214. 211, 214, are you back over here at RT's?
1: Negative 212 is over there.
2: 765, we'll be switching to 3.
0: I'm clear.
3: Okay.
0: 211, 214, do you want me to take photos of the knife?
1: 212 has the knife.
4: Service District 4.
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3: 542, one to run.
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0: 121.
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0: Green County. 647 on the top.
1: 764, can you repeat?
0: I'll be out with County 647 on his driver's stop.
1: Okay.
2: 121, based on that last comment, can you make sure 220s were?
1: Okay. 220.
3: G20 up there. You can see it to me also.
1: Okay, 220.
4: Charles and Polo.
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2: Affirmative.
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0: Last name, friend Vog, Frank, Edward, Henry, Robert, Edward, Nora, Boy, Adam, Charles, Henry. First name, Ann, Conlon. Date of birth, 12/28/70, female white. 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
2: Clear.
0: How much
4: status?
0: 121,
4: I'm stable. We're not sure where the mail is at right now.
0: 121,
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0: 542.
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0: Okay, 171. Turn block is revoked, indicator 2, no one.
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1: 224.
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0: 572, clear. 205 South Wilson.
1: Ash Grove. 125. Offering. 224, I sent you a disturbance at Fast and Friendly 501 West Chestnut Expressway, male drinking and arguing with employees, no container, black male with a yellow and purple hat and red shirt, black pants, last seen going eastbound Chestnut on a black bicycle.
4: Dispatch, Ashgrove. 224, clear.
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1: If needed, the case number was 3,445. Again, 3445.
0: Unclear, thank you.
1: /694 status.
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0: I'm quick.
2: U22376-22376. Lindsay, Head Start. Closed on the area, checked for a vehicle to pick up children, and then left southbound. Set multiple children in the vehicle unrestrained. Left southbound on Lindsay. It's a black Dodge Ram pickup. 3 Frank Lincoln, 41.
6: I'm clear. Your time is 1450. 145, 0.
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0: 121, 226, DFS, this is 312 on Westland Street.
1: 121, clear. 226, clear.
0: LR.
2: 229, I'll take the backup off the child abuse.
0: Clear, 229. LR 124, medical emergency, State Highway 125 in Diamond Lane. There's a male who appeared unconscious behind the wheel, officer.

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3: 764, traffic stop.
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4: 5030, all that vehicle stopped at 360 at 170, but no driver.
0: LR 124 showing you en route, medical emergency, stay highway 125 in Diamond Lane.
2: 763, clear.
5: We have a white oak at Weller and Corny on a blue Mazda 6, aluminum license plate, Paul out of NOAA 600.
0: A male in an older silver SUV appeared unconscious at the wheel. He was stopped at this location as far as the caller knows.

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1: 634.
0: Bypass from Kearney, southbound on a white Dodge Caravan. No plates, looks like Chargers.
1: Clear, bypassing Kearney.
2: 227, I'm stable.
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2: Seventeen twenty-three.
1: I'll be out with 30. 1723, clear. 526, channel 2. 526. 526, not a direct event at Carney and Mayfair. That'd be a black Pontiac and a white parked car, one vehicle, we'll need a tow.
0: Answer 525 will be with me.
1: Okay.
3: 777.
0: Put me on special assignment at the square.
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5: Central Republic units. 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Negative. EMS will be en route to 2301 North Stone Falls Road, the bend B Boy 110 for an unknown medical issue. 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
3: Sorry, 212, this is check moving 609 East Redwood, 609 East Redwood.
5: 611.
6: 1730 or 1723 status.
1: 611.
5: 30 stable citation.
6: Clear stable.
3: I was still going transfer. We've had calls on the 3rd and 4th for similar. Rachel says she's being locked in a room by her daughter with drinking water.
5: Once I can get up to this phone, if you get any shock calls in the area, I'm just dispatching it. It's injured.
1: I'm clear.
3: And no restroom privileges. So this is our just released from 96-hour hold.
5: 223.
1: 223.
3: Rachel's calling a third party. He was calling us with this concern. I've not had a chance to review that previous incident yet, though.
5: Describe, thank you.
6: I'm clear. I'm familiar. Would you start me a good one?
3: Oh, affirmative.
1: 312.
3: 214, clear my current with the report, and I'll go with them if there's no one else available.
2: The respondent was served and removed from the home. You can show both units back in.
1: Clear.
7: Corresponders, I am available for that Redwood call, too.
3: I'm clear, corresponders. 213.
1: 213.
3: 213 AVL's listing you as the closest code 1 for that. 609 East Redwood, 609 East Redwood.
1: I'm clear.
6: Dispatch from LR-124.
1: LR-124.
6: Yes, ma'am. We have been unable to locate the vehicle from 60 down to County Line Road. Nothing located. We're going to go back in service.
1: I'm clear. I'll show you back in and I'll notify them.
8: 110.
0: 110.
8: On incident 385, is that something fire is able to go shut off?
3: We're notifying Public Works. All right. Apologize. See you.
8: I'm clear.

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1: Affirmative. I was just seeing if you would be available for this past sex offense just for phone contact or if I needed to send patrol.
2: 608, send it to patrol.
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0: Copy direct.
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1: 1723, clear. Elm and Julie.
5: 1730.
1: 1730.
6: 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Closing both out with a citation, please.
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0: We code 12 at 1062, will be 641 in for 1.
2: I'm
1: clear. Just got a disturbance at Lakewood 2710 on Farm Road 137, lot number 88. The caller is being threatened by another male. We're trying to get further. I'll start you at code 1.
3: 1723.
0: Okay.
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2: 1 Frank Mary, Charles, Union, 0, John, 9, X-ray, Edward, Union, Edward, 1, 2, 4, 2, 2, on an unknown year, Ford.
4: Wilson Command terminated, Hall Ashgrove units back in.
3: 723, I'm clear.
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0: 1723, your bid ending 2422 checks to a title only on a 2014 Ford Escape. 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
1: I'm clear, thank you.
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3: 210.
4: I was weighed down by a caller on 359. I added some comments, but if you get to the next available for that, just make sure at least two officers go and check their...
3: Okay.
5: 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I'm going to check person at 3235 West Calhoun.
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2: 214.
3: Good.

0: 240 and starting at emergency call 1235 East Cherokee for the subject 30-year-old brother having schizophrenia. Was at the doors going back and forth after assaulting family. He did have a knife on him earlier. Just see the later call comments as well.
1: 214, I'm clear.
0: Clear. Campus Walnut.

0: I was waved down by somebody saying that there was a gentleman laying near the road. If you just put in a temple being for Kansas Walnut South of.
1: Yeah, this amounts to disturbance at Lakewood. District advisor is also off outside now. Seems to be trying to calm the male down. White female, gray shirt and shorts.
2: Clear Kansas Walnut South of.
0: Call the expander out tonight, correct?
2: Sound clear.
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1: Prospect intelligence on a yellow SUV, Indiana 10 tag 620 John 809. I'll take a good one.
0: Clear prospect intelligence.
2: Is that for 222?
0: Negative 223.
1: Good.
0: 223, good one. 765, traffic stop, prospect, and townage.
2: I'm clear.
1: Seven sixty-four. I can get around for 765.
0: Clear 764. 223, you can go for.
2: 223, clear.
1: 229.
0: 229.
1: You can send me 395.
0: Clear. Check will be in Kansas, Walnut Street.
2: T27. I'm rolling up on 222 with a quick one.
0: I'm good.
1: T29. All eyes.
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0: 15-02, clear back in.
2: Stop.
0: 17-23.
2: It's going to be on Main and 60, George Mary 1, Lincoln 5, David on a gray Toyota Corolla under Hopkins.
0: 17-23, clear Main and US 60.
3: 655 a mile.
4: Clear, 655.
2: 17-23, just an update. We pulled into break time. So. Apologies, next stop.
0: 411. 17-23, clear, pulled in, next stop.
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0: 1113, I have a disturbance 301 North Main Avenue, Ray Reed Youth Center, for a justice currently inside arguing with staff refusing to leave. They're wanting her trespassed. She'll be a mixed female navy shirt, blue pants, possibly intoxicated.
1: 113, I'm clear. Sunshine, Kansas.
2: 111, I'm clear.

Northside, they check information. Stealing from Governor Northeast State Menards. White male, blue shirt, black pants. Left northbound and a white Nissan Frontier. No front plate.

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1: Clear. 764 status.
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2: Go ahead.
3: Go ahead.
1: So you did a DFS assist. 1130 South at Scenic for apartment 20. Okay, next level.
0: Last name is Spence, common, first Christopher, common, middle A for Allman, date of birth is 10-11-1983, social is 491-92-4371, the mail out of Missouri.
3: Clear.

0: 611.
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0: Just off the officers, get checking for the CNI driving 65 Sunshine.
2: Just want you to be aware of my AVL. I'm going to be on foot for a little bit.
1: I'm clear.
0: Exited from southbound for a male on a Harley motorcycle type with juvenile riding in the front of him.
1: Can I get a check for a stealing from the Menards at 500 Northeast Gate? Suspect was in a white Nissan Frontier. I see northbound from the area.
3: 2R2.
1: Also, good check, 65 in Sunshine, southbound. It was a male on a motorcycle with a juvenile riding in front of him.
0: 2-2.
3: Can you create a call for me? It's at Chestnut Expressway in Grant on the south side of the road. It's eastbound to go southbound on the Grant. There's a black SUV that just broke down the roadway. Nobody around it. It's causing a traffic hazard. Probably needs to be towed.
0: Chestnut Grant, you found the southbound?

0: 6 4 7 12.
1: Go ahead.
0: Suspense is coming back suspended, and I'm showing indicator 1 with a couple new shadows as well as a 13 matching to a Christopher Alman Spence, male white, 10-11 of 83, so shading in 4371. All information matching what you provided. It's a failure to appear out of Christian County for a statewide extradition traffic offense. The niche items are both out of Republic. It looks like it's a... Correction, there's multiple. It's a failure to register, driving while revoked or suspended, as well as an LSOA and a DWI alcohol, if you would like to confirm, on all 5 of the Republic and the Christian.
1: Affirmative.
0: Trafford. In correction, there's 7 out of Republic. There's an additional driving while revoked and a no insurance. I'll confirm on all.
1: Just outside of 30, check will be in Price Cutter, 3260 East Battlefield Road, 2 subjects passed out in a vehicle, have not been checked on.

0: County Medical Denial District 2, 4803 North Farm Road 205 for left side chest pain.
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0: If Public Works is handling 385, you can close that as well. 224 is out.
2: Oh.
1: 224, go ahead.
3: Hampton Division. On a Ford red sedan, no plates.
1: Claire Hampton Division. 647.
2: All right.
4: The 1300 Christian County expense is confirmed active. I'm still waiting on the Republic. Lot is 800 cash.
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2: 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One in custody.
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5: 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I'm back in my city. Do I have any calls, Oldie?
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0: Go ahead.
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4: Agency assist for county or need to confirm on the 13 for, Republic 13 for subject.
0: I'm clear.
2: 1723.
4: 1723.
2: You can code 430 and put me on that, please.
4: 7023, I'm clear. 7030, back in.

0: we're going southern at Kearney at the red light. We're going to turn northbound after it's a silver Toyota Corolla, license plate Edward Nora 8, Henry 4, Zebra.
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0: 7409.
3: Okay.

0: Northside 29 driving car and came to expressway northbound. Light blue Toyota Camry throwing bottle rockets at passing vehicles. Plate Edward Norris 6, George 4, Robert.
1: You can send me the 425. 425, yeah.
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1: 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I have K9 and Rabbit
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0: Clear, stable.
2: I'm switching to 3.
0: Clear 122. Turning to check Carney in Kansas northbound. It's a light blue Toyota Camry Edward Norris 6 George 4 Robert throwing bottle rockets at passing vehicles. 493.
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4: 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We'll have 84 command.
0: 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Springfield.
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0: 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Springfield engine 6, ladder 9, motor vehicle accident, James River, and Campbell. Off to.
1: 529.
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0: Clear, 227.
1: 529, 215, have an injury accident. James River Freeway, Campbell, eastbound James River to southbound Campbell. Two vehicles involved, one's bleeding from the mouth. Requesting medical. 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

0: 227, 279, check person with a weapon, 1916 West College. The female next door with a knife. Caller's answering questions, but the male in the background is yelling. Call taker still trying to get further.
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1: South Office Dakota, trail being 233 East Bennett Street for our subject that eloped and refusing to get back into our closed vehicle.
0: 125. Good. 124, 125. Check will being at Victory Mission, 1610 North Broadway, checking on a possible suicidal male, Colton Terry. White male, 23 years old, black hat, green shirt, gray shorts.
2: 124, I'm clear. I'm guessing from reading this, it looks like his ping was nowhere near there, but we just need to contact Victory and see if they've heard from him.
0: Affirmative.
2: I'm clear. You can code for the other unit.
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4: 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I need an officer to handle the call at Henry's if we don't have someone for that already.
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1: Clear.
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0: Okay, stable.
1: It's going to be the same scenario as this morning's crash. Can I get some more units out here, please?
2: I'm clear.
0: Out.
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0: 119.
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0: 119. I just need to know where he's wanting units to go. Which way I should approach from.
1: I'm clear. I think he's over on channel 3. I'll try to find out.

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0: 529, go ahead.
2: Okay, 221.
1: Do you have a question?
2: 125.
0: 119 is wanting to know where units need to approach from.
2: 125,

0: We're probably going to have to try and do what we did this morning, block off the westbound ramp to go southbound, and then block off eastbound on-ramp from James River to Campbell.
1: So westbound to southbound, and then eastbound on-ramp from James River to Campbell.
0: Dispatch, Trafford 84 Command.
2: Go ahead.
0: Please show us clearing scene. Command terminated. PC 83 back in service.
2: Okay. 525.
1: 525.
2: If we could get two units, whether it be patrol, traffic, or TSOs, on James River to block that off-ramp, that would be great. And then if we could get another one, possibly MoDOT, there on Campbell, that would also help.
1: Okay.
0: 520, I can assist.
1: 520, I'll do the call.

0: 529.
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2: I'm clear.

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0: 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Where was 525's actually been at?

0: 425.
1: 425.
0: Echo, what's your code for?
1: 425. It's the James River Freeway Camel. It'll be just like the one this morning.
2: Okay, I'm clear. I'll go ahead and take the eastbound ramp.
1: Clear, sun ramp. I got put on in route 2 for the Camel.

0: 524, 520.
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1: Yes.

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1: 5:44, clear me with the report and send me 5:29 crash.
0: Okay.
2: 119.
3: Does he want all of the westbound to James River to Campbell shut off, just the whole ramp?
0: Sure.
4: 122.
2: 119 to 529.
5: 122.
2: What? Do you want the whole ramp shut off and just let them keep going eastbound?
4: 222-122, check moving at 1022 East Blaine Street, west of near the alley. There's a mailing in the neighbor's driveway. Has been for over an hour. White male with red hair and a beard, black clothing, possibly intoxicated.
0: 222, clear.
1: What ramp are you on?
5: 122, clear.
2: Eastbound James River at Campbell.
0: 224, out to County of Holmdale.
4: Okay, 224.
1: Yeah, I just need that whole ramp because it just causes congestion.
0: 661 is up.
5: 226.
4: 661.
2: Clear. We'll shut it off. There's a gray car. It'll be the last one.
4: 226.
5: Give me a check person, 1106 East of it.
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6: 220, I'll be on 226.
4: It's clear, 220.
6: 6:41, can you stack the pending to us? That's
4: affirmative.
2: 422.
1: You can send me a cent, 432, I'll advise.
0: Still clear.
4: First 23, can you show me back in, please?
0: Clear.
2: 520 to 524.
6: Go ahead, sir.

0: I'm going to need you to set up west of my vehicle in the number 4 lane. That way I can get the vehicles stopped from coming down the ramp.
1: Okay, where's your vehicle located at?
0: I'm in the number 4 on James River for the eastbound ramp. As soon as you see my vehicle, you should slow roll and then get about halfway back from where I'm at.
1: G21, did I have a female on route?
2: I'm clear.
3: 1610.
4: Affirmative, 125 to mountain. Inside at G21, I'm almost there.
1: I'm clear, thank you.
2: Go ahead.
3: 1610, Jekyll Bean, 789 South Saratoga Avenue. Checking on the caller's mother, Iva, 80-year-old female. She was discharged last night and now not answering her phone.
0: 526, I've got the eastbound to southbound shutdown.
1: Clear, you found the southbound.
2: I'm clear. I'll be out. 220.
4: 220.
5: Can we get an ambulance to check on this male subject? He's breathing but not responding. Possibly intoxicated.
4: 220, is he conscious?
5: Nah, he won't wake up, but he's breathing.
6: 119 to 520.
4: Okay, 220.
6: Go ahead. There's a gray Tundra. It should be the last vehicle that's coming down this ramp. We got it blocked off.
0: I'm clear. I am actually west of you in the eastbound lane, trying to get them to stop coming into the lane.
4: Go ahead.
1: 661.
4: Go ahead.
0: What do you got over there? Because you got southbound traffic that's also causing issues up here.
1: You're on the first in the comments.
6: We're going to start sending them all southbound. Stand by.
0: I'm clear. I'm going to hold the eastbound off-ramp to southbound turn lanes for now until you let me know otherwise, just to get down the congestion.
7: Medical emergency, Springfield Engine 2, 1106 East Division.
6: I'm clear. We're going to be, just like this morning, we're going to be combined down to one lane for southbound for now.
0: I'm clear.
7: Unresponsive male, possibly intoxicated, PD's on scene. Ops 3.
1: Southbound officers, I have an injury accident. Sunshine Campbell, two vehicles.
5: 764, all the traffic stopped.
4: 764, go ahead.
1: 4-1 with face injuries.
5: Douglas and Turner on a blue Ford Taurus. Victor Lincoln, 0. Robert, 4, Victor, and 765 will be with him.
1: 211, you can hear that. Clear to us.
4: Clear, Douglas and Turner.
7: Springfield.
1: 219.
2: 221.
7: 219, I'm clear.
4: 221.
0: 526.
2: Lawrence County, the female. Starting mileage, 19648.
1: 526.
7: FVA, Springfield Engine 1, Ladder 8. Sunshine Campbell.
4: Clear, 221.
0: Is MoDOT route?
1: No, affirmative.
7: Two vehicles, westbound turn lane. Ops 2, full response.
2: 122 to 222, you can code 4.
1: Clear, thank you.
0: I'm clear. If they could come to the eastbound off-ramp from James River to Campbell and start working on getting traffic funneled into a single lane, probably the number 3 lane would be best.
7: Springfield Engine 2 showing you around medical emergency, 1106 East Division. PD is on scene with an unresponsive male. BMS is en route. Ops 3.
1: Okay.
4: 114 to 526. I'm on the eastbound ramp to get off. Do you want me to shut this whole lane down?
7: It's Springfield Engine 1, letter H, showing you route MVA. Sunshine and Campbell, two vehicles, westbound, east of, full response, Ops 2.
8: 114-526.
0: 526. Traffic for 526.
8: 660 on code 12.
0: Good.
8: 114 to any of the traffic units there. Are you needing this entire westbound off-ramp closed or just one lane?
9: Smith is coming back valid. I'm showing a niche item to a Rosemary Smith, 72985, so shooting in 0807 match, which provided it's at no insurance at a Republic. If you'd like to confirm.
0: If we can get the everything funneled into the number 3 lane, that would be fantastic.
1: Give me the last one on the social again.
10: 202 on channel 2.
8: I'm good. 202, go ahead.
1: With that last call, I'll be out. Good.
10: I need 493 assigned to that call at Henry's. And just have him call me. My number's on the screen. Have him call me while he's en route.
1: 3211, good.
8: Okay.
0: And probably 26 dispatch. I misspoke earlier. It is the westbound lanes, not the eastbound lanes that I was asking for.
1: I'm clear. We'll call them up.
8: Don't need any of these westbound lanes blocked. Which ones do you need blocked for me?
1: 425.
11: 1's pretty busy. Can you send me 428?
8: Springfield Rescue 1, Tower 2, Battalion 1. 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
0: Off to. Yeah, 526 to 114. If you can push everybody over into the far right turn lane, that way we can start getting people moving.
8: Okay. 493.
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8: 213.
1: 212, 213, starting at 219 call for motor vehicle accident. Sunshine Camel.
3: 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Jefferson 101.
8: 213 clear.
1: 211, he glides over his trap here. Affirmative, nobody traps. Where it is.
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11: 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I'm out.
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0: Does Green County have K-9 on right now?
1: Negative 202. Yeah.
0: I'm clear.

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1: 524.
0: Oh, wait, 1723.
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2: 121.
3: 121.
0: That 13 is confirmed. 225 cash only.
2: GOA 441, I mean.
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4: Do you think we can get a second MoDOT vehicle for eastbound traffic just to the east of Kansas on James River to with our signboard to say that the off-ramp for Campbell is closed at this time?
3: Okay, 171.
1: Sinclair.

0: take 55.
1: I'm clear on it. I'll be in there.
0: Clear. Take 61. The Republic niche item for Smith is confirmed active. 225 cash only.
2: I'm clear. She's in custody.
0: One in custody.

0: You may have to end up kind of reviewing my call a little bit, but there was a request in there to see if they could get an updated ping. I kind of leave that up to you. I don't have any new information other than what's in the call, so I kind of stand by whatever your supervisor thinks.
1: Okay.
2: 524.
0: Go ahead.
2: They've changed over boards, but they don't have anyone additionally to send out.
0: I'm clear.

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1: Clear, Paul, Red and Turner.

0: 764, I'm with him. We're being pulled into the apartments on this house.
1: Okay, 764.
2: Six thirty-one south.
3: 624 to 526.
2: Go ahead.
3: 65 southbound at Sunshine. No plate info on a Dodge Ram, brown in color. I know.
2: Is MoDOT on scene with you guys?
1: 65 in Sunshine.
2: Do you think you guys could spare them so we could have them up here on eastbound around the corner? So. They can let people know that the off-ramp's closed because we're running into big issues up here.
1: 223.
4: 114, would you be able to handle what they got going up there?
5: I'm trying to.
6: 23.
1: 125.
5: Go ahead.
4: If 114 can take over what they've got going on our ramp, then we can do that.
1: 223, 125, disturbance at Dollar General, 725 East Kearney. A female is yelling at bystanders, making threats. She's standing in the parking lot.
2: Okay, let's try to send MoDOT to eastbound at just where the turn lane for the off-ramp for Campbell starts, so we can tell them to put on their sign at the off-ramp that closed at Campbell.
6: 223, clear.
1: 223.
4: Clear, 114, can you relay that to them?
1: Was that last traffic here clear?
5: Just to confirm, you want them to move to the other ramp?
6: Affirmative.
1: 125, clear.
2: 524, 114. Relay to MoDOT that I want them to come off of Kansas and James River just to the east of where the turn lane starts for the off-ramp to tell everybody with their signboard that the off-ramp for Campbell's closed.
5: Okay.
2: 520, 119, the tow truck's here. If you could let them through.

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1: Brookline, unknown injury accident, showing phase two location of Tanner and Sugar Pine.
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0: 112.
2: Had an assault come in. Sunshine McCurry, male is panhandling, came up to the collar and hit him across the face.
1: 124.
2: Correction, it was a female. White female, yellow shirt and shorts with a teardrop tattoo under her eye. I'll get in the table.
3: Go ahead.
0: 112, I'm clear. Republican National.
1: 124, can you call in when you get a chance?
4: County Interstate Patrol van runs an unknown injury crash notification in the area 5525 West Sugar Pine Drive.
2: Okay.
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1: Phase 2, just west of Tanner and Sugar Pine.
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0: Negative. Yeah, 22,389, 223, 89.

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1: Battalion 3?
0: Battalion 3 is on scene. This is from a dropped phone laying in the road. You can show all Brookline units back in service.
1: Okay.
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0: 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Springfield Tower 11 showing you route 5. Wife having abdominal pain and vomiting.
1: 213.
0: Op 4.
2: 213.
1: I have an injury accident, 4431 South Fremont Avenue, for people that was pulling into the log. Level 4 Swanson Route, it'll be a black older Chevy Camaro.
2: Okay. 213, was it a crash or is it just on fire?
1: Looks like it was an injury. It came into me as an injury. I'm trying to clarify to make sure it's not, but the vehicle did catch on fire. All in motion.
2: Okay.

0: 213. You can also HBO 450 to me. They're having vehicle issues and working to get it cleaned up now.
1: Perfect. 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
1: Go ahead.
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1: Sorry, it was 213 for that motor vehicle accident, 4431 South Fremont. Doppler, Campbell and Republic.
2: 213, I can advise.
1: 515, discreet.
0: Doppler.

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0: 1:14, 2:15. 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For a female trying to cash stolen check, white female, blonde, brown hair, maroon shirt, backpack, was in a verbal that was escalating with the teller.
2: 1:14, I'm clear.
1: 2:15, I'm clear.

0: 114 to 215, just be advised, I'm El Camino, I'll tell him I'm Campbell.
1: And you can code 412.
2: 112, I'll show you right hand.
1: 112, I'm sick.
2: 661 out of the jail. Ending 677. Inspect the past harassment to me.
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0: Clear.
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3: You had any other complaints on 404?
2: Negative.
3: Go ahead and cancel it. And I can go ahead and check out with 397.

0: Just outside officers have another possible motor vehicle accident at James River Freeway, Campbell, westbound east of. Near, closer to the Republic overpass truck, pulling a trailer versus a white possible Chrysler van, unknown entry at this time.
1: 524, where's that one at?
0: James River Freeway, Campbell, closer to where Republic comes out.
1: I'm at this intersection. Can you give me the vehicle description, please?
0: Had pulling a trailer and a white possible Chrysler van.
1: Do we know what direction to travel?
0: Westbound lanes east

0: 524. Where's that one at?
1: James River Freeway, Campbell. Closer to where Republic comes out.
0: I'm at this intersection. Can you give me the vehicle description, please?
1: Had pulling a trailer and a white possible Chrysler van.
0: Do we know what direction to travel?
1: Westbound lanes east of the Republic overpass should be in the far right lane.
0: Okay, send that one to me. I'll check the area.
1: Simple.
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0: Infinite head, Sherman from Fatty.
3: Green County OEM, Skylab, and Apollo. This is Springfield Weather.
4: 421, I can be right.
1: 545.
5: Go for Apollo.
6: Oh. 210, can I get a case in time for domestic assault?
7: County Medical and Rehabilitation District 2 at 1906 West Villa Drive for leg swelling. Also have a good check. Battlefield and Glenstone southbound. It's a white Ford Fusion, partial plate of Charles Allen 6-5, swerving and randomly stomping.
6: 100.
5: Female's legs are in a swollen, difficulty walking. Ops 3.
0: This is Skylab.
1: 129.
0: Battle 454.
1: Okay, 129.
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6: I do.

0: Yes, this is Bruce with Phil Weather. We are watching a line of showers and storms developing in western Dade and Lawrence counties that is moving to the east-southeast. Expectation with this activity would be primarily lightning-related and heavy rain. No indication at this time of any severe weather. Estimated time of arrival for Springfield metro area is between 1.5 and 2 hours from now.
1: I'll follow it clear that line of storms developing in western Dade and Lawrence moving east southeast ETA to the metro area 1.5 to 2 hours.
0: Roger that, Paul.
2: South officers can check in both in a driving battlefield. Windstone southbound, white Ford Fusion, partial play to Charles Adams, 6-5, swerving randomly and stopping.
3: One twenty-nine.
4: Also clear for.

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1: Clear 129.
0: Five twenty-four.
2: I checked across the road all the way to National and didn't see anything. Are we still on line with them?
1: No, I think they just called back in only. They have disconnected.
2: I'm clear. Do we happen to get a good location where they're at?
1: The phase two was showing just east of the Republic Road overpass on River Freeway, westbound lane.
0: 124.
2: I'm clear.
1: 226.
0: 226.
1: 124, 226. The check will be 624 West Webster Street. One caller is advising the friend's having a heart attack, not conscious of breathing. Another person is saying their daughter is overdosing on methamphetamine and is not conscious of breathing.
3: Sprinkle Tower 2, medical emergency, 624 West Webster Street.
1: Four responses are out.
3: Person not conscious or breathing, possible heart attack. Four responses are out, up to 30.
0: 124, I'm clear. Show me out here about 1 block.
1: 3-1-24.
0: 226, quick.
1: 220.
4: 213, you can send me 375 and I'll advise.
1: 3213.
0: 220.
3: Tower 2, showing you en route to...
1: Just making sure you're clear on the last 624 West Webster. Someone possibly overdosing, not conscious of breathing.
3: The possible heart attack, not conscious or breathing at 624 West Webster Street.
0: Yeah, I'll clear. I'm en route.

0: just off the outer 7, Triple Wing, 2915 South Fremont Avenue, Spring Valley Health.
1: The people we're talking to are not being cooperative.
0: First subject, leaving against medical advice, also have a priority alarm. 13.
1: Lots of yelling happening. PD is possibly on scene as well now.
0: Correction, and then an animal call at 421 East Battlefield.
2: 1723.
3: Good.
2: Domestic disturbance, 724 North Glenwood Avenue.
3: 124, she's got a pulse and she's breathing, not responsive yet.
2: Caller said their adult son is causing a disturbance. He does live there.
0: There has a pulse and not breathing, but not responsive yet.
2: They stopped responding and then disconnected. We're attempting to get them back on the line.
3: I'm clear.
4: 30, I'll be in route with them.
2: Clear.
0: 212. 212. Sorry, priority animal call 421 East Battlefield Road at the Aldi's. 124, I'm not sure Cox is staging, but just to make sure, is it secure for him?
3: Yeah, secure.
0: Okay.

Engine 7, fuel spill at East University Street, South National Avenue. Tire poked a hole in a gas tank. It's now spilling out on University.

0: Engine 7 is en route to the fuel spill, East University Street, South National Avenue. It'll be on University. Tire fell off vehicle and poked a hole in the gas tank.
1: I will be code 12 with 1904. I'll be primary.
2: I'm clear. Are you going to log yourself in?

0: I'm clear. Do you want me to log both units in?
1: Affirm.
0: I'm clear.
1: Whistle.
2: 112.
1: 419.
2: 119.

0: That's what when I came to the Chickahominy at Spring Valley Health Center, 2915 South Fremont. The caller is going to want contact regarding a Frederick Careback, white male, 70s, gray hair, beige top, camo shorts, those kind of line.
1: One twelve on point.
2: Nice. Correspondent 3 to 112, I'm available if needed.
1: 520.
0: 5-5.
1: Would you make sure I'm logged off on your end? I'm having some computer issues.
0: Make sure I need to log out now.

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0: 223.
1: Could you please try to recontact caller on my call? I can't get in touch with them.
0: 1723, all units in the area.
2: Okay. Affirmative.
0: Correction, 223, 222, residential, the 3000 North Grant Avenue. Caller's advising of people inside that shouldn't be. It's a male and female. Female white wearing dark gray clothing and a male white unknown clothing description. Possibly wearing a blue shirt. Or correction, blue shoes.
3: 213.
1: 112. 223, clear.
2: 213.
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3: Leaving the scene at Glenson Independence for a red SUV, possibly Ford Subaru.
1: 221.
3: That took off caller will be in the pink parking lot for contact.
2: I'm clear.
4: Rex Cox, north of the female. Starting mileage, 19654.
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1: 7213 call.
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1: 22,393, 22393.
2: Alright, you can close it. 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
4: 425.
3: 491. 425, I'm headed to the fair.
1: 491, send you the residential or... I'll go ahead and start it to the shoplifting. Or neighborhood, 3720 East Sunshine Street. For a female in the office, white female, blonde hair, rainbow cutoff tank, black pants.
4: I'm clear from James River and Campbell.
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4: 227, I'm about to clear from here. I'll head towards that.
0: Clear, 227.

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1: Bye.
0: Will you please log me on a call, assist a person here at the PD?
1: Clear 1906, do you need me to log you in?
0: Affirmative. Will you give me a read back on the case number, please?
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3: Go ahead.
2: 379. I'm clear. You can show me clear from that. Log me back out, please. Have a good night.
0: I'm clear.

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1: All right.
0: Hey, I think it's so I just drive by. I'm currently east of Grant and Norton. There's a little roundabout over here.

0: 520, you can show me an HBO or cars out of the roadway now.
1: Clear 520.
0: You can go for I'm clear and fine, and I'll take a spot on that so you can go home. I'm clear. Thank you.
1: Dispatch clear, Ray.
2: 764. Are they still needing more units on North Grant?
1: .223, do you mean to start more other than the one extra and K9 that are responding?
3: .223, I think we should be good for now. RP said that they went across the street and .222 is going to contact them now. I'm not sure if there's any more inside the storm.
1: That's clear.
4: .223, I'm out with them just south of the log address.
1: Clear 222 out with them south of the log address.

0: 210-878-4538. All guys.
1: Fantastic.
0: 223.
1: 223.
0: Just talking with the RP. I think myself and 222 could probably handle this. Everyone else, code 4.
1: I'm clear. 227 and 493. I'll show you back in.
2: 224. 217, 434.
1: Clear. 224. I'll show you. Good one.
2: 224.
1: That's clear.

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1: 61.
0: Inside the path disturbance and stack this 12 vehicle.
1: Clear.

0: 493. Can you send me the North Grant call?
1: Affirmative. I believe 222 and 223 said they can handle the Titan sending to you if you'd still like.
0: No, disregard if they said that. I just missed that traffic.

0: You show me off of Maine and Webster, Missouri license plate Nora George 8, Robert 3 Frank. It would be a gray in color Honda Accord, occupied by one.
1: Maine and Webster, 213, code 4.
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0: attention northbound. So just good check information from Kansas Expressway and Kearney last seen westbound. White scooter with a black storage tank on the back. Driver's in a white black helmet, black Honda t-shirt and jeans. Was taunting other drivers in traffic, taking pictures and videos, and making rude gestures towards other drivers.
1: Kind of good check in the area of Kansas and Kearney westbound. It's a white scooter with a black storage tank on the back. The driver's taunting people in traffic.

0: 1504. I've got one to run when you can copy.
1: 764.
2: Go on.
3: 764.
1: Yeah, we're going to call for one arrest in the Maverick Division at National. You can go to 404.
0: 202.
3: 202.
0: It's going to be a white male out of Missouri. Date of birth is 5/30 of 1990. OLN is Roberts 205-182-029.
4: Give me the log on this, and I'll take care of it.
3: Clear your 764 Division National Maverick. Okay.
2: Do you have a name?
0: Copy. There's going to be a Corey Prince.
3: 542.
2: Can I get the spelling for Corey? 542.
0: Copy that. It's going to be Charles Ocean Robert Young.
2: And is this a male or a female?
5: Could you log me another trespassing and sign me a case number, please?
0: The white male.
5: And go ahead and close out the report.
2: I'm good. The case number is 3,454. That's 3454. 1504, valid and once.
0: Copy that, thank you.

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1: Okay.
2: Attention Northside officers, get check information, Chestnut Express Lane College, last seen.
1: 655.
2: Direction unknown, direction travel, but driving reckless from that location. Marin Jeep Cherokee, license Robert Nora 5, Robert 8, Robert.
1: Priority moving traffic violation, 65 and State Highway Double K King. The black Chevy Cruze northbound and the southbound, and I'll notify troop as well.
3: Clear, I'll be in code.

0: Northside Officer, there's another info broadcast about the individual on the white scooter last seen. Now, eastbound 2310, east, correction, 2310 West Kearney Street.
1: Attention Fairgrove units.
0: A male on a white scooter driving around the area at high rate of speed. It drove at the caller like he was going to run him over and was being verbally aggressive.
1: Information priority moving traffic violation 65 in KK, northbound on the southbound lanes for a black Chevy Cruze.
2: 12 over, copy.
1: Do you want me to put you on it?

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1: 1610?
0: I'll be at Hughes and Rocky Lane with a white Mercedes C300 Missouri plate Nora Nora 4 Henry 380 Mary.
1: Hughes and Rocky.
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2: Can you give us an update on the cell approaching from the northwest to Springfield?
1: Nine William Henry, Frank 33 is an 18 Ram Vanendigan 0904 to Francie Gomez out of Springfield, expiration 26, no stolen. County good check, Chestnut College westbound into Maroon, Jeep Cherokee, Robert Nora 5, Robert 8, Robert, unable to maintain lanes.
5: Yeah, that cell in Dade County, the expectation is for it to reach the western edge of Greene County between right around 6 o'clock and then move towards the Springfield metro area between 6 and 6:30 time frame.
2: Copy. Is there any severity or lightning with it?
6: 12-9, you can show me around 6-5 also.
1: Also, good check mile marker 66 westbound I-44 for a white Chevy pickup, 2 Charles 6, Tom 4-3, unable to maintain lanes and almost ran the car off the road. Okay.
5: Primary concern with this is going to be lightning. There is lightning strikes in it as we speak. That will also be accompanied by some brief heavy rainfall. No other severe weather parameters are expected with this right now.
2: Copy.
1: County Medical Note District 3 at 5450 South Farm Road 219 for a leak assist.

0: 635.
1: I'll be going to the Walmart on Independence to return this item to its owner.
0: Clear.
2: $493, stop.
3: $493.
2: Jeff Benton, Boonville, just east of the eastbound lane. John Mary 4, Robert 4, Zebra, the white Chrysler 300.
3: Okay, just on Boonville.
4: 655, I think they're going to need more callers on this.
0: Negative, just a single caller.

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1: 1723.
2: 1723. Can you put me back on my last call, please?
1: I'm clear.
0: 1209. 1209.
3: Travis, final one. Trail south past KK to Farm Road 68. Unable to locate. You show me back in.
1: You can show me back in, please.
0: Clear, Travis, final.
1: Clear.
0: 214.
4: 1204, same traffic.
1: Clear.
5: Go ahead.
0: 215.
5: 215.
6: Take 55 just further. Fairgrove also was unable to locate.
0: 214, 215. That was a domestic disturbance. 414 South Weaver Avenue.
3: Yeah, I passed them. You can go ahead and close it.
5: 1610.
1: I'm clear.
0: Callers advise about civil processes, but once they report about an ex refusing to let home in the house.
1: 1610.
0: Yeah, asked a scribe there.
2: I have one to run, and can you start me a code one?
1: 1605.
3: 605, I can take 175.
7: 5, I copied. Go ahead and send that to me, please.
1: Clear, Hughes and Rocky. 1610, go ahead. You're one to run.
5: 214, I'm clear.
1: Clear, 605.
0: 215, I'm clear. No one national. 212.
4: 212.
0: 211.
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2: West of Gillette, George, Ida, Lincoln, Lincoln, Edward, Tom, Tom, Edward. First of Genetrius, John, Adam, Nora, Edward, Tom, Robert, Ida, Edward, Union, Sam. Male initial R, Renee. Date of birth, 01-12-1991. Female, black out of Missouri. Olin, T-Tom, 205-023-013.
1: Clear.
0: 12-11, how is being... 2825 South Glenstone Avenue, Battleville Mall, for a caller who picked up an elderly female who was walking around and appeared to be confused when they dropped her off here. It's a Janet, white female, long gray hair, red long sleeve shirt with leggings and maroon slip-ons, was carrying a Walmart bag. Security is advised and will let us know if they do see her around.
3: Good, Janet. Security will call us when you can cancel the route.
0: 214-2. Correction. 211, 212, I'll show you my hand.
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1: 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Battlefield.
2: Go ahead.
1: Female's valid, indicator 1. She has two possible 13s. First one's out of Pulaski County. Statewide extradition. Matching Genetrius, Renee, Gillette, female black, 1-12-91, last 4, 1-0-0-2, matching Dior. It's a $500 bond, non-moving traffic violation. She also has a writ of body in Niche for Greene County, matching the same information. 1-0-0-2 is last 4. Do you want to confirm both?
5: Affirmative.
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1: Animal call, 513 South Sunrise. A dog bit a female and is now chasing her down the road.
5: 764, we're out to the jail for now.
1: They're going northbound.
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4: Dot.
6: County Medical Interventions Dish Report, 2990 West Roxbury, for an unconscious male is breathing.
0: Hello, and I'm an assault. It's going to be around the area of McGregor School Park, or color.
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0: Calling with a phase 2, just east of on New Avenue. Saying that an older male had beat.
8: Male is unconscious, low blood pressure, is breathing. Also advise he's having shallow breathing.
0: Them with people he was with up and his mom allowed them to do it. And we had a 13-year-old wearing, white male wearing a red shirt, gray sweatpants. Okay, thanks, Phil.
9: C-26.
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4: Go ahead. 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
9: C-12. C-26, C-27, disturbance. Alberta and Atlantic. The caller was riding the moped, and someone in a gray Chevy Impala was trying to hit him while riding the moped. He followed them to their house, and a female started running at him, so he separated at Hoffman and Atlantic for contact. Believes they live at 2109 West Atlantic.
4: C-26, will clear.
5: C-27, will clear.
0: C-661.
6: Go ahead.
0: Yeah, this is an agency.
9: C-493 staff.
0: Just outside officers. Good check info. Officer Safety Sunshine Grant. Road rage incident for a red Jeep. Henry, Ida, Sam, Henry.
5: Scrabble.
0: Ocean George had a Punisher sticker on the back, was in a road rage incident and pointed a pistol at the caller.
1: 1610.
0: Los Angeles approaching Sunshine, Kansas.
2: Go ahead.
1: I'm still waiting on the Plasti, but the Green County body is confirmed 500 casual lanes.
2: Okay, thank you.
5: C-47, can you use a red light message?
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5: C-24.
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9: C-24, C-29, residential 809 North Concord, house across from this location, people inside that are not supposed to be. It's a vacant house, in process of being torn down, at least one person, possibly a white shirt.
2: Go ahead.
5: C-24, sir. C-29, sir.
1: The Pulaski is confirmed, 500 cash or surety, or a guilty plea of 170.
2: I'm clear, thank you.

0: Country Republic units, go check off your safety information. Sunshine Green, Springfield, Westtown. A red Jeep. Plate is Henry Ida Sam, Henry Ocean George. Has a Punisher sticker on the back glass. Kind of good check off your safety in the same scenario. Sunshine and Grant westbound. Vehicle brake took the caller and he then he pulled it on them.
1: 213.
0: Last scene approaching Kansas.
2: 213.
0: Where's our red Jeep? Missouri license. Henry 1 Sam, Henry 0 George.
1: Me in a physical.
3: 213, hello, travel mean 65 Sunshine for a female standing on the overpass, white female, 50s, with a pink tank top.
0: Originally, a brake checked the caller and then pulled up next to him and showed the caller a pistol before continuing on.
2: I'm clear.
4: 224 out.
1: Clear, 224. Recipient assault, 1511 North Farmer, caller was assaulted by a female, friend of the family.
3: 12-11, your caller is going to be Elijah Scott. The mother is currently at the Coleman dress stating that he had run away. Album Road and Ford.
1: Wait. 493. 493, so he has a residential 809 North Concord.
4: Yeah, I'm clear.

0: 05 to 10, the last four here, 0215. Does that match your insurance?
1: Affirmative.
2: First time pending priority animal call, 335 North Nilting, two dogs in stress in a truck.

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0: 215.

0: 214-215. How about a disturbance? 927 East Elm Street, apartment 12, for subject on scene that's threatening the caller. A Shane Lightmill, tan baseball cap, known to carry a pocket knife, and stole the caller's phone last night.
1: 224, 229, 493, code 4.
2: 214, clear.
0: I'm clear, 229, 493, code 4.
3: 229, clear.
4: 215, I'm clear.
3: 493, I was clear.
0: Test officers have a disturbance. Muscle circle mean Campbell 101 for three children, 13, 14 years old. Subject trying to tell them to step in front of vehicles. Do one.
2: 661 circle mean probably code 4.
0: Do one.
5: I have a trial. Take them back to the original RPS.
2: 611, did you say I could go 4?
0: Okay.
2: Yes. I'm clear, thank you.

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0: Searches of the assaults, Park and Madison, possibly 2204 West Madison. Last we heard, the male and female were still in an active physical, had gone inside the house.
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4: Yep. Go ahead and cancel 506. Looks like they're leaving the area.
0: They were in a red sedan of some kind. It's a white male with curly brown hair and a yellow shirt. A female with a gray t-shirt, unknown weapons.
1: Okay. 229, clear.
3: Check will being it's logged out of phase 2 of 11393 North Summerdon Lane off BB Highway. It's an open line on a 911 only phone that sounds like possibly a child screaming. Unknown further at this time.
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7: Sure thing. Give me 1 second and I'll get that to you shortly.
8: Copy that. Thank you.

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0: Hey, estimated time of arrival for any lightning is about 15 to 30 minutes from now.
2: Okay. You can show me that.
1: Copy that, and lightning is still the main concern with this.
0: Correct, yes. Lightning and then just brief heavy rainfall, but we are not expecting any severe threat with this.
1: All clear, thank you.

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Kennedy check by Mark 86, eastbound I-44. It's a white Ford Transit van with Indiana Plate Union 152690. Unable to maintain lanes.

0: Attention traffic units, go check C9 driving mile marker 86 eastbound on I-44. Almost hit the caller and ran them off the road.
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1: Apollo, we are actually receiving the lightning strikes very close to the airport currently. Expectation for fairgrounds in the next 10 to 20 minutes.
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0: Last of Gillette, George, Ida, Lincoln, Lincoln, Edward, Tom, Tom, Edward, first of Azariah, Adam, Zebra, Adam, Robert, Ida, Adam, Henry, 121-2009, female out of Missouri, 532, George, 856-832.
3: 524, stop.
1: I'm clear.
4: 524.
3: Westbound James River, to east of Glenstone Exit, it's going to be on a white Jeep, Missouri plate, Tom Lincoln 9, John 8, John.
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4: Be northbound with bypass informer 156 with Charles 04, David 7 Thomas on a Gold Monte Carlo.
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2: Dispatch, Walnut Grove.
1: Walnut Grove, go ahead.
0: Just received a call to my PD notifying of a tree down on 123 south of one or Farm Road 124. If you could have somebody check that out.
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4: Clear Ridgecrest Republic.
2: Had a call in for a tree blocking half of 123, being north of Farm Road 48, around Farm Road 53. Might be able to notify MoDOT.
1: Affirmative. 1402, State Highway 123 and Farm Road 124 do not cross. Do we have a better location?
3: 229.
0: I said that it was about halfway between Walnut Grove and Willard, closer to the Willard side of that. Unsure of the exact location.
4: 229.
3: Do we know if medical is staging on 503 or there or out?
1: I'm clear.
4: 229, stand by one. I'm checking on that now.
1: Attention municipal units. We're under a severe thunderstorm. Special weather statement.
4: 229, Cox is not staging on that call.
1: For 50 mile per hour winds and nickel size hail.

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1: This is Skylab.
2: 1610.
3: 1610.
2: Can you show me en route to the jail with one female beginning mileage 25739?
3: Okay.

0: Yes, we're in the process of issuing a special weather statement for the sell by Halltown. We've issued that. Expect that sell to continue to the east-southeast. Current expected track of this sell will keep it south of both Springfield DSS events.
1: Apollo copies.
2: This is Skylab copy.
0: Springfield weather clear.
3: 226, 227, static.
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0: 611.
1: 611. 216, priority assault, 2535 South Kings Avenue. A subject has pulled a gun on the caller who is now hiding in the woods.
2: 213 on clear from Sunshine and Plaza.
1: Okay, next labels.
0: The animal call. You can tell approve the dispatcher to do.
3: I'm clear.
0: 210, send it to me.
1: Clear, 210.
4: 211, 212, you can redirect to that. I'm clear, dispatcher, clear.
1: Clear, direct.
0: 210, my catalog pit, what was the address?
1: 2535 South Kings Avenue, 2535 South Kings.

0: units on the assault. Suspect was a white male blue helmet with a pistol, took off on a black Ninja 650, unknown current location.
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1: Can you take me off the call so I can log back in?
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2: 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I'll send you the trespassing call.
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1: Engine 10, fire alarm 3260 East Montclair Street, Days End East. Ops 5.
0: Do you have an estimate on how long it will take for the lightning threat to clear the fairgrounds with this storm and possibly the cell behind it?
2: Current expectations with these storms, looking at probably about an hour, they're not moving very fast to the east.
0: And you anticipate there will be a lightning threat for that entire duration until they move out?
2: That is correct, yes. There will be a risk for lightning until they move east of the area.
0: All clear, thank you.
5: Solar, second last known, go westbound on Downing.
4: Very last known, westbound on Downing.
1: Engine 10 showing in route to fire alarm 3260 East Montclair Street, Days End East. Came from apartment fire, Ops 5.
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0: County units information only at this time. Officer safety, it was an assault out of Springfield at 2535 South Kings Avenue. Suspect is a white male in a blue helmet having a pistol, is riding a black Ninja 650.
1: So, can you make sure I have the logs?
2: Thanks, so.
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4: National Weather Service, go ahead.
2: Two log. Two log to 212, do you need anymore?
3: See on Slack that you said that you're concerned about increasing updraft strength, possible wind gusts up to 50 miles per hour. Is that a concern here at the fairgrounds for that?
5: 210 to 211, negative.
4: Negative. That is with the concern with the cell by Halltown that has currently got the SPS on it.
3: Copy. So just to clarify, we're still not worried about any strong winds here at the fairgrounds with any of these cells coming through.
2: 748.
4: Expectations with the cells moving through that might impact the fairgrounds might see wind gusts 30 to 40, but primary concern is going to be the lightning and the heavy rainfall.
3: Follow clear. Thank you.
4: Spring for weather clear.
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0: just want to let you know that that cell by Halltown, we are going to go ahead and issue a severe thunderstorm warning for that cell. This track of the cell will keep it south of both DSS events in Springfield.
1: Williams, clear.
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3: Apollo, clear.
0: Springfield weather, clear.

0: Outside officers, National Weather Service has issued a severe thunderstorm warning for southwestern Greene County, including portions of southern Springfield, until 19:15.
1: Attention, Northside officers, National Weather Service has issued a severe thunderstorm warning for southwestern Greene County until 19:15 hours.

0: Attention deputies, just be advised, Greene County is under a severe thunderstorm warning for the southwestern portion until 19:15 hours.
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1: G24, G29, well-being check, 2767 West Turner Street. Original call for a 68-year-old female that fell. Seemed to be a disturbance in the background between the male and a female on the line. The male said, thank you, just do what I ask, and then hung up on transfer to Cox.
2: G22.
1: G22.
2: Sydney, G24's call.
3: 524, stop.
1: Clear, 222, 224, you can probably go for.
4: 524.
2: 224, clear.
3: Westbound James River, just to the east of Glenstone, it's going to be on white Ford F-150, Missouri plate, 6 Mary Henry, Lincoln 06.
4: Clear, James River Freeway, close up.

0: 1502 inning, sir. Have a good night.
1: I'm clear.
2: Just left that officers. Good check info. Sienna driving. Came from Glen Century almost to Chestnut now for male on motorcycle with floating lanes with possibly a toddler on the back. Last thing northbound.

Pension Orders Officers, good check through. Well-being check at Glenstone and Chestnut, last seen northbound. It's a male on a motorcycle that was lane-splitting. The caller thought he had a toddler on the back. Being last seen northbound from Glenstone and Chestnut.

0: Fielding 215, you have an assault, 1717 West Battlefield Road at McDonald's for a male that was slapped in the face by two people now walking towards the apartments behind the Ivy. Suspect's a male wearing black clothes, possibly intoxicated. Second male involved is male wearing a t-shirt and jeans, possibly intoxicated.
1: Do I'm clear?
2: 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Fort Nelson, though.

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1: T-23, T-24, priority check will be 2715 North Glenstone, front of the jury inn. There's a female laying in the middle of the road north of on Glenstone. White female, unknown color shirt, shorts.
2: 223, clear.
0: 229, I'm out.
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0: 224, clear.
2: T-26, I'll take T-24 spot.
1: I'm clear, T-24, I'll show you back in.

0: 223 and 226. We do also have medical and ratified advice.
1: 223, clear.
2: 229.
0: 229.
2: We're here for EMS.
0: Clear 229.

0: 524 status check.
1: I'm sick, well, just clear.
0: Okay.
2: Yeah, we are gusting to 20 knots here currently at the airport. Expectation for your two DSS sites is for winds between 25 and 35 miles an hour over the next 30 minutes.
3: 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Apollo clear.
4: Skyline clear.
5: 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Just advise EMS.
2: Springfield weather clear.
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0: Qué bueno, si es así.
1: Yes.
0: We're not gonna average charges.
1: Yeah, of course.

0: 214, have a possible disturbance Kansas Expressway and Sunshine southbound turn lane for a female that got out of the vehicle was possibly in a verbal with a female in a silver minivan. Female that got out of the vehicle will be in a black Dodge Charger. There's a male somehow involved in it as well.
1: How quick?
0: 215.
1: Good.
0: I'll start you with 214, disturbance Kansas Expressway, Sunshine.
1: Jesus, yeah, sir.

0: Green County OEM, Apollo, Skylab. This is Springfield Weather.
1: This is Skylab.
2: 611, I've driven all the way to Walnut Road. 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
3: 223.
4: I'm clear.
2: Everyone else, code 4. She's GLA.
3: Clear. 226, code 4.
2: 226, clear.
0: We are going ahead and issuing a special weather statement for the cell along the Polk-Green County line south of Pleasant Hope. This storm will stay north of both event locations.
4: Apollo, clear.
1: Skylab, clear.
0: Springfield weather, clear.

0: 据说。I'll be given a mail courtesy ride to 1666 North Hayes Avenue.
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2: 513 Traverso.
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2: Ruby Hillcrest and Golden with a red mini bike. 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

0: 513, I have 1 to That's 10. Crazy.
1: Green County OEM, Apollo, Skylab, this is Springfield Weather.
2: 1 to 10.
0: This is Skylab.
3: 326, I'll take 519.
4: 210 is a bicycle.
2: That's 6. 226, I'm clear.
5: I'm clear. We can change that.

0: 513. Can I get another unit? I have one detained.
1: Affirmative. 678 showing you in the area. He's high in Golden.
2: I just wanted to let you know that we are in the process of extending the severe thunderstorm warning for the cell currently near Republic and Battlefield to the southeast through the remainder of southern Greene County. The severe thunderstorm warning will remain just south of the Route 66 event and well south of the fairgrounds. Expectations with this continues to be 60 mile an hour straight winds and hail up to quarters in size.
0: This is
2: Springfield weather clear.

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2: Southern Outdoors, National Weather Services extended a severe thunderstorm warning for southeast Greene County until 8 p.m. Missouri, including southern Springfield and further east.

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1: Go ahead.
0: Disturbance 409 Southampton Avenue. Caller states that there are a victim in their own home and someone saying that they are ready for them to take me and could hear arguing in the background. Call takers trying to get further, but they're no longer responding. I'll get you a good one.
1: 1728, I'll go with them.
0: I'm clear.

0: 213.
1: 513, 624. Are you available?
2: Affirmative, Carney and Grace.
1: 211-215, I had a truck opening 1310 Wilkes Grand Street for mail on the side of the road. Stated he was lost.
3: 1829.
1: Good. Came from a sober living area. There's broken branches nearby.
3: Caller advised that...
1: He's not sure how to get back.
3: It's her mother that's calling in, and she has dementia, and everything's all right.
1: Okay.
3: They're not needing... anything from law enforcement?
0: 315, I'm clear.
1: At this, where is this located?
4: 1728.
3: Go ahead.
4: If you want to code for him, I'll go over there and I'll just make sure everything's okay. I'm going to log here in a second.
3: I'm clear.

0: 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To the PD for somebody sitting in a blue Camaro, difficulty breathing, high heart rate.
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3: 226, Ozark Highlands, 3731 South Limestone Avenue, Lot 813. Car suspect is intoxicated and yelling and throwing things in the kitchen. Cherokee Haynes, in white, no shirt with blue shorts.
0: 213, clear.
2: 214, I'm clear. King and Cherry.
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1: Proceed.
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